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Glory to God. Yes, Lord. We cry out. Hallelujah. Come on, Radio Land. Come on, Radio Land. Have you ever been there? When you just think about the goodness of Jesus. Hallelujah. Glory to God. Hallelujah. Glory be to God. My God.

0: My soul cries out. 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Glory to God. Thank God. Mighty God, I tell you, radio land. Hallelujah. Glory to God. Jesus. Mighty God.
1: For you are the pillar.
0: Hallelujah. Glory to God. Ever stop and just think about what God has done for you.
1: Yes,
0: where you could have been. My God, who you could have been.

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Come on to somebody. I tell you. One thing for sure. Yes, we have a God who will never fail. Mighty God. We have a God. Come on, Sister Bennett. We said we have a God who will never ever fail.

0: possibly rewind and come again?
1: Come on, somebody. Anybody out there can relate to this song. Sometimes you just stop and just think about the goodness of Jesus. And think about all that He has done for you, mighty God. And all your soul can do is just to cry out, hallelujah. Thanking God for saving you. You were wretched, vile, mighty God. But I just want to give God thanks. I'm not the girl I used to be, mighty God.

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1: and
0: all He has done for me.
1: Done for me.
0: Oh, hallelujah, glory to God.
1: My

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Just in order to take you where he wants you to go. That's the God we serve. I say God will meet you where you are. Hallelujah. Glory to God. In order to take you where he wants you to go. That's the God. He will never leave you. He will never forsake you, man. That's the God we serve. My God Almighty.

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1: That holds, you are the sun.
0: God can bring the greatest of blessings from the worst of our circumstances. Mighty God, it doesn't matter what circumstances we are going through, whatever our circumstances are, God can bring the greatest of blessings from the worst of our circumstances. Come on to somebody. Mighty God.

0: Almighty God, can I talk to somebody? That God will never, never take away something from our lives without replacing it with something better. That's the God we serve. I tell you, man. So when I think of the goodness, my soul cries out, hallelujah. Amen, Mama Maxine. He is a promise-keeping God. Trustworthy. Deserve all our praises. Mighty God, I tell you, people of God, I tell you, man, I tell you. Hallelujah, glory to God.
1: That he that...
0: Hallelujah, glory to God. We believe God. That even though we're going through...
1: That he is a reward.
0: The valley of the shadow of death will fear no evil.
1: Come on,
0: because God is with us.

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What a wonder. You are not forgotten this evening. You're not forgotten. Oh, Jesus, what a wonder. You are. Hallelujah, glory to God.

0: possibly rewind and come again?
1: That he that cometh to God must come believing that he is, and that he is a rewarder to them that diligently seek him. Come on, everybody. Let's call Jesus.
2: Blessings, blessings to you. Call the blessings.
3: Bless you, Apostle.
2: Blessings to you, Sister Stacy. Wagwan.
3: Just want to let you know I'm listening. I'm locking at you.
2: Amen, amen, Sister Stacy. You're locked.
3: I may not be able to text, but I'm here with you.
2: Amen, man. That's all that matters. Amen. Your presence says a lot, all right?
3: Yes, man. Just big up yourself. And I just want to big up Kingdom Builders,
2: Amen.
3: Mommy Babbitt.
2: Yeah.
3: Sister Karen, Time Brown, Sister Rebecca.
2: Yeah.
3: Everybody. Sister Amoy.
2: Yeah.
3: Apostle, keep on doing what you're doing, all right? Love you.
2: I love you too, sis. Love you too, man. Endlessly. Big up yourself, Miss Sister.
3: Yes.
2: All right, big
3: love
2: up yourself.
3: You to keep
2: all
3: that
2: right.
3: Fire burning,
2: amen. Amen. To God be the glory, man. Amen,
3: bless
2: sis.
3: You, love you.
2: All right, keep it locked. All right, blessings to you. Mighty God. What a wonder. Evangelist Rebecca, big up yourself. Sister Bobbitt. Almighty God. Come on, Mommy Maxine. Oh. We glorify your name, Jesus.

0: Blessings.
1: Pastor, I'm finna big up my big friend Brian. 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
0: Big up yourself.
1: Big up yourself.
0: All right, brother Brian, big up yourself. Blessings.
1: Pastor, I'm finna big up my big friend Brian. 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
0: Big up yourself.
1: Big up yourself.
0: All right, brother Brian, big up yourself.
1: Amen,
0: amen.

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What a wonder you are. Oh, you Jesus. Mighty God. Come on, Sister Bennett.

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Hallelujah, glory to God. Poppy Lady, big up yourself. Abigail, big up yourself. Donna Radio, big up yourself too. My God, Sister Gloria. Come and worship us.

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You are worthy. What a wonder you are. And because you're such a wonder.

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0: you possibly rewind and come again?
1: Mighty God, I don't know about you. I don't know about you. But even though he slay me, man, I'm still trusting him. I am determined. I have decided to follow Jesus. Mighty God, I have decided.
2: I have decided.
1: Comes what may. My mind is made up. And I won't turn back with the help of God, Jesus.
2: I have decided.
1: Come on, Sister Bennett.
2: Follow Jesus.
1: Come back, kid. Sister Time Brown, Mommy Maxine, Mommy Ivy. Come on, CJ Gospel, our family, Sister Stacy, Sister Bobby. Come on, what do you say?
2: Decided.
1: Sister Donette, mighty God,
2: Jesus.
1: What do you say?
2: I have the
1: come on, Kingdom Builder, CJ Gospel, our family,
2: to follow Jesus.
1: Hallelujah, glory to God.
2: I have decided,
1: mighty God,
2: follow Jesus.
1: God Almighty, my God, I tell you, it may not be easy right now, but I've decided. No turning back.

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1: No turning.
0: Mighty God, come on the minister. Come on the Sister Bennett. He has done so much. And because he have done so much, man, we just want him to reign. We just want him to reign. We say, reign, Jesus. Reign over my life, Lord. Reign. Jesus, come on to somebody. Jesus. We give you praise, God. Reign. Yeah, God. Mighty God.
1: King of Zion.
0: Come on, somebody say, reign, Jesus. 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

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I feel the Holy Ghost. Somebody just worship God.

0: be a rewind and come again?
1: From the top for Sister Bennett. Mighty God, I tell you, man.
2: Reign, Jesus.
1: You see, when Jesus reign over your life, he become king over your life.
2: King,
1: I tell you, man,
2: kingdom.
1: It's the best thing could ever happen. 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

0: to know about you, you know. I tell the people of God, I want to burn for God. I want to be on fire for Him. The word of God says in 1 Peter 1, verse 7, He said that the trial of your faith be much more precious than of gold that perisheth, though it be tried with fire, might be found unto praise and honor and glory at the appearing of Jesus Christ. Mighty God, can you imagine when you're tried by fire? Being tested. Can you imagine, man, what a goal have to go through? Mighty God, come on to somebody.
1: Hello, hello, hello. Yes, it's that time again when the wonderful folks over at Elim Church of God, under the leadership of Reverend Marcia Pennicott, present their 2026 fish fry. It's still $35, still reasonable. And that's going to be on July 18th, Saturday, 12 p.m. at 150 West 3rd Street, yes, at the CB Jerk Center. 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
1: 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All right, then. 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Also featuring GAC, Voice of Triumph. 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

0: Almighty God, I tell you, man, I want to burn for God. I want to be on fire. So if it takes, God, that you got to purify me, take me through that fiery moment where my taste, my faith will be tested. Come on to somebody.
1: Show your head, picky heads are coming. I said, well, I'm about trim your head, man. Me can't find no good barber about the place in the Bronx which you made. You know none? Yes, Razor Express. They are the bestest barber about here.
0: My God. But God, I want a bird for you.

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Mighty God. Hallelujah, glory to God. Purify God. Hallelujah, glory to God. I mean, I know many of us, we don't love to go through the testing at all. But it's only through those tests then we know if we really have the faith in God. The songwriter said, don't take away my trials. They only come to make me strong. If I didn't have a problem, I wouldn't know my God could solve them. So trials and problems and all these come. They come to test us. Because sometimes we talk faith. But when the situation comes, when the problems come, when the trouble comes, then most time we run. We give in. We throw in the towel. Abraham's faith was tested. But you know what? Abraham did not fail the test. He passed that test. Come on to somebody. Amen. Praise be to God. I don't know what you're going through today, but can I tell you, it's just a test. A test of your faith. A test of my faith. Amen. Praise God. But will you pass that test? Amen. Praise be to God. Will you go through the fire and come out as fine gold? Mighty God. Can God depend on you today? Amen. Praise God. To come out as fine gold through the hardship, through the heartache, the pain. Amen. Praise God. Because many times we see pain as something bad. We see our situation, our hardship, our struggle, whatever we're going through. Amen. Praise God. But that test will help us to know, to realize the level of faith that we have in God. Amen. Praise God. Praise be to God. Can you imagine you going through the heartache, man, but you still trust God? Amen. Praise God. Through the pain, through the suffering. Amen. Through the marital problem, through, you know, the financial storm. But you know what? You still trust God. Amen. Praise God. Throughout that test. Amen. Praise God. Because many of us, amen, when the test, that time of testing comes, amen, praise God, we don't want to be tested. We don't want to be tried. Amen, praise God. But at the same time, amen, praise God, hallelujah, glory to God, we don't want to go through the test, but we want victory. Come on, somebody. Praise be to God. So I want to say to us today, man, when the tests come, amen, when the problems, when the situations arise, embrace it. Because you know what? Through it all, through what you're going through, then you know that God is a healer. You can experience God for yourself. Amen. Praise God. When you're sick, then you can experience God as a healer. Come on, somebody. When you're going through your problems, you can experience God as a problem solver. Amen. Praise God. Because when these come, amen, praise God, then you know that your God is able to solve them. Your God is able to fix it. Amen. Praise be to God. So through the fire, I want to be tried by fire. Anybody? Amen. Sometimes when really these songs play and you really think about it, really and truly, do you want to be tried by fire today? Do you really want to go through that fiery experience? Amen. Because you know, going through the fire is not easy. We understand when a little fire burns us, how hot it is. Amen. Praise God. Can you imagine going through your fiery situation? Amen. Praise God. My God. But you know what? Amen. When you go through, amen, we will come out as fine gold. My God. Come on, somebody. Amen. Praise be to God. So we just want to give God praise, man. Amen. Praise God. Whatever we're going through, there's a purpose in it. Amen. There's a purpose in your pain. Hallelujah. Glory to God. There is a purpose in what you're going through. Some of us, man, our faith need to be strengthened. Amen. And some of us, our faith need to be tested, or our faith needs to be tried. Amen. Praise God. Because sometimes we really believe we got the faith, you know. Sometimes we believe we're there. Amen. Praise God. We got faith, you know. Amen. Praise God. But until you hit that rock bottom, until, praise be to God, you now begin to go, you know, you fall
into the valley. Praise God. The songwriter said, that's when our faith really put to the test. Amen. Praise God. But can God depend upon us? Can God depend on us today? Amen. For us to pass that test. Amen. Praise be to God. Can he depend on us? Amen. Praise God. My God, man, I just want to give God praise that whatever we go through, sometimes, praise be to God, you know, the things we go through sometimes, can you imagine if we should look like what we have gone through? My God, look like the storm you have gone through. Praise be to God, but we're not looking like what we have gone through because God has been good to us. Amen, praise God, hallelujah. And the situation did not come, amen, praise God, to break us in the sense where, praise be to God, you see, when God breaks us, amen, praise God, he's just positioning us into who he wants us to be. Amen, praise God, hallelujah. So guess what, man, let us embrace what we're going through, and we just want to give God thanks for what we're going through, because at the end of it, my God, can you imagine how we're going to come out on the other side as fine gold? So through the fire, we're going to hold on. Mighty God.

347-930-6207. 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That's the number to call, all right? Missionary Martin, big up yourself. Never seen the righteous forsaken.

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That's why I trusted. 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

0: 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Even if he delay, it doesn't mean he deny us. Because God's delay is not denial. Come on, somebody.
1: My Savior, the one.
0: God's delay is not denial. My God.

0: gotta tell you, listen to this one. Listen to this one. Listen to this one, people of God.
1: Been down for so long.
0: Yes, man.
1: Wondering when you're not.
0: Come back, kid. Big up yourself, Panda One.
1: You've cried and prayed, still you can't.
0: My God.
1: Your way.
0: Big up yourself. Come back, kid.
1: I know God said.
0: Sister Bennett, big up yourself on this one.
1: Servant,
0: Sister.

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Come on, Sister Bennett. God's delay is not denial. My God. I say God's delay is not denial. You just hold on, hold tight.

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My God, God may deny, delay you, but it doesn't mean he denies it. Come on to somebody. Whoa.

0: tell your sister done it. I say, Sister Anne Marie, my God, Sister Bennett, my God.
1: You've done all.
0: I tell you, man, I tell you.
1: Said to do.
0: Sometimes God have to delay us. But that doesn't mean he deny us. Come on, now, somebody, don't get it twisted.
1: When we
0: hallelujah, glory to God.
1: Come.
0: Hallelujah, he's an on-time God. He may not come when we want him, you know, but he's always on time.

Sister Bennett, you see, when God deny us, delay us, it doesn't mean he deny us. Sit tight, no man.

sister, Sister Stacy, Kingdom Builder, Sister Corrine Time Brown. You better hold tight, you know, sis. Sister Eileen. Come on, Miss. Come on, Mommy Ivy. He may not come when we want him, but he's on time. He's on time. The darkest night is just before the day, my God. God's delay.

One more time from the top. From the top. Lord God Almighty, I tell you, people of God, you see, we can't understand how God works. The Bible says when they sent to call him and they wrote the letter, they said, the letter, they said, Jesus, Lazarus, whom thou lovest, is sick. I tell you, people of God, you see, we can't understand how God works. The Bible says when they sent to call him and they wrote the letter, they said, the letter, they said, Jesus, Lazarus, whom thou lovest, is sick. But the Bible says he stayed.

Sister Corinne Tambrone, Sister Donis. Has God ever failed you? Never. He may delay us, but that doesn't mean he deny us. Hallelujah, glory to God.

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1: Come on, no man. I tell you, when they sent to call him, I said, Lazarus is sick. They're expecting Jesus to run, come. Mighty God, because Jesus loved Lazarus. But the Bible said, Jesus said, no. I'm not going to go yet. The Bible said he stayed, he abode at the same place. Come on, somebody.
2: You've cried and prayed.
1: And 4 days later,
2: still you
1: he showed up.
2: See.
1: Lazarus was already dead. Lazarus was already buried.
2: You've
1: and by this time begun to stink.
2: Said to do.
1: And as the sister said, Jesus,
2: Spirit,
1: if you had been here, my brother would not have died.
2: Yet still,
1: but guess what? Jesus said, I am the resurrection and the life. He that believe in me, though he were dead, yet shall he live. Come on, somebody. Do we know the God we serve? My God, his delay does not mean denial. My God, the Bible said when he showed up at the tomb,

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Mighty God. He's just before. I say his delay is for the glory of God. Hallelujah. Glory to God. My God.

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0: 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He will strengthen our heart. He will strengthen us. My God. Somebody better wait. Wait on God, man.
1: With wings like
0: an eagle. Yes, holy God.

0: blessings, blessings to you, Peter, blessings.
1: Yeah, man, blessing, blessing, me die, I listen to you, you know?
0: Yeah, man, me die to a play two song, yeah?
1: So encourage them, you know, encourage me.
0: To
1: know?
0: God be the glory, man. To God be the glory,
1: yes,
0: Peter.
1: Yes,
0: to
1: man.
0: God
1: so
0: be the glory.
1: Go on, do your thing.
0: Yes, man, and
1: yes,
0: you
1: man.
0: Keep it locked, all right, down there in the Bronx.
1: Yes, man, let's keep it locked, man.
0: Yes,
1: yeah,
0: man.
1: Man.
0: All right, Peter, all right. Bless up yourself, all right?
1: Yes.
0: Amen.
1: Yes, man.
0: All amen, right. All right, Peter. Mighty God.

0: My God, I tell you, some of us really and truly, man, we don't know how to wait. So God,
1: could you possibly rewind and come again?
0: I tell you, man, sometimes we don't know how to wait, Lord. We really gotta ask God to teach us how to wait.
2: They that wait upon the Lord.
0: We gotta ask God, teach me, Lord, how to wait. Because twice in the Bible, the word of God say, wait on the Lord. Wait, I say, on the Lord. My God. So we have a problem. We have issues waiting. My God. But Lord, teach us how to wait. Hallelujah. Glory to God.
3: Holy Ghost, Holy Ghost.
0: My God. So Peter down there, wait on the Lord. All right, Peter.

0: like an eagle. Come on, it pays to wait. Come on, somebody. It pays to wait on the Lord. You're gonna run. And you're not gonna be weary. You're gonna walk.
1: Glory to God.
0: And not faint. Somebody say, teach me, Lord.

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0: Turn it over, people of God. Just turn it over
1: to the Lord.
0: God wants to heal you.
1: He will heal you. I know that He will.
0: Testimony, Sister Bennett.
1: How long it is.
0: Testify, woman of God.
1: God will heal you.
0: You were sick with your back for years. God touch you.
1: Teach me, Lord.
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1: Lord.
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0: 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So Lord, teach me how to wait.
1: Teach me, Lord.
0: Not

0: about waiting? Can you tell us something else about waiting? Listen to this one.
1: Situations are going to occur.
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1: Where you may look to the left or the right, and you can't find any answers, and you can't find
0: Come
1: any...
0: on, Sister Bennett. CJ Gospel, our family. Kingdom build a family.
1: Says, they that wait upon the Lord, he shall renew their strength. 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They shall walk and not faint. Come on. You got to know.

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0: attention. All right then. Gospel Assembly Church of Jesus Christ Apostolic present Gospel Explosion 2026 on Saturday, July 11. We're 140 West First Street, Mount Vernon, New York. Admission $40. And guess who? Me friend, Stephen Peninsulin will be in town alongside Brother Patrick Reed, Brother Paul Marlon Anderson, Sister Sakisha. Hi, MC, Brother Ron, you're no good again, Stephen. It's no free. Me say a $40 fee comes in. Hey, you think I let me tell? Also featuring GAC, Voice of Triumph. Me a talking choo-choo, God no. You want to know? Call the number 917-767-9138 or 347-557-2217. Gospel Explosion, July 11, 2026. Mount Vernon, he's sitting, turn up, he gone. Me ready? Boom!
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2: Hello, hello, hello. 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
4: 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Yes, 646-538-2734. When we say Razor Express, then bad, then turn up. Your head are going to look distant, then gone.
6: Somebody, man. Can I tell somebody, my God? The word of God declares, yet I am confident I will see the Lord's goodness while I am here in the land of the living. Wait patiently for the Lord. And I want to tell somebody, man, I know I'm talking to somebody up there in Radio Land that just need to wait on God. Be of good courage. God will strengthen your heart, man. Wait, wait. Don't push the thing. Don't push it. Don't push it. Just hold on to God. Wait on Him. He has the best in store for you. Come on, worship us.
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My God. Come on, Sister Dimple. It's only a test. Radio Land. It's only a test. My God Almighty.

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My God Almighty. 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

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Somebody say, I will wait until my change come. 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

0: to worship their way out in the mighty name of Jesus. 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
1: Anybody in here ever felt like giving up?
0: I see, I'm not telling you that it was easy.
1: I'm not going to ask you to hunt.
0: Hallelujah, glory to God. I'm not telling anybody that it's easy, radio land.
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0: I have been there when I felt like I was going to let go, like that's it, throwing the towel.
1: Thank you for
0: 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He rescued me. My God.

0: 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Have you ever been there?
1: I felt like I just couldn't take life anymore.
0: Mighty God.

0: 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My God. Sister Corinne Time Brown, Kingdom Builder Family, CJ Gospel, our family.
1: Can I get a witness in here?
0: Mighty God.
2: I almost gave up.
0: Have you ever been there?

0: Mighty God, I tell you, man, God kept me. Can I play this? Can I take this one?
1: Could you possibly, could you possibly rewind and come again?
0: Come on, Sister Bobbitt. Come on, Sister Bobbitt. Read your line.
2: Just throwing in the top.
0: I tell you, man.
2: I'm not gonna ask you to.
0: Some of us should have lost our mind. We should have lost it all. But God.
2: That is here tonight only.
0: But God.
2: Mercy and his.
0: Come on, people of God.
2: Somebody ought to just tell God, thank you for your mercy and your grace that kept me.

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Have you ever been there, sis? Sister Babette, have you ever been there? Sister Bennett, Kingdom Builder, CJ Gospel, our family.

everybody need to thank God. God, thank you for keeping me. Yeah. You see, this one, had it not been for God, you and I never would have made it. Listen to this one. Listen to this one, Radio Land. Listen to this one. You made it. Yeah. 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We give God praise, man. 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
0: 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My God, almighty.
1: Thank you, Apostle.
0: Yeah, man. From the top for Sister Stacy. I don't want to cry no more.
2: Could you possibly rewind and come again?
0: I don't want to cry no more. From the top for you, Sister Stacy. I don't want to cry no more. I don't want to shed no more tears. My God. Come on, Radio Land.

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1: From the top for you, Sister Donet. My God, I tell you, man. I tell you, people of God, Sister Stacy, Sister Donet. My God, only you know what you have been through. Only God knows. I tell you, man, the broken promises, and you have enough.

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0: possibly rewind and come again?
1: For those people who, you know, you remember your past. And I tell you, man, those tears you cried, those tears you had bottled up inside, nobody saw those tears. Broken promises. My God Almighty. But you had enough. You come too far. Come on, Sister Stacy, dedicating this one to

Hello, hello, hello. Yes, it's that time again when the wonderful folks over at Elim Church of God, under the leadership of Reverend Marcia Pennicott, present their 2026 fish fry. It's still $35, still reasonable. 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
3: 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And guess who? 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Ha ha! MC, Brother Ron, you no good again, Stephen. It no free. Me say I've party that if he comes in. 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Also featuring GAC, Voice of Triumph. 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
5: If you are a survivor, man, I say put survivor in the chat room. For those in Radio Land, just shout survivor. Say I am a survivor. My God, I got you were reserved for God's plan. My God. You don't even know why you survived that which you have gone through. You could have been dead. But you know what? God reserved you for his plan. Come on, now, Sister Stacey. My God. 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
0: Yes, raise our heads.

0: we spot them there? 1305 East Gunny Road in a Bronx. That's 1305 East Gunny Road in a Bronx. Razor Express.
1: So when me I say they're not no number, give me a number, make me call them.

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You stand like a true warrior. My God.

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1: 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I can say I'm a survivor today.
0: That's what I'm talking
1: glory
0: about.
1: Glory to God. Hallelujah.
0: That's thank what I'm Jesus talking about, hallelujah, sis. You are a survivor.
1: Thank
0: reserved
1: you,
0: for, you're not just
1: thank
0: a survivor.
1: You, Jesus.
0: You're not just a survivor, Sister Stacy, but you were reserved for God's plan. My God. Hallelujah. Glory to God. Reserved for God's plan, man. Hallelujah. You are a survivor. Mighty God. Praise be to God. You overcome. And I want to play this other one for you. All right. I'm going to play this other one for you. All right. May I play the one?
1: Thank you for blessing my soul.
0: Oh, to God be the glory.
1: I
0: tell you, man, to God be the glory. I tell you, to God be the glory.
1: Bless you.
0: I tell you, man, listen to this one. Praise be to God. I want to play this one. I want to play this one. My God, listen to this one. Listen to this one, sis.

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Amen. Praise God. And sometimes we, you know, we just ask God just to roll back the curtains of memories now and then. Show us where he has brought us from and where we could have been. My God almighty, God, sometimes really and truly, we have spiritual amnesia, right? 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

0: Sarah at Mummy Maxi, loving this one. 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
1: Could you possibly rewind and come again?
0: I tell him I'm taking it from the top. 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

0: 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My God Almighty. 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His mercy endured forever. So Radio Land, just hold the fort, all right?
1: Oh, my comrades, see the signal waving in the...
0: I said, hold the fort, Sister Jack, Mommy Maxine, Sister Donette.

bodies that's leaving. Let me just remind each and every one of you about April the 3rd. That's our Bishop Martin's Resurrection Gospel Train concert, man.

Pentecostal Tabernacle in association with Pastor Needham. Annual birthday banquet, pre-retirement. That's Sunday, April 26th. Just bear this in mind. Mark them on the calendar. And then May 3rd, we'll have Minister Patrick Reed. All right, to mark those dates. July 26th.

banquet, all right? And I think August 9th. Yeah, man, August 9th. That will be my very first banquet. And everyone is invited, all right? So just mark these dates. Once again, the 3rd of April. That's Bishop Martin's Resurrection Gospel Train Concert.

annual birthday banquet and pre-retirement. Sunday, April 26th, all right? And then I think it's June 9th. Hope I'm right. Brother Devon's banquet. I hope I get that one right, all right? Then May 3rd, Minister Patrick and Marvette Goodley, annual pre-Mother's Day banquet, that's May 3rd, and then July 26th.

July 26th, Brother CJ's 64th birthday celebration. And then August 9th, my very first banquet. And I tell you, man, everybody, you all are invited to support, all right? Move. Rock by your neighbor.

taking it from the top. All right, Sister Jack. So once again, Radio Land, just mark those dates. All right. Mark every one of them. April 3rd. Bishop Martin's concert. One more time. April 26th. That's Pastor Needham's banquet. And retirement. All right. Then May 26th, Minister Patrick Reed and Marvick Goodley, free Mother's Day banquet. And then you have June 9th, Brother Devons. Then July 26th, Brother CJ's. And then August 9th, will be mine, yeah.

have one more here. And guess what? All of them will be held at Eastwood. So it's Eastwood Manor, all right? So in case you want to know where it is, all of them. The venue is Eastwood Manor.

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The Living Hope Church of God invites you to their pastor's appreciation dinner. That's May 23rd. May 23rd. The admission one. I think it's $70. And it will be held at Eastwood Manor too. So the Living Hope Church of God invites you to their pastor's appreciation dinner. Alright. So once again, mark those dates. Sister Green. Mighty God. I tell you, man. What is the date, Sister Ivy? Minister Mommy Ivy. What's the date for Brother Devon? Can I get that correction, please? Good. So Brother Devon's banquet will be the 7th, alright? Not the 9th. My bad. So once again, Brother Devon's banquet will be held on the 7th of June. So mark it off, alright? Holy Christ alone. Lock down that date, June the 7th. My God. Thank you so much, Mommy Ivy. Sister Green said pull up. All right, we're going to pull this one on. We're going to let this one take us out, all right?

mighty God. So once again, I tell you, man, just mark those dates. God, guess what? A summer coming up. And this summer, I got nice. It I got nice. Mighty God. So once again, April the 3rd, that's what? Next Friday coming up. Bishop Martin's concert, all right? I miss it, mark those days. Some of the time I tell you, mark down the days. April 3rd. This is a concert you cannot miss. All right, people of God. And then right after, the same month, the 26th, Pastor Needham, in association with the Bronx Tabernacle, and his pre-retirement. Yeah, man, let me go to and go honor the man of God, right?

23rd of May. Living Hope New Testament Church of God. Pastor's Appreciation Dinner. $70. Mighty God.

the 4th birthday banquet. And then on August 9th, the last one on the list, that's Pastor Tanisha's first annual banquet. Yeah, man, you can't miss it though. Mighty God. Started to wonder. So once again, remember,

So don't change your dial, alright? DJ Apache, big up yourself. Mighty God. Bishop Martin, do big up yourself, sir. Tell him, man, you have the mornings locked. I tell you, Bishop. Come on, the people of God. We love Bishop Martin, dog. What a way to start our morning with Bishop Martin. 6 to 9. Mighty God. I tell you, people of God. So once again, keep it locked. DJ Apache coming up. Yeah, man. Thank each and every one of you who kept it locked. You all, you keep it locked, man. May I tell you, no, man. May I tell you, I really appreciate it.

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Peter, big up yourself. Big up yourself, Peter. Sister Green, big up yourself. And everyone in the chat room. Sister Green, Sister Jack, Sister Donnet, Sister Bennett, Mommy Ivy.

0: tell you, man, I tell you. So we're rocking it out like this. We have one more minute to go. Lord have mercy. Sister Green, big up yourself once again. Michelle, big up yourself. Sister Jackson, you're late, but guess what? Better late than never. All right, sis. So once again, Radio Land, big, big thank you. Pastor Tanisha, love you, man. Thank you all for the support. Mommy Ivy, big up yourself. Dad CJ, big up yourself. Thank you all so much for the opportunity. And CJ Gospel, our family. Pastor Tanisha, love and appreciate you all. Love the unity, love the love. Puppy Lady, big up yourself too. Blessings, people of God. Catch you all.
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0: Thank you, and the same to you and your family, man. 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
1: Yes, it's a privilege and a, you know, an opportunity and a honor to be in the presence of God and to be on the CJ Gospel Family radio station. It's a blessing. It's a blessing, Brother CJ.
0: I'm telling you, man, it's such a privilege.
1: It's a blessing. Yes. Because guess what? There's a lot of people out there. We're more intelligent than me. We can do things better than me. We have B's and A's to their name. But thank God I have this privilege, Brother CJ.
0: Amen.
1: Yes, and I have this opportunity, like, you know, to tell somebody that Jesus loved them.
0: And you know, Poppy Lady, you're so right about that, man. Sometimes when you look, you know, in life, and see how much more qualified people. Even sometimes, you know, you're working on the job and you get some favor, you know. And you see so much people who are more qualified than you. And you know, God give you favor over them.
1: Yes, but a serious favor, I'm telling you, because so much people out there could do a better job, speak better, do everything better.
0: Well, you know what, Poppy Lady?
1: I consider this as favor.
0: I don't think they could do a better job. I think they could do as a job that's good as you. But, you know, God, when God give you favor, he knows that you're able to impact some people's life that others not able to. Because sometimes, you know, Poppy Lady, people can deliver the word, you know. But after they deliver the word, Poppy Lady, if you're going through a little crisis and you call them and you say, man of God, woman of God, here it is now. I'm in a little financial problem right now. And, you know, I need you to pray for me. Before that, you know, they pray for you, right? And, and next time you call them for prayer again, they get tired of you.
1: Yes, it's true.
0: They get tired of you, no, Poppy Lady. They don't want to have nothing to do with you. And the thing about it, so, you know, God place people, you know, cause like, you know, somebody, sometime when somebody's hurting, you know, Poppy Lady, they will call you and they will talk about the same thing. Every day you and them get, they call you and they talk about the dog that died. And in your head, a dog is not that important to you, but you know, you understand that they're hurting, so you have to really take time out to listen to them and encourage them. Even though there are times when people call me with some simple things to me, but it's not simple for them, and I take the time out to listen and encourage them. So what I do, I just place myself in their position and how I would feel and oh, what I would like somebody to say to me, and that's how I deal with it from there. And I'm telling you, Poppy Lady, it's the same thing with you, Poppy Lady. You're always pleasant, where even when you know you're hurting,
1: you're going through, I'm telling you,
0: always come out pleasant. And that's what happened when God called people like you, Poppy Lady. He know that you're not gonna let your personal things that you're going through affect the relationship with the public, because people look up to you. And when you, if they find themselves in crisis and they call up to you and find out that you're hurting too, it will break their will. They'll say, where would I go next? I choose to go to God. And he said he will solve my problem. And here it is now. He can't solve them, because they don't even realize that you're not God, you know, but they want you to lead. You know what I mean? And when you're leading, you're highly, highly respected, and you have to deal with them in a decent and dignified way, and let they get the impression that you care. You know, there are times, you know, puppy lady, when I talk to people, you know, and I thought they would more sympathetic towards what I'm saying, and they didn't care. You didn't care. Mm-hmm. You know, puppy lady, one day, right? I'm going to give you an example, right? One day, I was at a funeral, and everybody get up to say something, and, you know, they said, the lady, somebody said, Brother CJ, you should say something, because that lady used to call the program. And puppy lady, I get up, and I said, praise the Lord, everyone. But it's obvious that a lot of people know me. Mm-hmm. But I didn't know. So, because of the, you know, the reception that I receive, I don't know if it's that, but popularly I hope not my mouth. And I said, you know, I want to say condolences to the family. And I just want to let you know that during times of grief, we need each other, and we are here for you. And I said, I even too have gone through losses myself. And the happiest moment during those time of grief is when I see others around. And that day of the funeral, I see the church packed, and I know that people care. It just give you a joy. And by the time, I didn't say nothing yet, you know. And the pastor take the mic and say, CJ. He didn't say, Brother CJ, no. CJ. CJ. So I was there saying, you know, I just wanted to give a little humor. So I was telling the story about this man who was going through problem. And he had to, and he was a millionaire and he was broke. And he was worried. So his wife came up with the idea that I'm going to find a professional worrier to worry about the problem. So when the man went to speak to the professional worrier, the professional worrier charged him $10,000. So when he got back home, his wife was saying to him, what did he say? He said, well, he's going to charge you $10,000 to worry about your problem. So then the wife said, where you going to get $10,000? And he said, let him worry about it. So the crowd was like, you know, laughing, and the family was cheering up. And the man, CJ, over the mic at the funeral, you know, puppy lady, he embarrassed me so much.
1: So I just
0: said, all right, God bless you. And I came down. And then the brother who came from England was saying, oh my God, what's your name, Brother CJ? Oh man, we here is the first time we smile since the loss of our sister. Since I come all the way from England, and the kids, and he said, and my nieces, they were able to smile, and CJ, you were able to put a smile on our face, man.
1: Wow.
0: And then another person came up after him, and he said, CJ, Brother CJ, you know, well said, man. Very good speech. You know, as if they were like showing him up, you know. And then about three other people, but then somebody from his church stand up and talk, and then everybody is talk. So when I got home, I have his number. So I call him. I call him. He didn't answer. I figure, so that we get out of there about 7:30. So I say, I don't want to call him too late. I call him about 9:30. He didn't answer. I call him 10:30. He didn't answer. I call him 11 o'clock. He didn't answer. So I don't remember if I use a next phone and call him the morning, and he answer. And I said to him, Bishop, you know, I think you're embarrassing. What you want to do? What you want to do? Is the people left in a while, and time was going. What you expect me to do? But I said, but you see, but other people were there, and you didn't say nothing. Look. Hey, you, look. It's the time was going, and we had to get out a certain time. And then what do you expect me to do? But me say, look how much people go up and talk, and you didn't interrupt me. And I was saying, well, you know what, sir? Honestly, I'm not a pastor. But even if I didn't do nothing wrong, and in my head I didn't do nothing wrong, and somebody call me and they feel offended by what I said, I would not have angled it like, I wouldn't want to argue with them. I wouldn't want to put up a fight, and your tone of voice as if you want to, if I was not a Christian, we would have gone, this conversation would end like this. You know, yes. And I believe, you know, you come off, I know you to be an intelligent person, but you come off, you didn't come off as an intelligent, you're not coming off as an intelligent person, you are. That's you're coming off as somebody hungry with me, and you're just ready to challenge me. And I'm not here to challenge you, man. I just come here respectfully let you know that it's happened to me already, but don't do it to the next person. CJ, what you want me to do? He didn't even say, brother CJ, no. CJ, what you want me to do? All right, tell you what he did. Come to the funeral. Because he was supposed to do the funeral service. And I will tell him that you didn't like what I did to you. So you are mad with me. And I said, then you think I'm that stupid to show up? You're setting up the audience to hate me. That's not a good way. I said, no, man. I said, look here. I don't know. That's why a lot of people don't want to come to church, and a lot of people listen to the radio, and a lot of people are hurting, people who have done me wrong and come to me and turn it around, and I don't treat it like that. I'm not a trained pastor, but you know what? I did not go to no college, but I went to Granny College. I came out of Granny College, and it's full of knowledge, and I know as a Christian, Your behavior sucks, Bishop. Anyway, I have to go to church now. I have to go. If you want, you can come and tell him. Tell him that I said, tell him that you feel bad the way I treat you, and I was wrong, and I will apologize to you. I said, no.
1: Oh, man.
0: It didn't have to go that way. You could apologize to me now. And he didn't, and he refused to apologize to me. And I tell you, you know, and I could go on and with other situation with that particular individual. And I'm saying to myself, Granny said to me, you know, my grandmother said, if the head of the river stream dirty, the bottom can't clean.
1: Bottom dirty, the bottom can't clean.
0: And Poppy Lady, I remember a situation where somebody was going through a marital problem, and they go to the bishop and talk to the bishop, and the bishop tell the wife, he left for your husband, cause I'm no good. And the same person go to Sister Ivy, and Sister Ivy said, I think you should work out your marriage, or if it's a situation where you're comfortable me meeting with both of you. You see, and that person is a bishop leading people. You see, it remind me of Nicodemus, who was a leader, a man who people look up to, and he didn't know what it is to be born again. But at least I gave him credit. He wanted to know more. He didn't want his people to know that he didn't know. But he take the courage to go by night. If the Bible says he visit Jesus by night. And I'm telling you, Poppy Lady, people like you, that's why God choose you. You know, because, you know, when he reject people, you know, man, when God called people, you know, and he said, if man and earth refuse to do my will, I'm going to rise up stone. So, Poppy Lady, you and I are the stone that he rise up. He didn't rise up the physical. When he says stone, people who you don't expect to do my work, that's who I'm going to rise up to do it. You know, and I find it, man, a lot of times, and here it is, 90% of bishop or pastor, who if I've gone to them and say something like that, they would not have angled it that way. Even if they feel that way, you know, they would not have angled it that way. And these are people who go to Bible school, you know. Bible school not teach your attitude, you know. Bible school not teach you how to deal with people, you know. You can go to Bible school and learn. I'm sure they teach you, you know, they teach you hospitality. But if it not in you, you're not gonna learn it. You just have to learn how to preach, to impress people. But the hospitality, you see, hospitality, you see, is in everybody, you know, but to certain people. Yes. to their favorite yes. people, you know, and that's why when they speak of love, you know, a lot of people love them house, them love them car, them love mm-hmm. them kids, them love them, they might love them wife, you know, they love the position, they love the fact that they are educated, they love mm-hmm. the fact it's a degree. That's why some of them can't settle for being just a pastor or a bishop no more, you know. They might have gone mm-hmm. to doctor, apostle, all yep. kind of other names. They might have mm-hmm. add to a title because I can't be like the regular man. I have to be stand mm-hmm. apart. But mm-hmm. the most important thing in Christianity is to have love and know how to deal with people. I remember,
1: people. Amen.
0: Yeah, man, I remember I was at an ordained ceremony and Bishop Fricks, and the first thing he said, gentlemen, you're gonna deal with conflict. And it doesn't matter how what you're going to college, how what you learn, if you don't know how to anger conflict, everything gone through the wind of a knot. And I remember that. And I said, my gosh, I wish it was Bishop Fricks ordained that minister.
1: Mm.
0: I tell you, man, I've seen and populated. You know what? The next thing I know is Easter Sunday, and we're going at it. But these are important things too. These are important things to populated. Can you imagine, mm-hmm. populated? Right?
1: Mm-hmm.
0: You and Donna Marie not talking. Now say mm-hmm. you and Donna Marie have a conflict, right? And right. Donna Marie come to your house, and. Good morning, Mr. Ains. How you doing? Good morning, Sister Abigail. How you doing? And she and you used to be good friends. And she don't take the time out to acknowledge you in your own house.
1: Mm-hmm.
0: In your own house.
1: Mm-hmm.
0: And I'm saying these things now. People don't like when me say these things, you know, populated. But I've seen so much leaders, so much people with title. And I've seen them sometime at event and they avoid some people who them not deal with. Them walk the other side. Them turn them face the other way. And act like them not see the person. And sometimes though, you know, they might be there now and they say, you know what? I need to go to the, I need to go to the office, you know, like where something is, and they say, oh, go to Sister Sheila, and they walk up to you after they see you all night, you know, hi Sister mm-hmm. Sheila, how you doing? And, I need to know where the office is for the bishop, and you take them to the office, and they just go in, and they don't say, thank you so much, Sister Sheila, man. So how you doing, Sister Sheila? Everything is good. These people don't know how to make friends. And I can tell you some situation. When Jesus was risen from the cross, he made sure sent out a special reassurance to Peter. And Sister mm-hmm. and Poppy Lady, if I know that you and I have a disagreement, if I see a crowd full with everybody that know me and love me, you are the first person I'm gonna reach out to and hug.
1: Mm-hmm.
0: Because I just wanna, I'm giving you a true, genuine hug. Because I'm a person like this. I believe that I was battle tested where mm-hmm. people that them and I have disagreement, it's easy for me to embrace them. There was a time when mm-hmm. it's hard, but it's so easy for me to embrace them. But yet, amen.
1: So you have love in your heart, brother CJ.
0: Amen.
1: You have forgiveness in your heart.
0: Amen.
1: You know, those cool things, you have to have them in your heart, I'm telling you.
0: Yes, man. And Granny taught us all of that. She said to me, she said, Courtney, when you go to America, you see, the money, did it? You can make the money, you know. But who I give you the money, you have to get along with them, you know. That's what she said. Who yes. is giving her the money? You have to get along with them.
1: Mm-hmm.
0: And she said, look here, in no matter you think that you are the uncle, somebody in our world, you know, people more important than you, and you can mm-hmm. be replaced. And always what you do, always learn to get along with people. She stressed that, you know, when she know that I was coming to America, she said, Courtney, is I always learn to get along with people, but me know you get along with everybody, cause I get along with people from I was growing up, man. And mm-hmm. I tell you, Poppy Lady, I've seen that in you. I see how you get along with people, and everybody feel, even people that don't know you, when I meet them on the street, I want to meet Puppy Lady, because when you come on, you know, put on, you just genuinely, and you see, when you're genuine, Puppy Lady, it is so contagious, yes, that it rubs across Radio Land. But anyway, I know it's Easter Sunday, so we're going to jump in. Do your thing, Puppy Lady. Do your thing.
1: Yeah, Brother CJ. But reality, Brother CJ, that's reality. You know, that's reality. And that's what I'm telling you. So you're very intelligent. I'm very, very intelligent. I'm telling you, Brother CJ. And you just keep humbling yourself. I'm telling you. Because the other night when I went to the concert, I was looking and saying, I didn't put a CJ play. I thought it was up there playing.
0: So
1: when I look, I said, but a CJ not come. I said, no. And then I didn't see anybody. But when I started to look in the front, I see some people in the front. I said, but I go the over the side. And I said, let me turn my head and go back. But then I like to look about, because I don't want people to think I look me, I look at them. So I look, Mr. Sister Ivy up there, I said, well, Sister Ivy's there. But I said, but I see Miss Sister not come. And I said, I look over there, Mr. Malika and Michael, you know, same shirt, so I know that they're there. And when I look, I see, but when I look, Mr. Sister, Pastor Tenny's stand up.
0: Yes.
1: So I turn and I say, hi. But still, I never see you. You know, say, long after I see you, Brother CJ.
0: Wow.
1: I didn't see you. And then, you know, when I was feeling good, I wasn't feeling that good, but this, you know, I'm still calm and everything. I'm sitting down over there and say, you know, I'm going to get up for a moment, just I'm going to sit over here.
0: Right.
1: And then, it was so good, Brother CJ, you know, it was so good, you know, to see the blessing of the Lord. And
0: yes, man,
1: to
0: it
1: see what Malachi did a good job.
0: Yes.
1: As usual, I'm telling you. And, you know, he's getting just brave and brave. And the whole crowd was with him.
0: Yes, man.
1: The whole code, and so it was a blessing. And he's doing a good job, Brother CJ. And you just have to pray him up. May I tell you?
0: Yes,
1: in
0: man.
1: Turn up. Just have to pray him up, Brother CJ. But, you know, it was good seeing each and every one. And it was a blessing. Bishop Martin, it was a blessing. You know, it was a blessing. All these songs and everything, it was a blessing, Brother CJ. That's a good, nice Easter program. May I tell you, man?
0: Yes, man.
1: It feels like back home. I'm telling you. It was so good. It was so good, Brother.
0: Yeah, man. I tell you, say, it feel like back home, church back home. Let me tell you something. At one point, you say, I'm a few times.
1: It feel like back home. I'm telling you. It was so good. It was so good, Brother.
0: Yeah, man. I tell you, say, it feel like back home, church back home. Let me tell you something. At one point, you say, I'm a few times. I moved to tears.

0: encouraging people. And here it is, I was in a situation where I need to be encouraged.
1: Mm-hmm.
0: You know, so it was just, his testimony moved me. And to see...
1: Yeah, man, it was good.
0: Mm-hmm. Yeah, man, to see second chance now. And I know, I don't believe he's in that situation no more. And mm-hmm. and to see that he can come on stage and be the second chance again, tears
1: I'm
0: came to my
1: you
0: eyes.
1: CJ, it was so good. It was so good. Everything was so good. The Holy Spirit was there. I could feel the Holy Spirit in that place. My God, I feel my body shake.
0: Yes, I felt it a few times, man.
1: Yes, I feel my body shake a few times, Brother CJ. I said, whoa.
0: You know,
1: I said, God, you're here.
0: Yes, man. You know, when Brother Paul sing Too Many Miles, oh my God.
1: Mm-hmm. Mm-hmm.
0: I want to jump through the roof.
1: Oh my God, Brother CJ. Something to say, I'm telling you. I said, tears come on me. I said, God,
0: yes.
1: I thank you. I said, God, I thank you. I'm Brother CJ, let me tell you something. I love being a child of God.
0: Amen.
1: Not to
0: that.
1: I love to be a child of God. And you know, sometimes you go to a test and you go to a trial, temptation, but guess what? Hold on, Brother CJ, because guess what? There's no better way.
0: No other way,
1: Brother CJ. No other way. I'm telling you. Because if you're weak, God send somebody to go help you pray to give you strength.
0: Yes.
1: You understand? And sometimes you go through a situation and you talk to some people and the encouragement when you get a better head, you shut your mouth.
0: Oh, that you know, they just knock you down, make you feel so.
1: Man, Brother
0: oh
1: CJ,
0: my God.
1: You better shut your mouth.
0: You did better off. If say strength wise, you were at 50%. When you spinach talking to them, you're down to about 15 or 10%.
1: Yeah, Brother CJ. You know, some of the situation they said, why don't you look away? Walk away.
0: Yes,
1: you know,
0: man.
1: Brother CJ, nobody now say, hold on, sister. Pray.
0: Yes, man.
1: Prayer changes things.
0: Yes, man.
1: But thank God, Brother CJ. Thank God.
0: Yes, man.
1: Some of the blessed people you have and this red family. Minister, I thank God for you. I'm telling you. Thank God for you. I'm telling you. You are a blessing. I'm telling you. You are a great encourager. Me tell you,
0: yes,
1: you can't do one counselor too. I'm telling you. You're good. I'm telling you. And the devil don't like to see them kind of things there. The devil don't like them kind of things that the devil love to come in and try to mash up stuff.
0: Yes, man.
1: But we just have to hold on, man, and pray together. Because unity is strength, I'm telling you. You listen to this radio family. Everyone that comes on, as long as you're respectful, you have a voice, you can say something.
0: Everybody, it's an open format for
1: everybody. Whether you're saved or you're unsaved. As long as you're respectful, you have a voice.
0: Yes, ma'am.
1: Not everybody radio station, you can't go on. You better be one pastor, one evangelist or something.
0: Amen. You can go on it, you know, but after you
1: anything.
0: Don't talk, that's it. Nobody no acknowledge you. Nobody no recognize you or nothing.
1: Oh my God,
0: only the famous.
1: You.
0: But we just, everybody, you know, there are people right now that are part of the CJ Gospel Hour. They probably live in a room. There are people that probably have several properties. There are people mm-hmm. that are listening with big position. There are people
1: mm-hmm.
0: that has their master's degree, their doctorate
1: mm-hmm.
0: degree, and then there are people that can barely scratch their name, and nobody
1: mm-hmm.
0: know. Everybody just come together as one popularity.
1: Yes, it's true.
0: You know what I saw last night? It reminded me of the prodigal son.
1: Mm-hmm.
0: Sister Ivy went to a car, right? And
1: mm-hmm.
0: if you know where he was, it's a good little distance. So I was
1: yes.
0: talking on the mic, so I say, don't worry yourself, Sister Ivy is going to come up next. And a gentleman, an older man, come to me and say, where's Sister Ivy there? And when I show him Sister Ivy, I say, oh, the man run down Sister Ivy. That's me. I said to myself, say, I didn't have anything in my heart, but he came to my thought. I say, wow, I wonder if him have nothing against her. You know, so I just pay attention and I see, you know, him ask Sister Ivy for a hug. And I don't know what the man Sister Ivy was talking about, but you know what? The man so excited to meet her.
1: Oh, God.
0: Yes, man.
1: It's a blessing, Brother CJ.
0: It's a blessing.
1: I'm telling you, when you're humble, it's good. Don't exalt yourself too much and don't try to be like, you know, who you're not. Be yourself. That's it.
0: Exactly.
1: If you can't

0: two words, you get two words. If you can't get three words, 5 minutes, 2 minutes, do it.
1: Yes,
0: don't
1: ma'am.
0: Try to be like, nobody try to be like you, nobody try to be like society. Be yourself.
1: Yes, man. And what a lot of people don't like, they don't like when you're a humorous person. And like, mm-hmm. you might talk, like, I might be on the radio and I give a joke and folks mm-hmm. calling in. Brother CG, I like that line. Poor Sister Ivy, I like that line. And Banna Blee say, when you read and come off and somebody say, boy, I love populate. And Banna Blee say, some people out there now critic you. And some people are fighting against you. And a bonfire because they want to be you. But you know what? Yep. You don't have to be populated. You can be mm-hmm. you can say, all right, you know what I'm gonna do? I'm gonna make sure I go to White Plains Road and I'm gonna walk with some truck. And sometimes trucks never mm-hmm. do it no more, you know. It better you approach people and say, excuse me, do you have a minute? I just wanna let you know that Jesus Christ love you and so do I.
0: Mm-hmm.
1: And make the people them go on because sometimes people depend on ears, you know. Cause there are time when me depend on ears, you know, popular there, me a rush to go catch a bus or a train or a business place, you know. Me don't want you stop me if you come preach to me that time. No. So we have to use wisdom. A lot of people don't use wisdom. And when you give people truck nowadays, trucks, I'm not telling them not to do it. Cause it still work, but trucks are not effective as before.
0: Right.
1: Yes, because it better if you give them something that can play, you know, a scripture for them. You understand?
0: Yes.
1: People don't stop to take time out to even, very few people stop to read a truck. Very
0: it's true.
1: Few people.
0: Sometimes you pass them, they crumble them up and throw them away.
1: Then just throw them away. They don't even look at it.
0: Mm-hmm.
1: Because it's just like me sometimes. I'm passing some store and they give me a paper with seals. I don't have time because you have stuff selling for $200 where in my head, it worth $100. And all mm-hmm. of a sudden now you're going to have sale from $200 to $150. It's still not reach $100 yet. You
0: yes.
1: know, so I don't pay attention to it because you're already way, way high. What I do now, you know, is start to say, I shop in that place where you shop. You know what I mean? So it's the yes. same price that you get, I get it. Maybe you might get a little bit less than me, that bulk, but if you're selling it for $200 and you buy it for $70, that means I will pay $90 for it. You get it for $70, I get it for $90. Wholesale.
0: Right.
1: When you come retail with it for $200, no man, that's too much.
0: Too much, Mercy J. too much. Yes, but to God be the glory this morning. Great things God has done, and thank God today for another day.
1: Amen.
0: He is risen, my God. I'm telling you, God is here. Yes, He's the resurrection, mm-hmm. and He's the life.
1: Yes.
0: And he said, whosoever believes in me, though he died, yet shall he live.
1: Amen.
0: Amen. So God is alive today. We have privilege. We have opportunity. He sent his one son, Jesus Christ, to die that we can have life, my God, and have life abundantly. And we are grateful. We are so grateful. Amen. You know, we just have to give God the glory, man. Sometimes we go through stuffing on, it's not easy. Whether sickness, whether pain, whether family problem, whether marriage, whatever it is. But guess what? We have to remember that we serve a risen Savior who is in the world today. Remember that Jesus Christ sent his one son. God sent his one son, Jesus Christ, to die. That we can have this privilege, this opportunity, and let us make the best of it. Because guess what? Tomorrow don't promise to us. So before I read, I'm going to read 10 John 11 from verse 1 to verse 12. And I could go on, but I'm not. I'm just going to read from that to 12. Amen. Praise God. Tell God, the most heavenly Father, Lord Jesus, we thank you this morning. We glorify your name, Lord. We magnify your name. We worship you this morning. Father God, we thank you, God, for each and every one, Lord God, that comes on the radio to lift up your name, to magnify your name, to glorify your name. We thank you for Bishop Martin and family. We thank you for Minister CJ. We thank you for Minister Ivy. We thank you for each and every minister, Lord God. We thank you for all the way your family. thank you for all the listeners. TJ God, for our listeners. We thank you for each and every one of my pastor and church family. We thank you, Lord. We thank you, Lord, for each and every family this morning, Lord God. Cover us under your blood. Those who are going to church, go with them. Those who are coming, oh God, guide and protect your people, Lord God. Each and everywhere this morning, Father God. Rebuke the hands of the enemy, Lord God. We step on every plan of the adversary this morning, Father God. Strengthen your people this morning. Those who are not saved, Father God, speak to their hearts, Lord God, because God just died for us. Oh God, not just for me, but for the whole world. Oh God, and we thank you this morning because you are alive and well this morning, Father God. So we give you all the glory this morning and we give you all the praise in Jesus' name. Amen and amen. So God be the glory this morning. We're going to read St. John 11 from verse 1 to 12. It said, now a certain man was sick named Lazarus, the two of the town of Martha and her sister Martha, Mary and her sister Martha. It was that Mary which anointed the Lord with ointment and wiped his feet with her hair, whose both Lazarus was sick. Therefore his sister sent unto him, saying, Lord, behold, he who you love is sick. When Jesus heard that, he said, this sickness is not unto death, but for the glory of God, that the Son of God might be glorified thereby. Now Jesus loved Martha and her sister and Lazarus. When he had heard, therefore, that he was sick, he abode 2 days still in the same place where he was. His disciples said unto him, Master, the Jew of late sought to stone you, and you are going there again? Jesus answered, are there not 12 hours in the day? If any man walk in the day, he stumbles not, because he sees the light of this world. But if a man walk in the night, he stumbles, because there is no light in him. These things said he, and after he said unto them, our friend Lazarus sleep, but I go that I may awake him out of sleep. I'm going to stop at 12. Then he said to his disciples, Lord, if he sleep, how shall you do well? Hallelujah. This morning, praise God. This morning, you know, I'm just looking in John. You know, he said in John, we counter up. When you look in the scripture, I was reading the scripture. He said, we encounter a powerful moment of grief. Because remember, Lazarus died. Amen? Powerful moment of grief, faith, and divine glory. Lazarus is dead. Hope seems lost. Because if you have somebody died in your house, amen? Or they're sick and they didn't die yet, but you're waiting on the doctor, and by the doctor comes, the person died. My God. So you're going through a grieving moment. You seem like hope is lost because he said, my brother is dead. And he said, even those closest to Jesus, Martha and Mary, they were overwhelmed with sorrow because their brother died. Yet it is here in the middle of mourning that Jesus revealed one of his greatest truths. So in spite of the mourning with Martha and Mary that their brother died, amen, Jesus revealed one of his greatest truths. And what did he say? He said, I am the resurrection and the life. Whoever believes in me, though he died, yet shall he live. And that's John 11:25. So I said, I am the resurrection. Jesus Christ is the resurrection this morning. Amen. And he is the life this morning. And whosoever believes in him, though he died, yet shall he live. So if you're in a dead situation this morning, you have to remember that Jesus is the resurrection this morning. And he can resurrect you out of the dead situation that you're going through this morning. This chapter, when you look in the chapter, it reminds us that Jesus does not avoid our pain. He does not avoid our pain. He goes through for us. He suffered. When you look on his head, they place a crown of thorns upon and have life abundantly. When you look in the scripture, it says, this is the shortest scripture in the Bible. Jesus wept. Amen. Jesus wept. What it means? Jesus cried or Jesus wept. Amen. Shows his deep compassion. This shows that he has deep compassion for us. Amen. He is not distant from our suffering. He feels everything with us. Everything that we go through, God is with us. But guess what? This story does not end in tears. Jesus, come on. And Lazarus, sister, and I said, you're 4 days late. But guess what? He was still on time. Amen. You can imagine the body got rot, but God was still on time. Jesus called Lazarus out of the tomb, demonstrating that he has authority over, even over death. Amen. He said, Lazarus, come forth. Can you imagine the look on their faces? Amen. It demonstrates his authority, even over death itself. He said, no, look at it. What looks final to us is not final. Things that we give up on, things that the doctor say, you're going to live 2 days. It's not final. When Jesus said no, it's no. When Jesus said yes, it's yes. Amen. And when you look at it, when the devil said no, Jesus said yes. But seems like defeat. Maybe came a stage for God's glory. When it looked like it, you're gone under. Amen. It become a stage for God's glory. Because it comes out good. It looked good. But you have to give God the glory and give God the praise. Amen. It may be late, but it's not denied. Jesus did not arrive when expected, but his timing revealed a greater miracle. Because he said, Lazarus, come forth. And Lazarus came forth. Hallelujah, Jesus. So guess what you may be going through this morning? It may be delayed, but it's not denied. Faith. Amen. We have to have faith in the midst of grief. Even when we don't understand, we are invited to trust God. Because when you look at it, how can I have faith in me? We have to have faith. We have to have faith. If your faith is as small as a mustard seed, you can say mountain be removed. Amen. So even when we don't understand, even when we don't understand, we are invited. The scriptures is saying, trust God. Trust God. Put your faith and your trust in God, because he's coming true for you. Amen. Amen. God has control over death and life. Amen. He has power over death. The same voice that called Lazarus still bring life today. He's talking to you. He's calling to you. Come home, my child. Come home, my child. It's supper time. Listen to the voice of God. He is speaking. Amen. He is speaking. Whatever your tomb may be this morning, whether you're facing fear, whether you're facing lust, whether you're facing doubt, oh, hardship, just remember that Jesus still calls life out of dead places. His resurrection power is not just a future promise, it's present reality. So whatever tomb that we are facing this morning, whether it's fear, whether it's loss, whether it's doubt, whether it's hardship, remember that Jesus still calls life out of dead places or dead situations. His resurrection power is not just future promises. It is present reality this morning. Amen? It is present. be afraid, for I know that you are looking for Jesus who was crucified. He is not here. He is risen, just as he said. Amen. He is risen this morning. He is not here. Let us give him all the glory this morning. Let us give him all the praise this morning. My God, God is good this morning. The tomb is empty. Jesus said to her, I am the resurrection and the life. The one who believes in me will live even though they died. Hallelujah, Jesus. We have this grace opportunity. We have this privilege this morning to magnify the Lord. Hallelujah, Jesus. He was 4 days late, but he was still on time. Whatever your situation is, whatever you're going through this morning, hallelujah, it may be years, it may be months, it may be weeks, it may be days, but let me tell you this morning, your God that you serve, hallelujah, Jesus, will be still on time. Never give up. Never throw in the towel. Hold on to your faith. It might not look good. It might not smell good. It might not look pretty. But let me tell you something. There is a God somewhere. There is a God somewhere. When Martha and Mary sent to call Jesus and tell him Lazarus was sick, he said he's not going to death. But guess what? He died. He died. But as I say, our timing is not God's timing. He was not in any haste to go. He was 4 days late, but he was still on time. So your situation might be 10 years, it might be 5 years, it may be 12 years, whatever it is. God is going to be on time for that situation. God is going to work it out. Hallelujah, Jesus. It might not look good, but God is working it out. Let us hold on to our faith this morning. Amen. Hold on to our faith this morning. Amen. Amen, amen, amen. Living in hope this morning. Praise be to God and Father of our Lord Jesus Christ. In his great mercy, he has given new birth into a living hope through the resurrection of Jesus Christ from the dead. He has given us hope this morning. Through his resurrection, he has given us hope. Amen. And we have to hold on to his unchanging hand this morning, because my heart tells me surely there is a God somewhere this morning. May God bless you on this Easter Sunday. Hallelujah. Find some church, man. And if you're not going to church, put on the radio. Go on the family radio. Whether Brother CJ, whether this one, whether that one, find some worship. Amen. God is too good for us. Amen. Find some worship and worship God this morning. He is risen. He is risen. Hallelujah, Jesus. You can call him. You can talk to him. You can go to him. Hallelujah, Jesus. If you're walking in darkness, he can change it to light this morning, because Jesus is the light of the world. May God bless you this morning, and may God cover you all in Jesus' name. Amen and amen and amen. To God be the glory this morning. Eternal God and most heavenly Father, I want to thank you, God. I want to glorify your name. I want to magnify your name this morning, Lord Jesus. I want to worship you this morning. You are to be worshipped this morning. Cover Minister CJ throughout this day, and let this Easter Sunday be a great and wonderful day. Father God, we give you all the glory. Cover your people at home sick, wherever they are, Lord God, in the hospital, recuperating, Father God. I'm praying, Lord God, that you may touch your people and touch the hearts of your people in Jesus' name. Amen. I'm just going to sing a verse of this song, and I'm going to get off. To God be the glory this morning. The news came to Jesus, please come fast. Lazarus is sick, and without your help, he will not last. Mary and Martha watched their brother died. They waited for Jesus. He did not come, and they wondered why. The death watch was over. He was buried for days. Somebody said he'll soon be here. The Lord's on his way. Mary ran to him, and then she cried, Lord, if you had been here, you could have healed him, and he'd still be alive. But you're 4 days late, and all hope is gone. Lord, we don't understand why you waited so long. But his way is God's way, not yours or mine. Isn't it great when his word is late? He's still on time. Isn't it great when his word is late? He's still on time. God bless you, Minister Steve. I love you.
1: Love you, puppy lady. Excellent work. Keep up the good works. God bless you.
0: God bless you, Brother CJ. Amen. Amen. Amen.
1: Amen. I'm telling you, man. I'm telling you, God is great. We just want to thank puppy lady for that song, man. Excellent. Excellent. Excellent. God is great. God is great. And of course, I just want to say, Pleasant Easter Sunday to each and every one that is locked and listening to the sound of my voice.

0: Blessing, blessing.
1: Blessings, blessings, Minister CJ. It was a joy to see you.
0: Yes, man, and it was the same.
1: And I'm telling you, people must learn. If they come to know you, Minister CJ, they love you. Because every time I see you, my love and respect for you go a notch more, Minister CJ. You're a humble soul. Minister CJ, I will always love you. As I said, you're the brother that my mom didn't have.
0: Yes, ma'am.
1: And he even accept you as our son.
0: Amen.
1: So I have to acknowledge you as my brother.
0: Yes, man, and I tell
1: your
0: you,
1: family, man. The doctor and those boys. Minister CJ?
0: Yes, man.
1: I'm telling you, you know that, you know, my son is in the same...
0: Yes, man.
1: ...thing. I wouldn't like them to come and see these kids perform, Minister CJ.
0: Yes.
1: When they perform, you just love them more and appreciate them more.
0: I'm telling you, man.
1: They
0: have talent.
1: But I'm going to spank Sister Ivy. She said, this is my son. And I said, she should say, and Brother CJ. I know, you know. She was so excited to put him on.
0: Yes,
1: Minister CJ. And I will never stop watching him.
0: I was so
1: disappointed when the other one didn't get to go and show him dance.
0: But his time was going, you know.
1: Yeah, and then, you know, he was there. He was videotaping everything, and I put the two phones together, you know.
0: Uh-huh.
1: And I'm telling you, man, them so steady.
0: Yes.
1: I'm telling you, Minister CJ, I'm proud of them, and I'm proud of you. You and the doctor raise up two wonderful young men.
0: Yes, man.
1: And, you know, they are obedient. I'm telling you, Minister CJ, people have to come and see them.
0: I tell you, man. And you know what, Sister Sunil, I remember,
1: sorry.
0: You know, years gone by when he could barely talk, when he was about, because he started talking at 8. And when he was 12 and he was leaving a school, and when they said Malachi is going to be the keynote speaker.
1: Yeah.
0: And I tell you what, I thought it record. I don't know why I didn't record it. I don't know why. What happened, or I must have, about Ivy and I, we were recording it, but for somehow it didn't record. I don't know.
1: But the other one, when he was the keynote speaker, he was the valedictorian. He was for that year.
0: Yes.
1: You know.
0: That was
1: so
0: Malachi.
1: He you had that. We have that one.
0: Although, you have
1: you
0: that.
1: Know, we could.
0: Oh, you have that one.
1: When he was 12.
0: Yeah.
1: Yes, Sister Ivy have that.
0: Oh, well, you was there. You was there when he was speaking, Sister Sonella.
1: No, I wasn't there, but
0: okay.
1: Sister Ivy played it for us.
0: Okay.
1: Sister Ivy have it.
0: Okay, to God be the glory.
1: Yes, Minister C. Listen, me there with you a long time, you know.
0: That's yes, ma'am.
1: Minister CJ, I love you. I'm
0: I
1: on
0: love
1: the way
0: you
1: to
0: too,
1: church,
0: my sister.
1: But I want to hear that song. Oh, glory to God. One more time, Minister CJ. Keep up the good work, and we love you, Minister CJ. And
0: love
1: appreciate
0: you, and
1: it.
0: Love First Lady, man.
1: God
0: I tell
1: bless you.
0: You.
1: Love you, Minister CJ. God bless you.
0: God bless you, man.
1: Glory.
0: God bless you. I'm telling you, Sister Sonia Love and First Lady. My adopted mother, I tell you, man, love her, love both of you, man, and I tell you, it's so easy to love people, man, so easy. But you know what is amazing? 85% of the hatred that is going on in this world, somebody tell somebody to hate somebody. Maybe they didn't do it intentionally, but they went and complained to somebody about somebody. Ah, they tell somebody, you see that man there, him no good. You see that woman there, ain't no good. And they sell the story. I remember one of my best friend, Kira, in Florida. When I met him, somebody knew him before me and say, look here, them boy they are idiot. Them boy they go on like them a Yankee. deal with them boy there. And you know, it worked for a little while. And one day, you know, it was like, I think it was in November. And you know, when in November, that November was that the morning was so cold and I didn't dress properly because the morning was not the morning, the evening, the wind picked up and the snow started coming down. And I tell you, when I look, I end up with a flat tire when I get to the parking lot, because we're working at the same place. And Kira, I went into his car. And he said, no, my brother, you're going to freeze your hands, man. Because I had no gloves. He said, no, man, you're going to get frostbitten. You're going to be, you know, and you're going to get frostbite, man. And, you know, I just come to this country. And, you know, I had a car early days. Even before I have a license, we bought a car. And he went into his car and he took out one of those heavy duty jack. And he gave me his gloves. And he said, man, he looked at his car and said, we have the same tire. So sometime your spear can flat. So if you need a spear, I can lend you my spear. And man, I changed the tire. And that gloves was so warm. And that jack, oh my goodness, 1, 2, 3, because you just boom, boom 3 times and it just gone up. And man, I don't know what end up happening, but we end up from there. That was an impact moment. We became close friends. And ever since, man, ever since then, how much years ago, we're still friends. I'm telling you, Sister Sonia, love, bless your heart. We're going to take it from the top. So I valued friend, man. I valued friend. Mr. Cross the Bridge, Brother Victor, I don't know if you're listening, but I know you love this song. Sister Sonia, love, I know Sister Salmon Fish love this one also.

0: Blessing.
1: Blessings. Happy Resurrection Sunday to you. And also happy Resurrection Sunday to Sister Ivy and to the CJ Gospel, our family. Happy Resurrection Sunday. I'm getting ready to go out to church.
0: Yes, ma'am.
1: And I just want to say blessings to you, puppy lady. And don't bother get no, don't fear no. Just go and do what you're doing because you're doing fine.
0: Amen.
1: Out here for the people, and you're doing a good work also for the Lord. So, puppy lady, you just continue to do what you're doing. You're sounding good out here. And Brother CJ?
0: Yes, ma'am.
1: It's not every pastor is a Christian. It's not every pastor is saved. Mm-hmm. They're working like me and you go 9 to 5. Mm-hmm. And so they don't have that love in them. And sometimes they're not even so much intelligent because right where I then, the insular says, Brother CJ, I didn't mean it that way, Brother CJ.
0: Amen.
1: I'm sorry you're offended, but none of it, so you know who he means.
0: Yes, I know.
1: He's not working as a man of God, so, you know, them people like them, you pray for them.
0: Amen.
1: Pray for them. So, Brother CJ, enjoy the rest of your Sunday. Enjoy the rest of the Easter. You know, I'm not too long came out the hospital. I was doing my sister IVs for a few days. I was there from Saturday till Wednesday. I came out Wednesday. But I'm still good.
0: To God be the glory. I didn't know you was there, man.
1: Yes. Mm-hmm. I'm still good. To God be the glory, Brother CJ. Continue to do what you do for the Lord best. All right?
0: Thank you so much, Sister Ita. God bless you, man. And happy Easter to you. God bless.
1: Yes.
0: I'm telling you, God is great. God is great. I tell you, that's the voice of Sister Ita. I'm telling you, man, what a mighty God we serve. I don't know. I think it's only Sister Ita and I alone. Sister Ita and Sister Sonia love and her mother. Yes, we are the only one. Because I think everybody else in church. And then everybody else who not in church, they not gonna come publicly. They're just gonna listen silent because they don't want anyone to know that they are listening. I'm telling you, man, God is great. God is great all the time. One more time.

0: And every pastor, So he could have just tell her right there to say, Brother CJ, you're offend, my apology.
1: Amen. Simple.
0: But then, that, you know, you see when your son speaks, some person wants your strive, then wants your uplift.
1: Yes,
0: because
1: man.
0: You see, the family members glad for that.
1: Mm-hmm.
0: Put a smile upon them face. He never want that. So you see, God is good all the time, man, my brother.
1: Amen.
0: I'm always luck with you, man. Sometimes I'm about to call you. You just want to
1: Yes, Blackie
0: you know,
1: Mother.
0: Blackie Mother stay in a knock.
1: Yes,
0: man. Well.
1: Ah,
0: big up yourself.
1: God bless you. I'm telling you, caller, I'm sorry that you hung up, but you could call me back. 718-715-4668. 718-715-4668. It's the CJ Gospel Hour Family Movement. And we are moving all up. We're going to higher heights and deeper depths. I tell her, Sister Sonia Love, First Lady, Sister Ita, Blackie Mother, one more time.

I'm telling you, there is a place up there for people that are humble. There are place up there for people who want to do good. There is a place up there for people who want to live right. There is a place up there for people who show forgiveness, who show mercy, kindness, and compassion. There is a place up there for people who esteem others higher than themselves. There is a place for people who put people in front of them. Yes, man. There is a place up there for people like you.

0: Blessing, blessing.
1: Good morning, happy Resurrection Day, Brother Swaby.
0: And who am I speaking to?
1: Mrs. Miller, Sister Miller. And I'm pulling into the church now at Mount Olivet, Apostle Faith Church. Yes.
0: So do you know, because you said Minister Swaby, this is Brother CJ.
1: Oh, Brother CJ, yes, that's who I'm calling.
0: All right.
1: Yes, to give you thanks one more time for that music. Thank you so much.
0: Is this the Miss Miller that go to Comeback Kid Church?
1: Yes.
0: All right, Sister Miller and Brother Miller, bless your heart, man. And I know you all relate to Jacob.
1: Yes, Jacob Miller, yes, is my husband's cousin.
0: All right.
1: Yes.
0: Yes, man.
1: Yes. All right. Have a blessed day and a happy resurrection.
0: Same to you, Sister Miller.
1: To you and Sister Ivy and the family.
0: Thank you so much, Sister Miller. God bless.
1: God bless.
0: Bye-bye. Bye-bye now. I'm telling you, God is greater. To my tall sister, Yvonne, bless your heart. Blackie Mother, bless your heart. One more time.

0: telling you, I'm telling you, I gotta take it from the top one more time. I'm telling you, God is truly amazing, amazing God. One more time. Blessing, blessing.
1: Happy Easter, Minister Sudie. Take it from the top again for me, please.
0: No problem, Sister Summer.
1: And put my name on it.
0: Yes, man. God bless.

I'm telling you. God angels are watching over me, over you. We gotta take it from the top one more time.

I'm telling you, I've got too much to gain to lose. To God be the glory. Great things he has done. One more time.

I'm telling you, that's not the one. All right, let me play this one.

0: telling you, hallelujah. I've been through enough to know God is enough for me, man, and I know he's enough for you. Each and everyone that is locked and listening to the sound of my voice, I gotta take it from the top one more time. Been through enough. One more time.
1: Begin to worship him.

I'm telling you to everyone, man, all the Bouncer fan club family, I tell you, the voice of Ron Smalling, aka Bouncer. Where's Sister Deborah? I know Sister Deborah. This one of her favorite, I tell you. I know Sister Marcia too for the first. Yes, man, pocketbook. I tell you, we got the Bouncer fan club, man. We got the Bouncer fan club. I'm telling you, God is great all the time, all the time. I will not rest until the work of God is manifest. I tell you, let me take it from the top one more time. The voice of Ron Smalling. I tell you, what a vibe, what a vibes.

0: possibly rewind.
1: 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I'm telling you, man, I gotta take it from the top one more time. It's the CJ Gospel or Family Movement. I said, we're moving all up. 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I said, we're moving all up. I said, we're going to higher heights and deeper depths. I tell you, one more time from the top. One more time.

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I see any man will love their mother and love their grandmother, anybody at all. Me and them have something in common. I tell you, because, you know, even at times, you know, when you're out in the secular world, you have some boundary where you wouldn't cross because of your parents. I tell you, man, there were some boundaries that I would not have crossed. And me cross some were me shame after. But you know what? I was so blind. But there are some that I wouldn't cross. I tell you, so God is great all the time, all the time, all the time. Uno see that blind.

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I don't know if anybody out there is listening. Well, I think I have my short out sister, brother Goody, sister Goody, and sister Baller. Yes, we have three people out there, everything locked. So guess what? Me talk to the four away to a reason. Yeah, man, I tell us, the man love him mother. I tell us. So we're gonna take it from the top one more time. The voice of Bongsa, aka Ron Smalling. I'm telling you.

0: possibly, could you possibly rewind and come again?
1: I'm telling them. I gotta take you from the top one more time. I just love this song, man. I just love this song. The voice of Ron Smalling, aka Bongsa. One more time. One.

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I tell you, man, the voice of Ron Smalling. I talk about a young man that love his mom. I tell you, man, I tell you, God is great. One more time from the top.

0: I'm telling you,
1: it is too late, man, when we die to admit that we don't see eye to eye. It is too late when we die to admit that we don't see eye to eye. I'm telling you, man, I'm telling you, so let us make it while the sun is shining. If you have an opportunity to make things right, make it right. Make it right. And I tell you, and then there are some people that have it right and going out the way to make it bad too, you know. I'm telling you, man, there are some people have some good situation, you know, with them and them parents, and them just take up bad company, and them make bad decision, and some husband take up bad company and make bad decision with years of marriage. I'm telling you, man, I'm telling you, some kids take up bad decision and out to drop out of college. I'm telling you, man, it is too late when we die to admit that we don't see eye to eye. I'm telling you, man, life is so short. Life is so short. I remember when I was 23 and I have this car and the insurance, I never like that. The insurance said I, and they say, well, you have to be 25 or have your license for so many years. And it's like I couldn't wait to be 25. And I tell her, me fly past 25 like lightning. I'm telling you, man. I'm telling her, Sister Jenny Bliss. So it is too late when we die to admit that we don't see eye to eye. I'm telling you, man, life is so short. By the time you look up, it's running out. I'm telling you, man. And life is a thing where, boy, it designed in our way, it designed, God designed life for, to be good, you know, and for mankind to live good. But them turn to them own ways, yes man, and do them own a thing. And tell you what happened, we allow the enemy to step in, you know. And once he step in, he make life miserable for us, you know. Because I'm telling you, man, because I know of some situation, you know, where some people been doing some job. And where four people used to do, two of them doing it now, you know. And life, you know, when you were younger and stronger, to where you could angle it better, but now you're in your 50s and 60s, and I tell you what, two people I do, four people used to do. A matter of fact, sometime all five people used to do the job, and manager used to, and supervisor used to nice and help out. So that's like six people, and now we come down to two people. We don't know help. Are you in your 60s? And I tell you, are you start out that job in your 30s? I'm telling you, man, it not easy. It not easy. And by the time you work, you say to yourself, say, boy, you know what? When I grew up in here, say, boy, I can't wait to get a job. And when you get a job now, guess what happened now? You move out to your parents' house. And when you move out to your parents' house, then the bills they start. It's you say, boy, I need a better paying job. And you work hard. And sometimes you do two cheap job till you get a better paying job. Guess what? By the time you get a better paying job now, instead of the basement apartment, you get a bigger apartment, more money. And by the time you take a sack, light bill gone up. Sometimes your car get trouble. You say, boy, I might as well me go buy, me upgrade my car. More money. And you just struggling, and you just say, boy, me can't wait, you know. And then when you take us that kids start get involved, and you have to share things between them now, and kids are expensive, you know. And you say, boy, me can't wait till the kids them big. And sometimes the kids them grow up big, you know. And when they grow up big, guess what? They left you with grandkids. And you have to struggle. And sometimes the kids them go out there, hard life take them, and they move back with you, you know, as an adult, you know. You can't talk to them, you know. And you in a year one a place now. And the money where you are paying now, if you move out and go somewhere, you have to pay twice that amount. So you stuck with them, I get trouble. And you don't know what to do. So life end up miserable for a lot of us, man. Life end up being miserable for a lot of us. But I'm telling you, man, you just have to just make the best of life, man. And despite like the challenges that face you in life, man, just be positive, man. And just show people love. You can't have your friend or your family, and you malice them, and you not talk to them. And when they die, no, you come at the, you're gonna go and cry and buy all this goat, this cow, this hog, everything. And when they were alive, they couldn't get a little ice cream for you. I'm telling you, that don't make sense. That don't make sense. It's too late when we die to admit that we don't see eye to eye. One more time.

I say music, my shout out, sister. I say me don't say me cool under the friend it up, she would then enjoy it. No, I am a hostage. I know sister Wright was up, she would have enjoyed this one. Years, I just wish that I could have told you. I mean, know if a pumpkin man named I make pumpkin soup, he would have enjoyed this one. And a sister Eunice named I need a dumpling for the soup, she would have enjoyed this one. I tell you, if the comrade never whine out, he would have enjoyed this one. If my daughter, sister Janet, was not making gizzard, she would have loved this

0: Sister Sona Lover Drinker Parija. First Lady Afia Liko Bolina and Man.
1: I wasn't there that morning when my father.
0: Sister Sona Love Drink a bigger bowl than First Lady.
1: Oh, I didn't get to tell
0: First Lady's drink a liquor bowl, but Sister Sona Love one good size bowl, you know.

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And if Donna really did in that mood, she would either enjoy that one, yeah, too, though.

And if Carol Williams did still listen, she loved this song. If Sister Susan Mitchell did still listen, she would have loved this one. And if Poppy Lady was listening, she would have loved this one. If Vibes Joan Upper Connecticut was listening, she would have loved this one. You see, if Banquet Joan was listening, she would have loved this one. If Blackie Mother was listening, she would have loved this one. I'm telling the man. I wonder if Laverne up there in Mount Vernon have a thing lock. Well, we know Mother Lewin is sleeping. And we know Sister Valerie is sleeping.

know Comba Kid is worrying about squeezing. 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Him a go take some cool breeze. But if he go, they know him a go cough and sneeze. Brother CJ, you can stay there. I beg your pardon. Thank you, please. I tell you. One more time from the top, because you know, say, me love this Achonia gone to bed. And me, I tell you, say, me alone, we sit down and listen to this Achonia whole day, whole night. Just say one tune. I tell you, say, I just love this song. I just love this song. One more time. It's the CJ Gospel Hour. And you get the best in gospel music. And you can't refuse it. This is gospel music at its best, man. And it take away stress. And prevent the life from being a mess. I say, you know, if it be Jennifer, be blessed. I want the sister Cecile Powell out of Jamaica of the thing lock. And all of the frustration. I want a sister Deborah have the thing lock up. Comes beating on you. Well, me no knock up, not have it lock up. She said too early for eat ice cream. 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

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And I just want to big up to Icon Jamaican Restaurant. Yes, man. 3048 Fenton Avenue. Icon Caterers. Yes, man. Icon Catering. And you get food there to eat. And I tell you, man, if you're planning on getting married, tell you what, they can.

0: 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And of course, we are celebrating Sister Clark's wedding anniversary. 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
1: So now, the one that is fed the most.

0: I'm telling you, live on the air.
1: Good morning, my evangelist and your listener, and Brother CJ. Good morning. I am here just listening here to Alison Ben. Alison Ben make me feel at home.
0: Amen.
1: Make me feel good.
0: Make you feel
1: make
0: good.
1: Make me feel like say, I'm not alone. I'm God's servant. I'm God's daughter that in call out of darkness. I am one of them.
0: All right.
1: I am one of God's daughter. So thank God for you both over there who keeping up my head to let me hold up my head. And don't look down, just hold up my head.
0: My
1: Bible said, look up to the hill from when cometh my help. From my help coming from the Lord. So God bless you and to keep on keeping on. God bless you, my sister, my evangelist.
0: All right. Bless you, my girl. Bless you, my girl. Bless up yourself, I'm telling you, man.
1: God bless you, man. I'm locked.
0: All right, keep it locked, keep it locked, keep it locked. Sister Jenny from Senganati out of Queens that have me locked in at this time. I am telling you, man, God is good all the time. And all the time, God is a good God this morning. What a mighty God we serve. What a mighty God we serve. I'm telling you, man, God is good. What a mighty God we serve. I want to say good morning again to each and everyone, all the silent listeners, everyone that is locked into YouTube. Yes, man. Everyone that is locked in also, praise God, on the Facebook. Yes, everyone that's on Facebook. Whatever device you're listening by, the smart radio, whatever device you are listening by, I want to say good morning, good morning, good morning to you and you and you and you and you. I'm telling you, man, what a mighty God. What a mighty God this morning. Yes, sir. Yes, sir. Yes, sir. Yes, sir. Yes, sir. I'm telling you, man. I'm telling you. I'm telling you. I'm telling you. Poppy lady.

0: morning to Sister Donna Marie. Sister Ita, good morning. Sister Victoria. Missa in the middle of the night, man. When my back First Lady Needham. Walk one, walk one. Jesus taught me how to pray. Jesus taught me how to pray.
1: Your life on the See, ear.
2: Good morning. Give me some of that energy, Sister Ivy. Good morning to you and Brother CJ, Pastor Needham and family. Good morning to each and every one.
0: I'm populated.
2: All the listeners. Yes, Sister Ivy.
0: My work last night, you know.
2: Oh my God, me no know, man. Me no know, brother.
0: Me work last night in a papillion. Me I tell you, man. Me I tell you.
2: My God, Sister Ivy, you have all the energy. You make God make a difference. And He make it for this purpose. I'm telling you.
0: My God, my God, my God, my God. I'm telling you, man.
2: Dr. Ivy, God make it for this purpose.
0: Lord of mercy, Lord of mercy. Poppy lady, give me a title. Poppy lady, give me a title.
2: Yes, Dr. Ivy. God make it for this purpose. I'm Minister CJ.
0: I'm telling you, man. I am telling you.
2: God has made you for this purpose because I don't know where you get all of your energy from, Sister Ivy. May I tell you, because sometimes I'm weak. But guess what? I'm an elder of you. So anyway, I'm not going to say that.
0: Amen. Amen. Amen. Yes. Only God alone.
2: Because sometimes I wake up and I feel so sluggish. Like, you know, don't have no energy. But energy. Where's my energy? You know, and I just have, you know, you can't just let on say that. You have to get up in there and say, look here, devil. In the name of Jesus, we have energy and you have to get up, Sister Ivy.
0: Trust me, you have to press your way
2: in. I cannot lie down in the bed. I can't stay in bed, Sister Ivy. It's 5 o'clock, 6 o'clock, we have to get up.
0: Hey, puppy lady, some time in a you have to press it. That's how some people come what, listener? Because guess what? Then go by out and feel. Boy, I'm not feel like get up this morning. Yes. Then go lay down. I'm not feel like be there, man. And then guess what? The next day, I'm not feel like be there, man. After me not sleep with nobody. And guess what? And when you take a stock, puppy lady, weeks, days gone, and then no beard. And guess what?
2: Then
0: nostrils so immune to them smell that them don't even smell themselves. And weeks go by. Puppy lady, let me tell you something. I remember once I came in from work, man. I take off my clothes, I lay down on the floor. And I say, gosh. I don't feel like being so tired. And puppy lady, I lay down there, I get about an hour sleep. And trust me, I was so uncomfortable, I fly in a shower.
2: Oh my God.
0: You have to press your way so my time. You have to press your way so my time. Trust me.
2: You have to. Trust me, Sister Ivy. You have to. Because sometimes, to make me babysit the kids, I've done this 24th. Make it hard for them sometimes to come read the Bible and sometimes he come and pull the door and come and he make so much noise and everything. By the time my daughter left work 8:30, she catch up here something to 10:30 sometime.
0: I'm telling you.
2: And Sister Ivy, when she come, after that, I have to go in a shower.
0: Yes, you have to.
2: And my body feels so drained.
0: Oh.
2: But if I go in a shower, I never sleep good either.
0: There you go.
2: I have to go in a shower.
0: Let me tell you something. There are times when I come in properly and I had a rough day at work and I you know, while you know, I'm finish up my work, me say, boy, me no know, you know, me go home today, you know, me I go put in a flashback because boy, me no think me can do the program. I puppy lady, you see, once me leave out of the job and me come inside of the house, I don't know where that energy come from, and you see, worse when me come on the radio, it's just like me get an extra boots. That's I'm telling you. Let me tell you something, puppy lady. That's why a lot of people fall into depression.
2: Yes, it's true.
0: Let me tell you something, man. That's why a lot of people fought because they go and they lay down in the bed and all kind of things start come to them.
2: Boy, come to their mind. Oh, my
0: yes,
2: God.
0: Where people do them, all the growing
2: it's
0: up and
2: true,
0: people
2: society.
0: Put you
2: it's
0: down
2: true.
0: And they say you now come out to nothing. And let me tell you, a lot of times, you know, when people care put all kind of things by you, you know, if you don't mind sharp, you know, you start become that.
2: Just like that.
0: You start saying, hey, what sense it is? People say me now come out to nothing anyway. People say me I got on teeth. People say me I got this, me I got that. And you let people word come to pass in your life. You can't do that.
2: True.
0: You have to put them to shame. You have to make everything with them predict over your life enough come to pass.
2: True.
0: So some of the time you have to press on. A lot of things, yeah, man. You have to press your way, man. Let me tell you something, Poppy Lady. Me, people predict so much things on my life. Say, me not this and me not that. And me prove them wrong.
2: Yes.
0: And me couldn't do it of myself. You see, purpose? Nobody can kill purpose.
2: Nobody, Sister Ivy. Nobody kill purpose.
0: You see, man can't predict all kind of things upon your life. But you see, when God have a hand in your life, and you see when God have you for a purpose, trust me,
2: my God,
0: God will shut up the lion their mouth.
2: Amen, Sister God, Ivy.
0: God will make a lion they look, and when they see you, you're just a prosper, so you're just a prosper,
2: my
0: so.
2: God.
0: And guess what? And they now go nowhere in their life. All they can do is sit down and waste time and chat about you, and they ain't going nowhere. While God elevate you, them they write it. Let me tell you, if you go back the next 3 years, they're at the same place, the same position, the same thing, same with the last 10 years, and them while God elevate you.
2: My
0: so,
2: God,
0: that's why you can't worry about what people say about you, because people have to talk. Their mouth make for talk.
2: It's true.
0: And then they pan an assignment for the devil, and the devil that
2: my
0: use
2: God.
0: Them, you know. Them a blaspheme them. Let me tell you, so when them blaspheme, that means they talk all kind of evil about you. And not only you, they talk about God too. Them not have nothing good to say about you. But at the same time, when they look and see the blessing where God have upon you, and then look and they see you, you shine and you roll like a ball. All they can do, oh, make sure go away. Make sure this, make sure that, make sure this. That's all they can say. And they ain't going nowhere, because they're at the same place, the same spot. They're not going to where God now bless them, because them heart corrupted, them talk evil about people, and whatever they must sow, I them a reap.
2: Amen.
0: That's why they're at the same place what they were 10, 3, 4, 5 years ago. They ain't going nowhere. So, Poppy, don't waste your time and worry about what people say. Because if you waste your time and worry about what people say, you're going to spend the rest of your life trying to defend yourself for what people are saying about you. Just make God fight your battle for you. The battle is not ours. It's the Lord's.
2: Amen.
0: I'm telling you, man. I'm telling you, Poppy Lady. God is good, man.
2: God is good.
0: That's why I'm so happy, because me no worry about, before I used to worry about what people say, but nowadays I don't worry anymore, Poppy Lady. I just do what God called me to do. Him say, you just do what me call you for do, my daughter. You just do the work of my will and don't worry about what people say.
2: Yes, it's true. Can't bother to worry, she said. God will take care of everything.
0: There you go. You just waste your time and I waste your energy. Don't worry about that, man. Just do it.
2: God will fix it. He will fix it.
0: Amen. Because he's a fixer. Only him alone can fix it.
2: Only him alone, society. Only him alone.
0: Praise God. Just
2: and when he fixed it, it is well fixed.
0: There you go. Just go and enjoy your life. Be happy. Love people. Enjoy your family. Go out when you want. Go out. Come at the CJ Gospel Hour family movement function. Enjoy yourself. Dance. Make them see you dance and you're happy. Because guess what? You see, the more you enjoy yourself in God, the more you get young and vibrant. That's it, you know?
2: Yes, it's true.
0: And just keep smiling. That's it. Keep smiling.
2: It's true.
0: Keep smiling. Then tell me, say, they say, me grin my teeth too much. Hey, are my teeth? I feel my teeth. I'm teeth. I make you laugh anytime you want to laugh.
2: My God, Sister Ivy. Laughing is a tonic to our body.
0: Yes, man. It's a tonic to your face, man. I'm telling
2: you. It's a tonic to your face. It keeps all the wrinkles.
0: All the wrinkles away. You don't have no wrinkles in your face.
2: Yes, you don't have no wrinkles in your face. When you smile and you laugh a lot, you take away all the wrinkles.
0: Amen.
2: But when you have that grim face, like a lion looking face, your face marky, you have all kind of mark and all kind of things.
0: There you go.
2: Not what you said. We are in Christ.
0: Amen.
2: We are in Christ, and we are happy people.
0: There you go.
2: We're not going to be happy all the time, but we're not going to be sad either.
0: Exactly. Because you know why?
2: God is a way maker for us.
0: Amen. And the joy of the Lord is our strength.
2: Yes.
0: So when you have joy in God, I'm telling you, Poppy Lady, trust me, trials and tribulation will come in, because he said we're going to go through those things. But Poppy Lady, when you have the peace of God, when you have a peace of mind, some people go in bed, they can't sleep because they don't have no peace of mind.
2: Peace of mind, hallelujah.
0: When
2: Jesus.
0: Your mind is messed up, then go in bed and worry about people are trying to plot evil, because then see people happy. happy. Let me tell you something.
2: My God.
0: Populated, that's why you show the circle that you are in. Make sure your surroundings, it is positive one. Because if you're not positive, populated, people will contaminate your spirit.
2: True, Sister Ivy.
0: People will burden your dung.
2: Oh, my God.
0: People will make you become somebody that will sow seed that this God. You have to be careful.
2: The Bible hate that.
0: Yes.
2: See that run to sow this God.
0: Amen.
2: The Bible hate that.
0: You have to be careful nowadays, the conversation on your phone. You have to be careful nowadays, the circle that you are in, because misery love company. And so many people, they are so miserable, they don't have a life. Everybody who they come in contact with, they make them, people don't want to be around them.
2: True.
0: People don't want to be in their circle. Some of the time, maybe they live with even their husband. Their husband don't even want to be around them. Pity don't want to be around them because they're miserable. Then they pan a job. Then co-worker can't wait till they leave. Then co-worker have a, when they look and they see their name on the schedule, them say, "Oh my God, midnight ruin." When they look and they see you walk on the floor, they say, "Oh my gosh, be afraid in a one corner because me don't even want to be around a sister there." Or that person. Let me tell you something, man. You have some people on the job, man. Popular, see how they're miserable at home, I see how they care their misery on the job.
2: True, society.
0: That's why you have to be careful. I always say, be careful of your surroundings on the air.
1: Good morning, my evangelist and your listener, Brother CJ. Good morning. I am here just in listening. They give a listening here to all the sons, and for the sons, they make me feel at home.
0: Amen.
1: Make me feel good.
0: Make you feel
1: make
0: good.
1: Make me feel like I'm not alone. I'm God's servant. I'm God's daughter that in call out of darkness. I am one of them.
0: All right.
1: I am one of God's daughter. So.
3: I was hungry, he was bread for my soul. I was thirsty.

0: trials and pain could be in a relationship that is a dead end.
1: He makes no mistakes, and I said,
0: how much people have been in a relationship that is a dead end, not going anywhere, but you're still staying in it because you are fearful.
1: And I ain't going nowhere.
0: You're afraid to step out in faith. But I can tell that God has somebody out there for each and every one.
1: Oh, yes. And I ain't going nowhere.
0: Fear keep you in bondage.

0: I said big up to Sister Deborah.
1: But when he moved his mouth to speak,
0: blessing, blessing, blessing.
2: Blessings, Doc.
0: Blessing, Sister D.
2: Wagwan.
0: Talk to me now. I'm if you talk to you, Wagwan.
2: You know, the Lord has been good. The Lord has been wonderful.
0: Amen.
2: Wonderful.
0: Mm.
2: Because he has brought me from the valley.
0: A true man. He brought you to the valley.
2: And I'm standing tall and giving him thanks.
0: Amen. Amen. Boy, me excellent, man. Me excellent. Here was here.
2: Good to hear you.
0: Yeah, man, I was listening to you.
2: Blessings to Radio Land. You was listening to Pastor Martin, right?
0: Yeah, man, I was tuned in. I was tuned in this morning. I was tuned in listening, man. And, you know, it was a touching testimony, man. And it's good when you can have testimony, you know, because you can encourage other people, because there's so many people that have been through similar situation or the same situation, and they are so afraid to come out and speak, you know, what they've been through. Some of them are ashamed. Some of them is just fear. Some of them, they're just afraid. Some people, it's hard for them to, you know, to talk about, you know, their life experience, well, you know, what they've been through in life, growing up, you know, rejection. And
2: Doc, from experience, dealing with people, being married, don't have a motherly love. To have this courage, you have to have a self-esteem, because people will let your self-esteem go to the ground,
0: mm-hmm.
2: where you can't, you don't think you're going to overcome certain things, you don't think you're going to achieve certain things in life because of what you went through. You see, when I look at marriages like yours and others in the ministry, and when you have a good husband, you have to ask God to bless them and cover them. You understand? Because it's hard to find a good husband who stand up and love his wife and be there for his wife.
0: True.
2: It's vice versa. It's hard for a husband to really find a good woman to stand up with him.
0: Mm-hmm.
2: Because sometimes when you have broken marriages, it's when you're pushed to the limit. Because you are trying everything.
0: True.
2: To make it work. And nothing that you are trying, it never seems good enough, especially from families.
0: Mm.
2: So mother-in-law, sister-in-law, if you have a son or a daughter, accept that person for who that person is, because you never know what that person gonna bring to the table. Never put down somebody, look down for somebody, because you know that not everybody is the same. People can hurt people, and they can take that hurt and to be a monster, because mm-hmm. that's all they know.
0: True. That's so true.
2: People will just meet people and just hurt people because of the pain that they went through. But it goes back to know the Lord for yourself. It goes back to know somebody for who they are. Because like you said, I used to lash out, but you never know the depths of my heart. Nobody knows, and I did not know how to express myself, because it seems like every road that I take is always something, and it never seems to be like I was trying to do good. It always seems I'm always the bad person,
0: mm-hmm.
2: and everybody always see my action when I started to act out. And that's why you always said it's good to have good company. Because if I had had good company or good support, maybe my heart wouldn't be to that depth. But like Pastor Martin said, nobody can build you but you.
0: True.
2: Nobody can bring you down but you. You have to have that strong will. I said, look, may I go survive, may I go make it. Because remember when me I go through this, me never know nothing about God, you know. Me never have a clue about God. Me sleep weak, me never know something did wake me. Because I didn't have nobody to teach me or tell me about the word of God. All me know is to get up and clean, to have somewhere to sleep.
0: Wow.
2: But every day, and I will keep saying it, the band brother CJ banned me from the radio was the best thing him ever, anybody ever do to me in my life. That was the best thing. And at that time, when I got banned, what me do? Me still I do devious things to get at him, because that's all I knew.
0: Amen. I was just about to say that. That's all you knew. That's all you knew. You know?
2: And the people in my circle never once say what you're doing was wrong. I had to find that out and change it for me. That's why sometimes when I feel down, there are some people that I met in my life that will always be with me. It doesn't matter where I go, they will always be with me. And the ministry is one. Ian, he's a good person, but he has put me through a lot. If it wasn't for Ian, Doc, you know, I want to deal with Rodriguez. Because I am not that person. If he had done right by me, I would not step out of my marriage. But when you're lost, and you're broken, and you don't feel love, you feel like everything that comes in front of you is love. If somebody say you're beautiful, you feel so good. All when you not look good, because they're longing to hear those words.
0: Right.
2: Even if it comes from a lying tongue, you long to hear it. It makes you look in the mirror. That's why, as a person who is closer to God, it grieves me to see when people play church. Because when I was broken, if I had had a child of God to lead me, maybe by now me'd have baptized. But I had nothing. All I see was sin and just leading further into sin. There's nothing ashamed of your past. Your past can make you be a better person. I may have said this, Doc. Me never come across wicked people till me, Lanya.
0: I chew your tongue.
2: Wicked people. When me say wicked, where you good to? Them hurt you. Me never meet wicked people till me, Lanya. Because even when me there in Jamaica, me I go through it. them still would have give you a little food. I might put little zinc over your head. But when me come here and meet people and do good, them put you out in the cold and the same mouth turn against you because you don't have no voice. And then tell the worst lie on you. And you have to find a way to make your story and tell your story. I would never look down for nobody, Doc. You see me go to the extreme to help people. You see, if me tell you, say, Doc, tonight, by 5 o'clock, you put on your pot, may I give you reassurance for last night. I say, 5 o'clock, put your pot on fire. That's the type of person I am. I can never go nowhere and not give God thanks for you and Brother CJ and this ministry. Maybe if it wasn't for the ministry, I wouldn't be free today. Maybe for the resentment I get from some people, maybe I wouldn't be the person I am today. In everything, God is good.
0: Amen.
2: And everything that you go through in your life is to be a better person. Because if you're going to watch and listen what people say, you're not get up off of that step there. Because it doesn't matter what you do in life, people will talk. And it's not everybody will like you. Because if everybody like you, it's no wrong.
0: So true.
2: But you have to do right by yourself, and you have to do right by God.
0: And that comes with you know something? Listening, Dana, you know, there's so many people included, I'm going to stay with you, that are going through problem from abuse in the past. And you see, because of that, and you know, you were not given that love, because as I heard you say, your mother or your father were not around. So all you keep hearing is people putting you down, people finding fault with you. And people not realize, you know, you see, verbal abuse, trust me, Dana, verbal abuse can put you in a place where if you're not mind sharp, you feel like you want to take your own life. And people not realizing, yeah. Dana, you see, when people mouth, you see, when your mouth put on duty, them not realize the pain. But then can't
2: come. I think in Romans 8, verse 28 and 29, that's one of the verses that really helped me too.
0: Mm-hmm.
2: It says that suffering can conform. God can use suffering to help mature faith.
1: As I was slowly passing.
0: So, should I say a question, or somebody was telling me about something that was going on, and they said, Sister Ivy, how do I handle something like this? Tell me how, because me mess up already, I mean, I want to mess up again. But let me play this song and I will be back. I'm telling you, man. Blessing. Talk to me.
3: Sister Ivy, uh-huh. I just love how you do the 23rd Psalm, definition on it. I like it.
0: Praise God. Oh, blessing. Talk to me.
3: Sister Ivy, uh-huh. I just love how you do the 23rd Psalm, definition on it. I like it.
0: Praise God.
3: Well done, and thank you for praying for me.

0: Blessing, talk to me, Carla. Yes, man, you're live on the air, Sister D.
1: I'm present, man. I'm listening.
0: All right.
1: And I thank you so much for the prayer.
0: Praise God. Praise God.
1: Yes, man. Thank you for the prayer, man.
0: All right.
1: Pray not too much, you know.
0: That's true.
1: The more healing you get, the more healing you get.
0: Amen. Amen to that.
1: And thank you so much for that.
0: God bless you. God bless you, Sister D.
1: Yes, man. I'm online.
0: All right, Sister D. Keep it locked, all right?
1: Thank you, love.
0: God bless you. Bye. God bless you. God bless you. Yes,
1: love,
0: love you more. Love you more, Sister D. Love you more. Praise God. I just want to say blessing to California, Michelle, that's on board. Yes, man. Blessing to California, Michelle. And also, Sister Bala, me know, say, I feel, man, this.

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I have one or two out there in Radio Land that have me locked. And the number to reach me live in the studio, 718-715-4668.

0: I want to ask the ladies a question, man. If you live with someone, let me get that call here first. Blessing.
1: Blessing, and still happy birthday. It sounds like your happy birthday still going on.
0: I'm telling you, Savan. I'm celebrating the whole of me. The whole of me and my month.
1: Okay. Oh, yes.
0: Yes, man. The whole of May.
1: Okay, enjoy.
0: All right, then, Sister Savan. Blessing to you, all right? All right. I tell a man, blessing.
2: Blessings, Minister.
0: How you doing, Sister GM?
2: Thank God for, he spared my life. And you're celebrating my daughter's birthday today, too.
0: Yeah?
2: My last daughter and my grandson, both of them born the same day.
0: All right.
2: But he's gone to school.
0: Okay. All right.
2: I need to talk to you. We just talked to my daughter. So
0: yes, man.
2: A lot of people in your month.
0: Yes.
2: Yeah.
0: A lot of people in May.
2: God continue to bless you. I don't think you are alone. We are always here.
0: All right. Good to know.
2: Hear us call. We are listening.
0: Yeah, but some of the time them say encouragement sweetened labor, you know.
2: I know that.
0: Yes,
2: I know.
0: So I won't know who's listening until I get a call. Hey.
2: All right, my sister, continue your good work. And I heard Poppy Lady too. And I heard Sister Ita before.
0: Yes, man.
2: You see, I'm listening.
0: All right. Yes, you are.
2: Blessing. All right. Love you, my sister.
0: Love you more. I'm telling you, God is good all the time. And all the time, God is a good God. Yes, as I was saying, if you're in a relationship or you're in a marriage and your husband never compliment you, how would you feel? I want to hear from some ladies and some men, you know, because it goes two ways. Wives supposed to compliment their husband, and husband is supposed to compliment their wife. How would you feel if you don't get compliment at home, but when you're out there, what you don't get at home, you're getting it out there on the job, or maybe on the street, or maybe with a friend, and you wish that was coming from home? How would you feel? Knock up out of Brooklyn. You want to call in and answer? You want to call in and give me your island worship? I want to hear from some ladies, man. God knows the lady. Do you think ladies love compliment more than men? How would you feel if your husband never pay you no compliments, but at the same time you're

0: sanctified.
1: And the number to reach me live in the studio is 718-715-4668. That means if I don't get no call up, being everybody, they had a half is complimented.

0: talk to me, Carla. Talk to me.
1: Minister, I didn't get compliments from the kids them. Nobody else inside their street me get it from.
0: Wow. And let me ask you a question. How that make you feel?
1: Very bad. I don't feel good inside. I get it from my kids all the time.
0: It's good enough. It's good getting it from your kids, but you
1: but
0: also
1: you want to hear it from your husband.
0: Eggs. Amen to that.
1: But I don't hear it, society, and I'm not ashamed to say.
0: Wow.
1: But I get it out on the street or an event that I go to or so.
0: Wow. Wow. Wow. Wow. That's the same.
1: Yes, society. So I'm not ashamed to say.
0: That's the same problem this lady's having. She says she get it outside, but she never get it from home.
1: No, I'm not getting no compliments on my kids them all the time. Mommy, you're nice. Mommy, you look good. Mommy, you look young. Mommy, this. But who may I look for it? I don't get it, society.
0: All right. So we hear it from the puppy lady.
1: Yes, I'm locked, society.
0: All right. Blessing, blessing, blessing. So we hear it from the puppy lady. I wonder if there's anybody else out there that's bold in Radio Land would call and let me know. How do you feel if you don't get compliment? Your husband or your boyfriend or your fiance never pay you compliments. I mean, you get it otherwise, you know, from other people, maybe your kids or whatever. But the main person who you want to receive that compliment from, you never get it. So the lines are open. Let me hear.

0: Please all caller. Talk to me, caller. Talk to me.
1: As young as I am, I'm still getting it.
0: No. And who you get it from?
1: My husband.
0: Nice. And how that make you feel? Tell me, how that make you feel?
1: Good.
0: Make you feel good. All right. I hear salmon fish. And salmon fish is an elderly lady. And see, our husband is complimenting her, man. All right, salmon fish. Let me grab another call.
1: Other people too.
0: Yes. All right. But the main person is your husband.
1: Right.
0: All right. I tell him, man. Talk to me, Carla.
2: Oh, Sir Ivy.
0: Hey.
2: Yeah, yesterday was my son's birthday, too.
0: Mm-hmm.
2: So, in the barn, not birthday, very close.
0: All right.
2: Oh, the complimenting from husband that we out with that one. All right.
0: No, so, well, Anna, Sister Aita. Remember, you know, you have kids. So I want to know if your kid's father or your husband, if he ever compliment you while you guys were together.
2: Oh, we don't remember that. That's a long time.
3: Bring you nothing but.
0: No, sir. That one you're nice. Yes, so nice. Sister Aita said she don't remember for a long time. let me get another call, Sister Aita. You know, easy. Yes.
2: He died from 2000
0: of time. he died 2000?
2: Yeah.
0: But hold on a second. Hold on. Please all call her. Please all. But Sister Aita, you must remember. Just rethink. Just go back.
2: I'm always feminized, man.
0: See, there's none of that me talk about, man. So you used to get compliment, man. You used to get it, man. All right, then, Sister Aita.
2: All right.
0: Blessing.
4: Sister Ivy.
0: Yes.
4: When we married on and just have kids, we used to get compliments. But all of a sudden, it's dead out.
0: What do you say, my sister?
4: I said he used to give compliments when I was younger. I had the kids them younger.
0: Uh-huh.
4: But since we get older, I mean, I get none at all.
0: No, man, him still need to keep it up, man.
4: Nothing to say.
0: Him still need to deposit in at the bank.
4: if we put on the dress and me said, how this look? And he said, he look good. But I don't know him give me. I may have to ask him.
0: Wow. Mama, I'm telling you.
4: Yeah, but when I was younger, I used to get a lot of compliments from him and say, oh, you look good, you look like a kid, and you look young, you don't look good.
0: Mm-hmm.
4: Oh, what happened?
0: Mm-hmm.
4: What happened? You don't look good?
0: That's my wife, you know, too, because everybody loves compliment. Everyone.
4: Yes,
0: I'm not talking about some people now when they're getting, I get to their head. Yeah, I'm not talking that kind of compliment, but get to your head. I'm talking about, at times.
4: You know, simple things.
0: Yes,
4: know?
0: At times, everybody, you know, want to feel love, you know.
4: Yes.
0: So, let me hear from some more people.
4: Okay, Sadie.
0: So, Sister Aita says she used to get it. Sister Salmon Fish says she still get it, even although she up there. And Poppy Lady say she used to get it years ago when she was much, you know, when she was much younger. But now, she not get it no more. So, let me hear from some more ladies. I wonder if some men will call in and say, yes, Sister Ivy, I compliment my wife. I tell her that she looks good. You compliment her. You know, we're supposed to compliment each other. You compliment the person for simple little things. When the person cook for you, you let them know how much you appreciate what they're doing. When they wash for you, when they do anything for you, compliment them and say, oh, man. But they look like I'm here alone to talk. So the lines are open, 718-715-4668. 718-715-4668. Let me hear from some ladies. Have your husband ever paid you any compliment? Yes, man. Even when you're going out, when you're at home, or at any time. Because some ladies say, boy, them not get no compliment at all. None at all. And they get it on the outside. This lady, she said, boy, she don't get it at home. And she got it at on the outside. And guess what? She end up in a relationship with the individual. Lord have mercy. I tell you. So the number to reach me live in the studio is 718

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I wonder if Mr. Miela listens, sir. Holy Ghost, fire, dance, and it a reach. Brother lady, I said, because she not get complimenting her. Because if you have an outsider fear. So that means, that's telling me that compliment is very important. It's very important when you compliment each other. And that's good. That's good when you can compliment each other, you know. That is good when you can compliment each other. But it look like no ladies now, Carl. If you let me know. I guess everybody's getting compliment then. I guess everybody's happy because their other half is complimenting them. So that's why the lines are empty. That's why the line's so empty. I'm telling you, man. I'm telling you. And that's good. Me feel good. Me feel good for no one said the man, them I step up to the plate and them I compliment them other half. Them I compliment them wife or them girlfriend or them fiance. And guess what? Yard nice. Yard nice. Yard nice. Yard nice. Because you see when yard no nice? You see when yard unhappy? It holds miserable. Trust me. Sister Bala, Sister Bala, it definitely not trouble because all the wife them I get compliment.

0: just want to remind everyone, on the 1st of June, the place to be is the Elegant Eastwood Manor, where the Victory Church will be having their first banquet. And trust me, it'll go nice. Yes, man. Victory Church of New York City, where you hear Pastor Lee can come on the radio every first and second Sunday, sometime every third Sunday too. Yes, they will be having their first dinner banquet, music by the CJ Gospel Entertainment, and Sister Ivy will be your master of ceremony. I will be emceeing the program, so you know, say, yes, so I go nice. I tell you, man. Blessing. Talk to me, Carla.
1: No, blessings.
0: Blessings.
1: I'm full of energy.
0: At you? Yeah, man, you have to energize up, you know?
1: Let me say blessings to the families. And blessings to Poppy Lady.
0: Dana, well, let me ask you a question. Iana and Randy Ricketts ever compliment you yet?
1: You can't answer that. I'm not confident that. Company different. I just go off. I go off program right now.
0: You're different vibes.
1: Family.
0: All right. Go on. Let me hear what you say.
1: Blessings to you, Doc, and families. Mm-hmm. And blessings to Radio Land. Doc.
0: Yes, man. Talk to me.
1: I'm going to ask you for a moment.
0: Huh? I didn't hear you.
1: I'm going to ask you for a couple minutes.
0: All right. Guana.
1: Because you see, when I'm upset.
0: You're upset?
1: I need clarity. Yes.
0: All right. Calm down.
1: Doc, mm-hmm. When I come on Radio Land and I speak my truth. When I come on Radio Land and I said something has to be public. I'm not saying if I come to you and I give you some food, I don't expect to come and talk about it. Mm-hmm. But let me say something to you.
0: Yeah.
1: And I yes some me I give. And I yes it me I give.
0: Mm-hmm.
1: We build house you people in a one room inner. This is a Christian station and the hypocrisy need to stop. When I came out and I said something has to give publicly,
0: mm-hmm.
1: I'm referring to on the radio.
0: Mm-hmm.
1: Doc, you keep events. And if you don't come out and said, I sponsor Dr. Marie, how is the public going to know if everything you give in silence? I'm not saying if you give Poppy Lady a shoes to come and talk about it.
0: Mm-hmm.
1: We say we are serve God. Understand and speak truth. Don't pick up the phone and go call Jerusalem, and I call Jamaica, and I call England, and I go say radio say when you no give, you no must come out, come talk about it. Don't do that. Don't twist my truth. Don't put it out there like I'm a bad person.
0: So something
1: if
0: happened.
1: You don't give support, you will not get it. Doc, them have it out there attacks, say we buy us over yaso. Them have it out there attacks, say on over yaso we support. Them have it out there attack, but read us on a figure publicly. Wow. Doc, I go as far as break it down.
0: Mm-hmm.
1: Where the deaf can understand. I come from Brother CJ Sunday.
0: Mm-hmm.
1: I use him. I use you as example. But break it down to the nitty gritty.
0: Mm-hmm.
1: And I said, Brother CJ, if you walk into an event, mm-hmm. you will say, hi, how you doing? And he will have a seat because he's a quiet person. You walk in the event. Hey, how you doing? So good to see you. The attention turns to you because of your personality, your bubbliness. Mm-hmm. That doesn't mean Brother CJ don't have love.
0: Right.
1: but his personality don't match yours. So you will get the attention and people will gravitate to you. Mm-hmm. So if I come on and I said some things has to give publicly, it has to give publicly. Them out there blame you and Brother CJ. It needs to stop. Hypocrisy needs to stop. On an IOs, we're over here no more. It's done. It stops. When I come out and I said, pretty scream. If you don't have it, you can call in with a word of encouragement. Look at Adrian Cunningham. He's not a daily listener. He's not a person who will call in vocally. But when it's your birthday, he comes out.
0: Right.
1: Mm-hmm. I came out and I said, I need $20 a head because it's for a worthy cause.
0: Right.
1: Not one pastor, deacon, nobody calling. If you don't have it, it's okay. But a word is encouraging. Prayer is encouraging. You don't expect us to always support you. And when I come out and ask for a worthy cause, it doesn't fulfill. Doc, you can testify to this. But we sponsor 10 head at $100 piece. I say, send me that.
0: Mm-hmm.
1: Because you come out and talk about it. Me go event and me see you. When me look, me see you leave. When me turn to you and say, where you go? You say, you go work. You sacrifice and you still show up. So when you have event, you will get support. You cannot want support and don't give. And I will continue forever saying that. Don't twist my throat. I'm not saying feed the homeless and speak about it. You cannot want support and expect. You don't give and expect to receive. But then you go run with read your name and speak the narrative. This is hypocrisy. And this is not of God. The Bible said, whatever you put out, you shall receive.
0: Mm.
1: Because, Doc, if you call me to support and I don't want to do it, you can't force me because right. You never give me nothing to put out.
0: Mm-hmm.
1: It need to stop. Oh no, go and blame we over, yes sir. No more. Doc, I rather 10 people ride over, yes sir, and it's good, than 100 and be a hypocrite. Doc, me and Brother CJ go down Emmanuel Road. And him never once can say, Mr. Miguel this or Miguel that.
0: Mm-hmm.
1: I'm not that type of person. And if you are a true Christian, you would understand where I'm coming from. No blame nobody for nothing. No blame you over here, sir.
0: Okay.
1: A year do not run.
0: So, no, I'm kind of, I'm hearing you, but no, I'm kind of figuring out what, something happened? It's something...
1: Yes, because them say, me, come on, and I talk about if people forgive. Them I call up people and I call up... Let me tell you something. No feel so no can't talk about read and read and hear back. Allow not tell. I want to call up people and talk about read and say, oh no, if you come out and give publicly and how we're biased, we're not support, oh no, but only over here, so we are support. Over here, so are my favorite.
0: Wow.
1: Over here, so oh no, not use no more. Nobody now support, oh no, over here, so unless you no support over here, so. And adapt me say, and adapt me will stand by. Now, do you understand where I'm coming
0: from?
1: Yeah,
0: I understand. Yeah, because at first I was trying to figure out what you were saying, but I kind of get a little understanding now what you're trying
1: they
0: to say.
1: They pick
0: yeah.
1: up the phone.
0: Mm-hmm.
1: I had a conversation
0: mm-hmm.
1: with Elder on Saturday.
0: Right.
1: And he's saying most of the events are not supportive.
0: Mm-hmm.
1: I came out and I said, if you don't support others, don't expect to get support.
0: Mm-hmm.
1: I went as far and said, some things has to give publicly. Mm-hmm. Elder said, he will give, he give privately. Mm-hmm. He's not going to give and come out and speak publicly.
0: Right.
1: I said, Elder, I understand what you're saying, but it's not what I meant.
0: Right, right.
1: I'm saying, if you are in the public eye,
0: mm-hmm.
1: as a minister, a pastor who keeps events,
0: right.
1: your voice needs to be heard.
0: Understand what you're saying now. Mm-hmm.
1: If I am at an event and I don't see the doc, I expect the doc to come on maybe a day or two the next day and said, Sister Marie, I'm sorry I miss your event, but I will still sponsor a ticket. No, Marie, no. Come out and support you the fullest. And when she have her event, you're not present. You don't expect people to observe and speak about it. You don't expect people is going to pull back. Some things have to be public. You plant a seed and you shall reap. It is not fair for one person to keep giving and you keep receiving and don't give back. When I come out and I said pretty scream, I expect people to call in. If you don't have it, call in and wish the woman of God happy birthday. Let your voice be heard. When we come out and we support some event to the fullest, one don't even have the common manners to call in and say thank you. We must be grateful and thankful. We must be fear when it comes on to God. You say if you want to talk about radio, say radio tech people, man, that was then. But when you speak truth, don't twist my truth. Because, Doc, if I'm going to give you something and talk about it, I'm not going to give it to you. Mm-hmm. Notice when I come on the radio, 100% when I speak about myself.
0: Mm-hmm.
1: Do not run with my name, because I can build a platform at 2,000 followers I have on TikTok. You know how much time them send message we start go live, man. We go live phone. No. Don't do it. No more using over yourself. Stop run with narrative and speak the truth. When I call up people for support, Doc, my company Sunday, when I was speaking to Brother CJ, Sister Joyce calling, I didn't know that. She said, you took the number one train and came to her workplace and connect up her Google Play.
0: Yeah, that's true.
1: She speak of it because you did good. She will go out of her way to support you. This is what you call kingdom building. We need to stop play church. I can come out here and speak my truth because I don't live double life. I want to do right by God. And that's all I'm saying, that we need to be fair. Don't twist my throat. And if we don't support over here, no family over here, sir. Nobody. Why support or no? Hypocrisy, it stops today. Same how I did my wrong and I came around and ask forgiveness and doing right by my people and right by God, Uno can turn it around. Don't twist my truth. It hurts me. because on a well I know exactly where I'm coming from. You understand me, Doc? It's a lot of time I see you sacrifice and support people. People might say I'm a walk like a mule. My work not easy. I work 7 days a week. I work 7 days since last week, nonstop, because I want to come next week Sunday to support your church. It's not every event I'm going to be there, but I will support. So if I'm having something, you think my thing can flop? Never. What we put out, we receive. Don't twist my truth. I'm trying to do right by God. And if I not continue to twist my truth, I'm going to build my platform for now. Don't do it. We need to do right by God. Too much hypocrisy. We need to stop it. We need to give God thanks and build up instead of running with the narrative. Stop blaming Brother CJ. Because if Brother CJ come and hype up, the amount of time he on a hype up event, you know, don't even hype phone or so. Mm-hmm. If you come out here and support and say support Dick, support John, if nobody now wants support, you think you can force them? When somebody support something, it is from within. When somebody come out and support on an event, call in and say thank you. The word thank you, it means a lot. It's time we learn to respect and have manners and be grateful and speak truth. Don't twist it up. Don't run with my name, because you know where I come from. Don't do it. Some things need to give publicly, and I will continue to say that. Doc.
0: Yes, man.
1: I thank you so much.
0: No problem, my sister.
1: And I thank you for this moment.
0: Yes, man. All right. Blessing and love thee. I'm telling you, man. I'm telling you. Yes, sir. I'm telling you. Let me. Sister Donna Marie, Sister Patsy, 3rd Avenue. Well, Donna well said, I guess. It was delivered. Sister Donette, Sister Valerie Mount Vernon, knock up out of Brooklyn, and to each and every one. Me did ask Donna if she ever get compliment yet, but I guess... She never depend on mission. I'm telling you, man. I'm telling you, she was not on that mission. Yes, man. But I just want to say blessings and greetings again to everyone. And for those that just tune in, the topic is, have your husband ever paid you any compliments? Have your husband ever paid you any compliment at home? Are you getting compliments at home? Because if you're not getting your yard, you'll get your abroad. I

Yes, man, I'm telling you, man, I'm telling you. The question was today, which woman are like compliment? Are you getting the compliment at home? I mean, I tell Anchor, woman need compliment. Yes. You need to reassure them how much you love them. How much they are still attractive. How much you adore them. And it goes both ways, you know, as me say. Woman, you compliment your man, and man, you compliment your woman. Husband, compliment your wife. Wife, compliment your husband. And I saw the thing set up. But the sister say, Sister Ivy, my husband, I don't get no compliment from him. So guess what? Sister Ivy, me get upon a job and it feel good. Yeah, me love it. It make me feel good. So you see, because when I get it at home, I may get it on the job. Huh. She end up in a situation where she shouldn't have been in, because she was not getting what she really wanted at home. Somebody said, please to the man them, on a compliment to a woman here. Yeah? On a compliment in a woman in a relationship, compliment them, deposit good thing into their bank, because women love compliments. Man love it too, you know, but I think us as ladies love it more. Yeah, you love when your husband or your fiance or your boyfriend tell you, say things are going for you. Yeah, man. You're up there. Looking good. And you can't compliment people in, you know, other things too. You know, they cook for you. They wash for you. Compliment them, man. Compliment them on their cooking. Compliment them when they clean the house.

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In my place of prayer, his spirit

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He's the master of the wind and the storm that rages. When he speaks, all my darkness turns to light. One more time, please. Yes, his voice is a strong, mighty tower. I've watched it tear down

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And His voice, His presence would change everything. Oh, His voice, it makes the difference. When He speaks, He relieves my troubled mind. Let Him relieve your troubled mind today. It's the only voice I hear then.

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There is something in my soul which keeps those shadows all at bay. You know it is love, my Savior's love. 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

Hey, hey, I'm Grace Ann Johnson, the author of Chosen, Never Forsaken. I wrote Chosen, Never Forsaken for the person who loves God, but quietly wonders if they have disappointed him. For the woman who keeps showing up strong, but feels unseen. For the believer who knows scripture, but struggles with shame. I wrote it for you. I want to continue today with 1 Peter chapter 2, verses 9. But ye are a chosen generation, a royal priesthood, a holy nation, a peculiar people, that he should shew forth the praises of him who hath called you out of darkness and into his marvelous light. That entire scripture is a scripture that I absolutely love. In fact, the entire devotional is based on this scripture, right? It's what ignited this devotional. It helps me in so many ways. But today I just want to touch on this brief portion. Ye are a chosen generation. Being chosen is not about comfort. It's about calling. You are a chosen generation, not just saved for something, but you are being sent to something. There is impact attached to your identity. I wonder if you realize that. The enemy would love for you to stop at survival. He would love for you to stop at just saying yes to God and thinking that that is all to it. You start to strive, you start to push, you start to try to make perfect. God is not looking for perfect. He's not looking for you to just stand in your position of being saved. There is so much more. He loves that you have accepted the gift of salvation. And that you are now considered a chosen one. There is so much more though. He desires to give and to show you more. God is inviting you into purpose. Chosen people build. Chosen people restore. Chosen people speak. Chosen people lead. Chosen people carry light into dark spaces. So I want you to pause for a second and think about the spaces and the places that God has placed you in, whether it be work or school or home or on the street or on the train, wherever you are set there. You are placed there to be light that shines into the dark place. That is a purpose. That is part of God's purpose, right? You may be coming out of college or getting ready to go into your career. You may be raising children, being in business, building a business, or being a top dog, a chief executive in your business. Serving in ministry, going back to school, or starting over. None of that is small. God has called you for that position, and that's why you have been chosen, right? When you understand you are chosen, you stop shrinking. You stop apologizing for taking up space. You stop waiting for permission to obey God, because chosen people walk differently. Not arrogantly, confidently, not loudly, securely, not striving, but surrendered. But then there is the other voice. I know. There's that other voice that comes and he whispers, you should be further. You know better, right? God is probably disappointed with you for that mistake, for those mistakes. And that's why the second truth matters, right? Your past does not qualify you. There is no condemnation for those who are in Christ Jesus. None. Absolutely none. Not reduced condemnation, not delayed condemnation, not even occasional condemnation. None. Some of you listen and have allowed old seasons to define your present identity. A failed marriage, a financial mistakes, a private struggle, a season where you walked away from God. But failure is an event. It is not your name. Your name here is chosen. God does not relate to you based on your worst moments. He relates to you based on Christ's finished work in you. And when you understand that, you'll realize that you are chosen.

0: Good.
1: Good morning. Giving thanks and, of course, giving praise to God for His marvelous grace, His loving kindness, His peace that He pours out up on us. Another day is up on us. Another week has been given unto us. And here we are, recognizing the greatness of God. Also recognizing the goodness of the Lord in the land of the living. A pleasant, pleasant good morning. Good morning to you. Good morning. Morning time to everyone. Yeah, New York, New Jersey, Connecticut. Good morning. Morning all the way up to Massachusetts. Good morning, guys. Morning. Going out to my listeners in Maryland and those in Philadelphia, those in Atlanta, good morning, morning time, and much marvelous grace and blessings. Morning, Florida, good morning, morning, good morning, Canada, a pleasant morning, Jamaica, morning right across the Caribbean, the Eastern Caribbean Islands, good morning, a blessing to you over in Trinidad and Tobago. It is wonderful this morning as we circle the entire world with the power of the name of Jesus Christ. Good morning. Another day that He has made, and here we are. Someone said that, you know, we are on the wake-up list. Yeah, we are, and we magnify the Lord for that. In other words, we big Him up and say, God, you know, to You being the glory and the honor and the praise and the thanks. We are celebrating, yeah, the mere fact that we are here. Another day, another week has been given unto us. Another day in the presence of the Lord, right? And think about that, because so many have weren't privileged to see this morning, but here we are. Brothers and sisters, ladies and gentlemen, able to move our limbs, right? Able to wiggle our big toes, and knowing that we do have balance, yeah, and that the God who watches over us neither slumbers nor sleep. He has been our keeper and the shade on the right hand. He promised, He said, the sun shall not smite you by day, nor the moon by night. He shall preserve your soul. He will preserve you in your going out and in your coming in from this time forth and even forevermore. What a great time for us to take a moment and to pray and to say thanks be to God. Yeah, another day, another week. Yeah, filled with all its challenges, but here we are, and God has been good. The psalmist said, you know, that I rejoiced to see the goodness of the Lord in the land of the living. He said that he could have fainted, you know. I could have fainted, he declared. Yes, when I saw the rich man and those who seemingly have the power, and they were flourishing like a green bay tree. Yeah, they were spreading their wings. And he said that he could have given up. He could have walked away. But then he said he rejoiced, you know, and he could not understand it until he went down to the sanctuary. There he encountered God. God will reveal some things to us when we encounter Him. And He will tell us, because He knows our hearts and He understands our thoughts from a distance. It is a good morning, right? We will not give up. We've come this far by faith. We're leaning on the Lord and trusting in His holy word. God has never failed us yet. What a God. What a God. Yeah? Yeah, man. Master of oceans and earth and skies and seas. Good morning to all my listeners. You're coming on the Z Life Radio Network. Good morning to Uno. A pleasant morning, guys. Good morning to all my listeners on Future FM 98.9. And it is a blessing indeed. Yeah, welcoming all my listeners on the CJ Gospel Radio. And I am shouting and celebrating the goodness of God. How about you? I want to say good morning and a pleasant, pleasant morning. Yeah, to our listeners, those who are locked in and with me on WBLS, One Love Radio. Here we are, Link Up Radio. There we are. It is wonderful. Good morning, Brian. Good morning. Good morning, guys. Good morning, Squeeze. Good morning. Happy day and happy week to you wonderful people. We're taking the word this morning to you. Happy, happy, happy day. Thank you. Thank you, Lady Needham. Thank you. Good morning to you. And pleasant morning. Yeah, to your wonderful, wonderful husband, that's my brother, Elder Needham. Good morning. 40 years ago. Well, Lady Needham is the first to rush in this morning and say happy 40th anniversary, because today is extra special for me and for my wife and me. I put it away. Yes, today is extra, extra special. And I want my prayer warriors, wherever you are, to say prayers for us, because we are celebrating 40 years. Oh my God. David said it, you know. David is the originator of the OMG. He said, OMG. When my heart is overwhelmed, then lead me to that rock that is higher than I. So today is a very special day. And 40 years ago, four decades, oh my God, we walked down the aisles. It was a Saturday, though. I remember that Saturday evening like it was yesterday. Ladies and gentlemen, Saturday, June 28, 1986, at 36 Maxfield Avenue in Kingston. There we were, two little, I tell you, yeah, we were like just barely 25 years old. And we said yes. We said yes to each other before. But that day was the day when we said yes in covenant marriage. 40 years ago, 40 years ago this morning, and we are celebrating. So I woke up and I said to my wife, happy years. I said, can you imagine 40 years? Oh, we are old. That's the most I could say. 40 years ago and then 25 years old. So do the math and you kind of know where we are this morning. But I look back on the journey and I say, God, you are just amazing. What an amazing God. What a God. What a God. What a God. Yeah, I am thankful this morning. The journey of ups and downs, hills and valleys, yeah, mountains and plains, fire and flood and all of those things. The journey is has come along in the journey of 40 years. But, you know, it's like the children of Israel. Bang, you leave Egypt, and then bang, there you are. You're out in the wilderness, and then there is water gushing from a rock, and then you have an encounter with God at the mountain, and God said, if you will obey my voice indeed and keep my covenant, I'm going to bless your marriage, and all that, you know, like he said to the children of Israel, if you will obey my voice indeed and keep my covenant, I'm going to be your God. That's what he said, you know, Exodus 19, read it. He said that, I'm going to be your God, and you're going to be my people. Wow. That's how the journey has been for us, brothers and sisters. And then God said to Moses, you know, let them build me a tabernacle so that I may come down and walk in them. That's what God said. If you read the story, it's connected. And he said, I will walk in them and they're going to be my people. That's the same way the Lord came to us. That's Paula Lee, Patricia, and Owen Z. And said, if you will obey my voice indeed, here's what I will do for you. 40 years ago. My goodness. I'm grateful today because his presence goes with us. And I'm celebrating it, ladies and gentlemen. It's worth a celebration. Yeah, it does. And I ask that you celebrate with us today, today, today. So it's a week filled with all kind of things. We are grateful. And I'm going to ask us to let's take moments in prayers together. as we look unto God, who is author, finisher, and developer of our faith. I want to say good morning to all my prayer warriors. Good morning to Uno. We are up and we know how to march against the gates of hell. We're the only army that fights on our knees, ladies and gentlemen, and we understand the battle, that we are not fighting against flesh and blood. We have no time, no, we have no energy to fight flesh and blood. The battle is greater, the higher hierarchy of demonic forces and powers of darkness. Yeah, Paul said that we're not wrestling against flesh and blood, but it's against principalities and powers and rulers of the darkness of this world, he said, against spiritual wickedness in high places. And then he said, you know, guys, put on the whole armor of God. Clothe yourself with the helmet of salvation. Put on the breastplate of righteousness. You got to do that. Make sure that your loins are girded about with truth. Paul said it, you know, and your feet shod with the preparation of the gospel of peace. Then he said, take the shield of faith, wherein you and I will be able to quench all the fiery darts of the wicked. And then he said, and the sword of the Spirit, oh my God, which is the word of God. And this is how we fight. We fight using the word against the enemies, against the negative things, against the forces of darkness that comes against us. If you don't know the word of God, you're going to be in trouble. Yeah, man. You're going to be in serious trouble if you don't know the word of God. And so it is important, ladies and gentlemen, to know that we, the prayer warriors, we fight using the word of God, and we're fighting against principalities and powers and the rulers of the darkness of this world and spiritual wickedness in high places. The word of God, hallelujah, is quick, it's powerful, sharper than any two-edged sword. The word tears down, you know, breaks down principalities and powers, uproots strongholds. Yeah, the word of God goes way into our joints and our marrow, and it heals us. That's what the word does. It heals your physical bodies. It heals, my friends, our spiritual lives. Anything that is there, the word brings healing, because the Lord sent his word and he healed his people. We are going to pray. Prayer warriors, we are ready. If you are ready, I am ready for us to walk together in prayer and know that prayer changes things, right? Yeah.

Great indeed is the Lord, and greatly to be praised in the city of our God and the mountains of His holiness. So beautiful, so amazing. Good morning, good morning.

Just the thought of it, right? Yeah. Father, we give you all the praise and we give you all the honor this morning. I am thankful and I am truly, oh God, honoring you this morning because, Lord, you are worthy. You're worthy to be praised. You're worthy to be exalted. Oh God, from the rising of the sun and unto the going down of the same, there's nobody, no one like you, Lord. You are great. Yes, you are the greatest, God. You are the greatest. Hallelujah. No one else like you. We have searched the world all over. Mm-hmm. And we couldn't find nobody. Still can't find nobody, oh God, who is as great as you are. And so this morning, my soul magnifies you. Hallelujah. And my spirit, oh God, praises your name. Yes, I thank you, O thou great Jehovah, knowing that not even death could hold you captive. Even in the grave, you are God. You reign. You triumph over death and over the grave. And you rose triumphantly for us. And this morning, it's a morning of honor, a morning of praise, a morning of giving you glory, O God, because you have been good to us. We are rejoicing this morning for your goodness that is running after us. O God, every one of us can truly testify on a morning like this that your goodness is chasing after us. O God, our help is in you. Our hope, O God, is in you. Yes, our strength, Lord, is from you. You are the one who dispenses your strength into our hearts and into our lives. Oh, you said that those who wait upon you, yes, shall renew their strength and they shall mount up with wings as eagles. You said we shall run and not become weary and we shall walk and not faint. Oh God, my prayer this morning over all of your children, everyone under the sound, everyone in the reach of my voice, is that you will teach us, O God, how to wait. Because there are days and times, O God, when we get so anxious and we don't know what to do. We make rash decisions. O God, we run ahead of ourselves and we even try to run ahead of you, Lord. There are days, O God, when our hearts are confused and our temper, O God, rises above levels that we can't control. And so, Lord, we ask this morning as we have come before you that you will teach us, Lord, how to wait. You said our strength will be renewed when we wait, O God. And you said we would mount up with wings like an eagle. We will run, amen, and not be weary. And we shall walk and not faint. Teach us how to wait, O God. We get hasty, Lord God, with our decisions. Amen. We get hasty, O God. Amen. Against each other. I ask that you teach us how to wait, Lord. Here we are as students in the classroom, hearing the voice of the teacher. Teach us how to wait, O God, before you. Wait on the Lord. You encouraged us and be of good courage. And you said you will strengthen our hearts. So many hearts are burdened. Hallelujah, this morning. So many hearts are broken, O God, this morning. For one thing or another, lives are torn apart. O God, the devastation of the earth realm this morning, my God, has caused so many hearts to be filled with fear. Those who are in places, those in Venezuela, thou, O God, those in Haiti, those, oh God, in the Philippines, where it seems like the earthquake, the earth trembles more than anywhere else. Those in California, my God, in Jamaica, and islands of the seas. I pray this morning, oh God, that you will help us, Lord, and teach us how to wait. Our hearts become fearful, but your word tells us that in the last of the last days, men's heart will be failing them for fear.
Amen. And failing them and making them afraid because of the things that is coming upon the face of the earth. God, you have been our help. Hallelujah. And you have been that help in ages past. You continue to be our hope, Lord, for years to come. And our shelter indeed from the stormy blast and our eternal hope. God, we bow this morning, amen, before you, who is totally in charge of the affairs of man. You set up whomsoever you will, and you take down whomsoever you will. What a God you are. Amen. You plant your foot upon the sea, and you ride upon every storm. I pray this morning, O God, mighty rock of ages, shelter in the times of storm. I pray over your children, O God, today as we are faced with another week, many struggles, many are sickly in their bodies, some are in the hospital, some in the nursing homes. Oh God, some are at home this morning, amen, wrestling with sicknesses and diseases. Their bodies are torn. But I ask that you remember, hallelujah, your children this morning. Oh God, in the name above every name, the name at which every knee shall bow and every tongue confess that you are Lord, to the glory of God the Father, we cry, amen, that healing will flow throughout today and flow throughout every day of this week as we present ourselves, O God, before you. Let the healing waters flow. Let your power fall, O God, when your name is called. Prove the doubters wrong, because you are mighty and you are strong. You never fail, oh God, and you're not about to fail us now. So I'm praying, God, and we are crying unto you that we have come to the throne of grace, amen, to offer up our petitions where you said we will obtain mercy, my God, and find grace to help us in times of need. Here we are. You promised to supply all of our needs according to, amen, your riches in glory by Christ Jesus. And so I speak words of life. I speak, Lord God, amen, to your people this morning that there'll be success today. There'll be success this week. Good success today and good success this week, O God. Amen, that there'll be no failure. O God, our businesses, amen, will flourish. Those who this week, my God, have set their hearts to push their businesses further, there will be increase, there'll be success and good success. There'll be ways make, oh God, out of no ways. There'll be doors opened that no one has the power to close, because you said that you have set before us an open door, and you said no one can close it, nobody can shut it. And so we are confident this morning, praying for each other, believing, oh God, for those who are under the sound and in the reach of our voices. We're crying unto you, oh God, our help. We call to you, Lord. You said you will answer, and you promised that you will show us great things and mighty things that we do not know anything about. Come, Lord, rest upon us, rest upon our homes, rest upon our communities, rest upon our minds, oh God. Come, Lord, you promised that you will keep us in perfect peace when our minds is stayed on you. And so, God, today, I pray, God, hallelujah, amen, for healing today and healing throughout this week. I believe this morning for good success, oh God, and throughout this week, that there'll be good success. I believe you today, oh God, that hearts will be turned around and many will come to know you as Lord and Savior of their lives. Father and God, we cry together. We march together in unity, oh God. We lift up one voice as the people, oh God, who have surrendered ourselves unto you. Lord, we thank you in the name of Jesus. This week will be a great week for your sons and your daughters. This week, my God, we'll rise above the tides and the pressures that come
bombs to tear down. My God, in the name of Jesus, this week, oh God, amen, the doors will be opened this week. Hallelujah, amen. We will prevail over things that comes to bind and to end and to hinder. This week, oh God, you will root out every plans designed by the adversary. Strongholds are coming down. Strongholds are coming down. Strongholds are coming down this week in the name of Jesus, because you are the author, the finisher, the one who started it, and you, oh God, will finish it. Amen. According to your word. Today, Lord, we are thankful. We pray for community. We pray for our children. We cry for mothers. We pray for fathers, oh God, for sons and daughters. Come, Spirit of God, come. Come today. Come this week, oh God, and breathe afresh. Oh God, in the name of Jesus, we submit to you, into your hands, mighty God. Amen. Master of the raging seas. Oh God, the one who spake and it was done. The God who commandeth and it stood fast. Lord, we cry unto you this morning, O God, and we believe that this week will be a week of victory. Amen. A week where we will overcome by the blood of the Lamb and by the word of our testimonies. This week, O God, hallelujah. Amen. There'll be transformation this week, Father and God, hallelujah. Amen. Your children will have good success. Thank you today. We give you praise. We honor you. We exalt, oh God. Hallelujah. Amen. There'll be transformation this week, Father and God. Hallelujah. Amen. Your children will have good success. Thank you today. We give you praise. We honor you. We exalt you, Father and God. We have

Starting the day, my friends, starting your day in the presence of the Lord. Good morning. Really and truly, it is so. Hey, good morning. Good morning. A good morning.

In the morning, Lord, you hear my voice. In the morning, I lay my request before you, and I wait expectantly. Pray that the healing waters will flow your way today and will take you throughout this week, ladies and gentlemen. Yeah, God is able to do great, exceeding abundantly above all that we are able to ask or even think. The word reminds us that it is according to the power that worketh within us. Pastor Owen Z. Martin, that's me here live in studio, ladies and gentlemen. And wow, I am thankful. The sun is shining on the outside. Oh, what a beautiful morning. Oh, what a beautiful day. Jesus, my blessed Redeemer, has started in me on my way. So good morning. You are up, you're out. Some of you getting ready for church. You're getting ready to head home from work. Some are just shuffling themselves, getting ready for the day that is ahead of us. You've got plans, and you've got more plans on what you want to do today. It's a special day for those, yes, for you, for those who are up and those who the plans are falling in place. You're up early because you're having a picnic day today. It's a day of the family coming together. It's the day, my friends, where the family is going to be in the park and all kind of things is happening today. I'm happy to be a part of your morning and to get you

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And wow. And whatever you do today will transcend into the week, I pray. So I want to believe that it is going to be a good thing for you also to want to make your way to church, right? Even for an hour you go. Our own five meter lady yesterday evening. I was in Queens, ladies and gentlemen. I want to say good morning to the wonderful folks in Queens, posh Queens, New York. Yes, I was in Queens. And the ladies told me that she goes to a Catholic church. And church don't keep long, she said. The pastor preached. Church is like maybe an hour and 45 minutes. And I said, that's good. You know, that's not bad at all. Yeah, our church goes to 2 hours and a little bit over 2 hours. And sometimes we just can't get up and rush out of church because the Lord hold us there and the Lord speak to us there. So sometimes church go on around my circle for above the hour and 45, like a 2 hours and minutes or 3 hours, right? Sometimes maybe even longer. I'll allow the folks from our church to testify about that. But she said she goes to church for hour and a half and the pastor preach for 40 minutes. I said, but I preach for 40 minutes too, sometimes longer. Mm-hmm. A little bit longer than the 40 minutes, right? Yeah, sometimes I preach for an hour. But I'm saying all of that to say to us, you know, that whatever you do today, yeah, go to church and pass by the church at some time and today and hang out, man. Stay for a little prayer. Hear the word from the priest, from the pastor, from the bishop, from the prophet, from the apostle, right? From the leader. Take a moment today. Head out to church before you get so busy in the rush, the heated rush of the day. Get some time in the presence of the Lord, because if you and I don't allow God to fill us today, then we're going to go empty all week long. The tendency is that what you do today going to flow and follow you throughout the week. So I'm asking you to head out to church this morning, man. Go and have a prayer. Go and celebrate God's goodness and mercies this morning so that the blessings can follow you throughout the entire week. How about that? Yeah, to God be the glory. So, brothers and sisters, again, it is a good day as we make our way up into the morning. I'm going to be with you until 9 o'clock this morning. Yeah, and the clock is ticking because it's going to be a busy week this week. On this Saturday, we celebrate the 4th of July, and it's buzzing all around town. Calls are coming in, and people are asking, where can we get our tickets, and so on. And that is for the All White Caribbean Gospel Jerk Fest that is taking place at 555 Brush Park, Mount Vernon. Yes, it's going to be a busy week for so many of us. And I'm excited. I'm asking the Lord for strength, though, you know, to go on throughout the week. And I ask that all my prayer warriors will be praying for my strength while I pray for your strength, because I know that it's going to be a busy week for all of us, right? Wherever you are, whether you are in America, across North America, or you are somewhere in the Caribbean, it's going to be a busy week for all of us, all of UNO. It's going to be a busy week. So I'm praying for your strength, all right? And praying for you, if you are going to church today, that you'll be blessed. And by the way, today, my friends, this morning, let the announcement go out. Please tell everybody, wherever you are and wherever they are, please tell everybody that today, this Sunday, the 28th day of June, that's today, right? Yeah, that today is our last day at 909 East 233rd Street, Bronx, New York. It's our last morning at that location. Yeah, today, our last morning. So today is going to be an exciting day. Everybody need to come to church, come hang out with us and celebrate this last Sunday at 909 East 233rd Street, Bronx, New York. That's where we worship right now. And we are moving. Yes, we are moving. And we're going to 33. That's 3360 Fish Avenue
That's where we're going to be. It's a nice location, great church, an area that is brimming with what you call it now, people, and a ripe ground, a ground that is ripe for evangelism, right? So that's where we're going to go to. Rama Christian Center Church will be starting at 8 o'clock. So when we get over there, so ladies and gentlemen, it's going to be the first Sunday in the month of July, which is going to be July 5th. We will be over at 3360 Fish Avenue at Rama Christian Center. Church starts at 8 o'clock up to 12 o'clock. All right? So time changes. We will be there early. You get to go home early and hang out with your family. But today is the last day that we will be at 9:09. So come out today. Come out today. And let's give God the honor and praise together for the journey that He has carried us through. It's going to be an exciting day today, right? And I'm looking forward to seeing you. It's a good morning. All my first time listeners, a pleasant morning to Uno. Call me up. Let me know where you are. My number in studio is 718-374-5999. 718-374-5999. That's the number on air. You can call me, say good morning, Pastor Martin. I'm a long-time listener. I'm a new listener and all that, right? But let's just know that the lines are open and you can call me up and have a conversation. Good morning, Sister Donna, Thomas, my cousin. A pleasant morning to you. I trust the Lord today your day will be beautiful. All right? Let's move it right along. My phone lines are open. Give me that call. Today is 40 years ago. 40 years ago, it makes. And my wife and I made our way down the aisles, right? And up the aisles and then down the aisles and we walk out. Yeah, married 40 years ago. Oh my God. I tell you, it's been amazing. I give God thanks for that. So celebrate that with us too, no? You can call me up and say, Pastor Martin, happy anniversary. Or you could text me at 917-769-8851. That's 917-769-8851. That's my cell number. You're out of town. You can call me up, yeah, on my cell phone and just to say, you know, Pastor Martin, wow, happy journey. Happy journey. Go another 40 years, you and your wonderful wife. Good morning. Good morning to you.

simply there's no other word for God, for grace, ladies and gentlemen, but amazing. I stand amazed. I look around and I say, God, no one else could have done it the way that you have done it. No one else, my God, nobody else like the Lord. How about that, ladies and gentlemen? No one else like God. Who would have brought you through? Who would have brought us through? Nobody else like God. Yeah, man, who could have walked before my wife and I for 40 years. Today we celebrate that. Well, I want to say good morning to Sister Cherry. Sister Cherry celebrates her birthday, her mom birthday today. Yeah, on so great things happens on the 28th of June, like it is this morning. How God has been so good to us. We are celebrating, ladies and gentlemen. Did anybody hear that? I said we are celebrating 40 years. Yeah, man, 40 years of marriage. And if we should count the 2 years before that, you know, we got to know each other. We were courting and dating, and it was all fun, I tell you. So we could say 42 years of, you know, really getting to know each 42 years of journey together, but it's really 40 years of marital covenant, ladies and gentlemen. Yeah.

7 o'clock it is in studio, and of course to God be the glory, ladies and gentlemen. Great and wonderful things he has done. A God who is able to do exceeding abundantly above all that we are able to ask or even think. Good morning to Unu. Good morning. What a blessing it is today as we take time to walk, talk, and share together. Pastor Owen Z. Martin on Sunday Morning Radio with you, right? It's by my spirit. I say good morning to you, New York, New Jersey, Connecticut. We celebrate the praises of the Lord on mornings like this, right? The story, the journey takes a different shape on a Sunday morning because, you know, we do believe, my friends, that, the day is a good day. Not that the day will save anybody, right? Neither Sabbath will not save anybody. But it's a day when we recognize how important it is, you know, for us to take the walk together. And for us also, you know, to celebrate the Lord Jesus Christ together. That's the day. We pause, we take recognition, we give recognition, we pause from the busy week that has passed, and then we look forward to the week that is before us. And so we declare and we take time to recognize God on a day like today, Sabbath, Sunday. Yeah, man, people take time to recognize the Lord and to prepare their hearts for the day ahead and for the week ahead, right? That's what goes on mornings like these. And so sometimes the story, the program shifts a little bit on a Sunday morning, and we just walk and talk and build each other so that we can be strengthened to face the day ahead of us. So good morning to Uno, and I trust that your morning started well. I trust that things will go well with you today. I pray the presence of the Lord will go with you this morning. Yeah, whatever you take on or you undertake throughout today and this week, it will be a blessing. You'll see God providing for you and for your family. You'll see the waymaker, the miracle working God, right? Just doing, building, opening doors, and blessing you in ways that seems like, wow, you wonder. I'm live in studio at 718-374-5999, Pastor Owen Z. Martin, and it's a morning to celebrate.

So I'm right back with you. This morning. And wow, I am thankful. Hope you are too. Yes, hope you are too as you waking up for this wonderful, beautiful Sunday morning, right? You are under the hearing of my voice. I say how special and how pleasant it is just to have you on board with me today, my friends, and we are broadcasting live. Good morning to all of our listeners. A pleasant morning. Yes, One Love Radio, Link Up Radio, Future FM. Yes, it's beautiful. CJ Gospel Radio, Z Live Radio, and all of our affiliated stations. It is wonderful as we make our way in and through the morning. I'm taking time with you, and I want you to know that I am in a celebratory mode, right? Yeah, this morning. And with all the lots of things that's happening this week inside of the network and inside of the Bronx and Mount Vernon, it is just a good morning for us to take the time, you know, and celebrating God's goodness and God's mercy, and to prepare ourselves for the week that is ahead of us. So I have to say a special morning to all of Uno. Yes, Sister Marcia Bennett, a good morning. And Sister Cousin Donette, a good morning to you wonderful people. As together we walk, together we trust the Lord, right? For the greater things that He has promised unto us. Yes, He has. He has promised us greater things, and greater things God has placed in our path as we face today and face the week that is ahead of us, ladies and gentlemen. I am thankful for that, that we can come and to prepare ourselves, because many times it is because we are so unprepared, you know, why we get left, you know, the train left, the bus left. It is because we are so unprepared why it seems like, you know, we are left behind in a lot of things. But if when we take time to prepare ourselves, then we can see clearly, you know, that of course it comes out a whole lot better because we have taken the time to think about it, to think it through, right? And watched God as He does what only He can do in our lives, right? Only He can do the things that is done and the things to prepare us to make us ready for the week that is ahead of us. So we're not just getting ready for today, right? We're getting ready for the week ahead of us. And I'm glad to be a part of your journey. The journey of 1,000 miles, it begins with one step. And we take the time, right, to say, help us, Lord, to make that one step so that we can be successful in what we do and what we have set our minds to do, whether it's your personal lives or anything else. It begins with one single step of getting there, right? The journey of our marriage for a 40-year celebration today, yeah, began with a single step of saying hello, you know, to Sister Paula

and it mushroomed, it blossomed, and here we are 40 years later, you know, celebrating what only God could have done for us. It is true, because there are lots and lots of folks who didn't make it a 40 year. Some made it five, some made it one, some made it weeks in their marriage, and others make it, you know, it looked like it was going well until suddenly things begin to just break apart. Yeah. And we look for the answers and maybe still cannot find the answers as to why it has not worked. You know, the question has been coming over the past few weeks since when I've been talking about this date, the 28th date of June, that we celebrate 40 years. The question has been coming, right, as to what made it work, Pastor? What really made it work? You know, I really cannot put my finger on any one thing to say that, oh, okay, this is what made it work. This is this one thing that made it work. I can't put my finger on that one thing, ladies and gentlemen. I'll tell you that it is many things, right? A lot of things thrown into the one pot, yeah, that has made us stay together, right? And build a life together and build a marriage together and raised our sons. We only have boys, two boys, no girls, right? We wait for the daughter-in-laws and the grandchildren and the great-grands and so on, right? But it was many things placed into a one pot, uniting us together as one in order to build and to be able to come to this point in our lives where we can say, you know, we look back and it's 40 years later. Look what the Lord has done today, right? Just about 3 o'clock this afternoon will be that exact time, because I think, if I could remember clearly, that the wedding was at about 3 o'clock that Saturday afternoon, yeah? And the excitement was really, really one that, wow, we say... My wife got to the church before I did. So that's how excited she was. She's going to beat me up later on. But, you know, it's just the excitement of preparing for a future that we couldn't even see. Planned, you know, but couldn't see it. This is why I said earlier on how important it is for us to be prepared for the week ahead of us, right? We put in a little preparation before that June 28, 1986. Yeah, we did a little preparation. And then we continued to build on it, right? It was struggle. There was struggle and there was struggle and there was struggle and more struggle, because we are two different people and we are still two different people. And it's amazing, you know, what God is able to do, in that God can take two individuals, one from East, one from West, one from Manchester, and the other from Clarendon, right? And growing up as little boy children, we didn't know each other. And it's amazing how God can take us, right? Could take us and then blend our hearts together over the years through struggles and through struggles and more struggles, right? Which means that the journey was never a trouble-free journey. Never. Any part of it was not a trouble-free journey. We builded on what started and a simple, hi, how are you? And God bless you, brother. And all that, you know, that's how we started. And we look back this morning to say thank you, God, that 40 years later, guys, yeah, it's been quite a journey, of course, you know. What made it work? I cannot put my finger on any one thing to say that this is what made it work. It's a composition of a lot of things, a giving up, a sacrifice, right? What do you call it? You know, a putting each other first in order to make it happen, to make it work, right?
valuing each other more than the other. That's, you know, I valuing her more than I do myself, and she valuing me a whole lot more than I do myself, you know, and building on the values of relationship. That's what made it work, right? Going all the way up to this day, 4 decades ago. Wow, you know, wow. And the building continues. The building continues. That's what we want you to know, that the building continues, right? We continue to build on what has already started. I'm live in studio, and you can catch up with me. Let's talk. 718-374-5999. Pastor Owen Z. It's Sunday Morning Radio, guys.

0: Hey, good morning, good morning, good morning.
1: Good morning.
0: Good
1: Hello?
0: Morning, Sister Valerie. How are you?
1: Blessed Sunday. Good morning, Pastor.
0: Blessed Sunday to you, too. How are things going with you?
1: How are you?
0: Hello?
1: Hello?
0: I am hearing you loud and clear.
1: You're hearing me?
0: Yes.
1: Okay.
0: How are you?
1: I'm here.
0: You're here? Mm-hmm. Are you grateful for
1: blessed,
0: today?
1: Blessed March Sunday.
0: Yeah, it is a blessed Sunday.
1: I hope.
0: And
1: see another day.
0: Happy to see another day, of course.
1: Yes, another Sunday.
0: Mm-hmm. And God has been good, not you? God has been good, right?
1: Yes, God is good.
0: Mm-hmm. Thank God for waking
1: always,
0: you.
1: Always, always.
0: Mm-hmm.
1: It's a blessing.
0: It is indeed a great blessing. Mm-hmm. For me, it's good, you know, to be awake, to be up for, you know, to meet the demands of another day, another week that is ahead of us,
1: yes.
0: Right? And
1: yeah.
0: For all of that, I want to say thanks be to God for it. You know, today today also marks a very special day for my wife and I. Yeah.
1: Wow.
0: 40 years ago, I walk up the aisles alone 40 years ago. And she had company walking up the aisle, but we walked out together 40 years ago today. And when we got married, and we are celebrating that milestone.
1: The anniversary.
0: Yes, it's a big milestone in
1: 40
0: us.
1: 40 years.
0: 40 years. It sounds like we're old,
1: oh,
0: right?
1: Congratulations, Pastor Marty.
0: Mm-hmm. Sound like we're old, not sure.
1: Wow.
0: But we're not old. We're not old.
1: Eh?
0: It sounds like we're old, but we're not. We're young people.
1: You're not old, but you mean you're not old. I've never been young. I know you. I mean, look how much years I'm speaking to you out here.
0: Mm-hmm.
1: So, I know when you, the first time when we were speaking on the air when I live in Bushwick.
0: Mm-hmm.
1: Okay, on that station, 93.5.
0: Mm-hmm.
1: Where you call it Link Up, right?
0: Mm-hmm, yeah.
1: Yeah, and you told me you was a young man. You were in your 30s.
0: I am still young, Sister Valerie. I was a young man then, but, you know, still.
1: But you get older. Every day you get one day older. We all get one day older.
0: Yeah, man. One day older today. One day older each day.
1: I can't judge your age now because I live over here like 5 years.
0: Mm-hmm.
1: Some months now.
0: Mm-hmm.
1: February, last February gone, I live here. It made 5 years. I came over this side 2021.
0: Oh, okay.
1: After the virus.
0: After the virus, 2020. Yeah. Yeah, I remember that. I remember that. Mm-hmm. Wow.
1: 1 year after that, I'm aware. So,
0: mm-hmm.
1: You know.
0: Mm-hmm. Wow.
1: But,
0: yeah, man, but we are celebrating that today, and, you know, I am happy, I am joyful, I am
1: of course
0: thankful, I am saying,
1: yes.
0: You know, God, you are amazing, because
1: it's amazing, it's still alive,
0: yeah,
1: here.
0: Man,
1: it
0: could have been otherwise and all that, but, you know, what can we say? God is wonderful that he sustained us. He kept us together, you know, in spite of the, I've been saying it wasn't like a, you know, when you get there in one day, it's been a journey.
1: Yeah,
0: yeah, man, it's been a journey. So over the years,
1: yeah,
0: it was one day at a time, sweet Jesus, that is all I'm asking of from you, was the prayers. And so we look back this morning and, you know, we say, when I got up, I shook her and I said, hey, it's 40 years, you know, 40 years ago.
1: Wow.
0: Look at us. they call it
1: that. Because you guys got married. What year you guys got married?
0: We were, I was going on to be 25, you know, when we got
1: married. Oh, yeah, you was a young man.
0: Yeah, man, I was a young boy wanting to get
1: out. But you told me you was a You become a pastor when you're young.
0: Like 23 years old, you know. I was 22, 23 years old when I started to pastor. And that was in St. Elizabeth, over in the Junction area where, you know, I was pastoring and my wife
1: was... So you wasn't living in the Bronx yet?
0: No, man. That time we were living in Jamaica, Sister Valerie.
1: In Jamaica you became a pastor?
0: Yeah, I was a pastor then when we got married
1: You're a young man.
0: A young pastor, man. Mm-hmm. Pastoring one church, and my wife was pastoring, you know, another church, right? And so the two of us was pastors. Hold on a second for me. Hold on. Good morning. Hello, good morning.
1: Good morning.
0: You gotta call me on the number 718-374-5999.
2: Oh, sorry.
1: Okay.
0: Yeah. So you know, we were young people. I was going to this church. She was going to the same other church. But you know, we were
1: in Jamaica.
0: In St. Elizabeth, in Junction area. That's where we were.
1: Oh, that's where you come from?
0: I'm from Clarendon, but you know,
1: I don't forget nothing.
0: Thanks for not forgetting.
1: We are coming from way back with you. Oh my goodness.
0: I can't believe
1: the journey I went through.
0: Yeah.
1: Stuff I went through. I used to cry to you, talk to you after here.
0: Mm-hmm. I'm happy I was
1: when
0: there for you.
1: When I go through my problem, mm-hmm. you know?
0: Yeah. Yeah, we became family, not true. We became family, and we are still family today.
1: Yes, I make it through.
0: Yeah, man.
1: Mm. I make it through the journey I went through.
0: Mm-hmm. My phone lines are ringing. Listen, my phone line ringing, and I'm going to put you on hold, but then I may have to go. Hold on. Good morning.
3: Good morning, sunshine.
0: Good morning, how are you?
3: I'm great.
0: Yes, somebody's great this morning.
3: Yes, I'm great, I'm blessed, I'm happy.
0: You are.
3: To hear your anniversary.
0: 40 wow. years, you know, 40 oh, years beautiful. Of love.
3: Beautiful, enormous, extravagant, mm-hmm. wonderful year.
0: Oh, thank you so very much.
3: God,
0: you know,
3: happy anniversary to you and your beautiful, beautiful, fabulous baby wife. And guess what?
0: Mm-hmm.
3: Mine is around the corner.
0: Yours is around the corner. What date?
3: Yes, but I don't think I can catch up, you guys.
0: No,
3: you way past me long years ago. You start out.
0: Mm-hmm.
3: Way before I didn't even bargain.
0: Are you trying to make us feel like we're old? We're not old, you know.
3: No, you're not old.
0: Oh, okay.
3: No, you're not old. Mm-hmm. You're not even cold.
0: Not so cold.
3: You're not even lukewarm. You're at the hot of fire.
0: Thank the Lord for that.
3: Fire in your bones.
0: What can we say? What can we say to these things, huh? God is good. I just have to look back and say God is good, right? God
3: great.
0: Is good. Yeah, man. God has been amazing. Great. Yeah.
3: Kept you guys together.
0: Mm-hmm.
3: Stable.
0: Yeah.
3: And still popping.
0: Yeah, still going, still looking fabulous, still looking handsome.
3: Yeah.
0: She's still looking beautiful. She's pretty and all that, you know.
3: I can just imagine, just listening to your voice, I know that she's one of those happy persons too.
0: Of course.
3: Just because I don't hear her voice yet. Oh, I heard her voice one day when I wasn't calling in, but I always listen to you guys.
0: She's amazing.
3: I always my phone, my radio in the kitchen don't come off the
0: dial.
3: Mm-hmm. And if my husband turned it down, I said, why are you touching my phone, my radio?
0: That's your company.
3: I'm messing with your cricket, so don't mess with my radio. Mm-hmm. I need to hear what's going on and what's going on.
0: That's your company. That's your company. You got to keep your company, not you.
3: Yeah. After you come, after you leave Jamaica and come here, because I'm with the radio playing, so let me play the radio demo.
0: So tell me, you brought him up, you met him in Jamaica, and you brought him here?
3: Well, to be honest with you, I know him since I was about 12,
0: mm-hmm.
3: 11, 12. He's from Portland, and he's from Portland, and he came into my district in St. Anne.
0: Oh, he moved to St. Anne.
3: Work.
0: Destiny.
3: Yeah, Cricket bring him there.
0: Oh, he's a good cricketer.
3: Everybody love him.
0: Yeah.
3: Because he's humble.
0: Uh-huh.
3: He's nice.
0: Yeah.
3: He's hard work.
0: Mm-hmm.
3: And everybody just fall for him.
0: Wow.
3: And he's been living there for years. And we used to talk, but we didn't get to know. I was too young to date and stuff like that.
0: Mm-hmm.
3: You know? So he lived there, and he go from place to live and work and stuff. And I was still in all age school.
0: Mm-hmm.
3: So he's like 5 years older than me, or four. I think 4 years older than me. And, you know, we met after turning adult. I moved from my district and I ran away to Spanish Town from Beaton.
0: Oh,
3: my
0: yeah.
3: mommy used to whip my tail.
0: Mm-hmm. You run away from St. Anne? You run away from Portland or from St. Anne?
3: From St. Anne. From
0: St. Anne.
3: Spanish Town.
0: Okay, the Spanish Town. Oh.
3: Yeah.
0: So how did you get back to marrying him?
3: Well,
0: Put your radio down a little bit. I'm hearing the feedback in the background.
3: Yeah. Since I live in the state, I've been going back and forth,
0: mm-hmm.
3: and that's how we meet up with each other while I was walking in town.
0: Mm-hmm.
3: And he look at me, and he knit up his brow, and he look at me again.
0: Mm-hmm.
3: And he said, I know you. I said, I know you too, but I didn't know you this big.
0: And a bright light just go off like that?
3: A bright light start shining.
0: Yeah, of course. We
3: change number, start chit-chatting and chit-chatting, yeah. And end up into marriage.
0: Wow. When did you know you're going to marry him, though? When did you know you wanted to marry him?
3: I believe... Immediately after seeing him, I said, hell, you're not getting away again.
0: I love that. So, oh my God. So it wasn't love at first sight, but maybe at second sight.
3: No.
0: At second sight.
3: Love at the same time.
0: Mm-hmm.
3: Second sight.
0: And you were determined that he's not going to get away.
3: And I was like, hey, I don't have no money in America. None is buried because they're all thief and wicked.
0: I don't know if I agree with that, but...
3: No, he's one of those.
0: Wow.
3: Respectful.
0: It's been a good journey, right? It's been a good journey.
3: Yeah, it's a good journey.
0: That's amazing. It's only, you know.
3: Only 6 years.
0: How much years is it?
3: Six.
0: 6 years, okay.
3: Since go

0: COVID.
1: Mm-hmm.
0: Since COVID.
1: Mm-hmm.
0: We married in the heart. I went down.
1: It's been a good journey.
0: Yeah, it's a good journey.
1: That's amazing. It's only, you know.
0: Only 6 years.
1: How much years is it?
0: Six.

0: that was too much.
1: 32.
0: Mm. Yeah, that was too much for the pastors. The pastors, they don't want no more than about 18 or something like that.
1: And right.
0: I couldn't take off my body.
1: Wow. That's amazing, though. You know, that is an amazing journey. And both of you has been walking hand in hand 6 years. And, you know, we celebrate that because lots of folks have not made it thus far because of one reason or another. You know, but your 6 years is worthy of counting, don't you?
0: Yes, and I'm keep on counting in because it's not going anywhere.
1: Yeah,
0: and you're losing it.
1: Come hell or high water, and hot water, say not going nowhere.
0: We have lung space, drop space, and little things, you know, between us, but it don't go nowhere.
1: Of course, you know, there are issues, I'm sure, you know, there are issues that you have to deal with. And decisions that you have to make and all that, but you never ever
0: make it that far.
1: You can work it out, not you?
0: Mm-hmm.
1: I love that. I'm happy to hear that, you know. I trust that you both will continue to walk, you know, as you go on. 6 years is still in the molding process, you know, molding process, yeah. But you just have to keep on, you know, walking and keep on walking and sit down and talk. And there's going to be like some compromise that you have to make. Okay. You know, I don't quarrel over everything. You don't grumble over everything.
0: Before you quarrel, just don't talk.
1: Ah, there you go. But, you know,
0: Let it roll. Let it roll away.
1: But at some point, you know, at some point or another, you know, you're going to have to. You can address it, but you don't address it in the heat of the moment.
0: Right.
1: Yeah, you don't address it in the heat of the moment, but address it at a time when the heart and the temper cool down. You know, you just say, you know, dear, or whatever you call him, honey, or hobby, or shubby,
0: or whatever
1: you call him, you know. Yeah, you sit down beside him, and you rub his head, and you say, you know.
0: And it's ball enough, you know. It's ball enough.
1: Oh. Good morning. Oh my God, you know, I pray for you both though, and trust that, you know, as you continue to walk, then, you know, walk together, find common grounds along the journey where both of you can just, you know,
0: man,
1: you agree on, because,
0: and if we have anything like small argument, we don't try to invite nobody in it.
1: Oh, that's the secret, you know. That's the big secret, yeah. Don't bring nobody into it.
0: Swallow it and go. Not even brother or sister. Not even son.
1: And that's a good thing. You should counsel others, though, and counsel the young ones, and let them know that, you know, that's like a danger spot. Nobody must be invited into it. Both of you can.
0: We can work it out yourself.
1: I love that. All right. All right. So listen, celebrate with us. And when your date comes around?
0: Oh, on September 6th. And that day is my birthday.
1: September 6th. You know, you born the best month. I could tell you that. Numberest month of them all.
0: Yes. September
1: we say. So
0: yours is September also?
1: I've been announcing my birthday from January. No, September 26th is the date.
0: Wow. Write it down. 20 days. I'm on 20 days before you, but you're a little bit younger than me. I'd never say old.
1: Not at all.
0: A little bit younger than me.
1: So, we said that, right?
0: And no, we weren't going to be good friends.
1: Because we say September, okay?
0: Okay.
1: Happy Sunday. Happy Sunday. Stay excited. Sunday. I like that. All right.
0: Happy Sunday to you, too.
1: Yes, I'm welcome. And we'll talk about it later.
0: Okay, sir.
1: God bless you much. God bless you much.
0: God bless you, too.

0: Same for you.
1: That's an amazing lady there. I knew that there was something about her, you know, like a September thing. If I had said that earlier on, it would be prophetic. God, we believe for it from the empire. Good morning, wonderful people. Good morning. Good morning. I need somebody else, you know, who has been there. You know, or maybe you've been there, but and it worked for a while, and it didn't work for another while. But you are celebrating it anyhow. You know, you look back and you reminisce a little bit, because things do happen on the journey, ladies and gentlemen. It's a Ruby anniversary today. 40 years of love, 40 years of faith and commitment, of course. It's a remarkable milestone, people. 40 years of marriage, yeah. Talking about 4 decades. Somebody give me a call. Let me hear from you. Good morning. Oh, let me run back to you. Sister Valerie, are you still there?
2: Hello.
1: Hey. Oh, my God.
2: You forget me?
1: I could never forget you, Sister Valerie, after all these years, you know, that we have been on radio. You're family like that.
2: Yeah, we are family.
1: Yeah, man. I am Uncle Owen to all the children and...
2: Uncle Owen to all my grandma and my great-grand, all of them.
1: Yeah, man. Mm-hmm. Yeah.
2: You, you are. Good, you yeah, are. Man.
1: God has been really
2: good. And you're like my brother.
1: Yes, I am.
2: Yes, you are my brother. I like my brother. You are my brother.
1: Yes, standing in...
2: But I'm my youngest brother.
1: Standing in good times and in bad times, the days when,
2: yes,
1: you know, you would bawl and I would say, okay, Sister Valerie, you got to take it easy.
2: Yes,
1: you
2: know? I used to, oh God, I remember.
1: Mm-hmm.
2: I remember I used to cry to you.
1: Mm-hmm.
2: I was going through so much a problem with my family. My granddaughter was living with me. And then I was talking to this gentleman, he's the one that passed.
1: Mm-hmm.
2: And I used to tell you about him.
1: Mm-hmm.
2: You know, I tell you something, you know, after the years we together, that gentleman, Noel Campbell, he finally wanted to marry me, you know. But he got sick.
1: Oh, that's around that time.
2: Yeah, he want to marry me. 2 times he proposed to me, and mm-hmm. I said, you got money to get married? He said, we don't have to have money.
1: We don't have to have a lot of money.
2: He said, we don't have to have money. There was a church that's across the street from me. Mm-hmm. We are living now. And he used to do the sign job for the gentleman for a pastor over there.
1: Mm-hmm.
2: And he said, we can go to Brother Riley. He used to mm-hmm. call him Brother Riley.
1: Mm-hmm.
2: He said, we can go to Brother Riley and my daughter has a weakness.
1: Mm-hmm. Oh.
2: You know?
1: Yeah.
2: But it never worked out. Twice he proposed to me.
1: Wow. Amazing.
2: He was finally want to marry me in the, you know, what I think after he finally found out he got sick.
1: Wow.
2: You know? Yeah. And get worse and, you know.
1: Wow. Can we say?
2: One of those days. Yes, he was finally ready to marry me. Yeah. Because we were together for years, mm-hmm. many years, you know.
1: Mm-hmm. Sometimes, nice, you know, sometimes.
2: You wouldn't believe he's kind of Indian. He's like Indian. His mother was an Indian.
1: Mm-hmm. Sometimes there are no answers, you know, but what can we say?
2: Mm-hmm. Yeah, your mother died from the same sickness he died from.
1: All right, so I got to run. Yeah, I got to run. Great talking with you this morning.
2: You know this lady, and I used to work together when I used to do the... in the field, doing the home attendance job.
1: Mm-hmm.
2: She lives in Florida. She named Joan. She says, sometimes she hear me and you talking.
1: Oh, Joan. Good morning, Joan.
2: I don't remember her last name, but me and I, We used to work together for years. Send her, we used to split shift on the job.
1: Say a quick hello to her because I got to run now. Say a quick
2: hello. Yes, all right. We talk then, all right?
1: God bless you so much. Take care.
2: Enjoy your day. Enjoy your...
1: I certainly will. Thank you.
2: Happy anniversary.
1: Yeah.
2: Your wife, we have the same name like one of my sisters. She named Paula, right?
1: Yeah, but she's Paula Lee.
2: Yeah, but I have a sister in Florida named Paula.
1: But nobody else named Paula Lee. She's the only Paula Lee. Yeah, Paula Lee.
2: She named Paula, not Paula.
1: Paula Lee, one word. PAULALEE.
2: All right, that's then. Happy anniversary anyway. Enjoy your day, all right?
1: What good? Sister Jean Short, Short Sister, good morning.

wise man said it the best. I do believe that he did in the Songs of Solomon 8 and verse 7. Many waters cannot quench love, neither can the floods drown it. I love it.

0: Sunday morning radio. It happens nowhere else.
1: Good morning, good morning, Pastor Martin.
0: Good morning, good morning, good morning to you. Good.
1: Happy 40th anniversary.
0: Thank you so very much. Thank you so very much, Sister Yvonne. Thank you.
1: The 26th of July, I will be married 40 years soon.
0: The 25th of July? 26th of July. We're going to celebrate
1: that's
0: you when it comes around.
1: Next month. Mm-hmm. My party is.
0: Yeah, man.
1: You know?
0: We're going to celebrate you. We are going to celebrate you when it comes around.
1: But Pastor Martin, you see, in marriage is the good, the bad, and the ugly, you know.
0: Mm-hmm. It's all in the mix, you know. But you
1: have to just strong. You have to just strong.
0: And you have to. You have to talk more than anything else. Both of you have to just talk, you know, communicate.
1: And also pray together.
0: Yes, man, and pray together, laugh together, cry together, and all those good things. You have to. Yeah, that's what makes it up.
1: My husband is... I always pray together.
0: Mm-hmm.
1: Because if he's not different... No, my husband never spent a year together in a pastor market.
0: Say it again.
1: We never spent 1 year together.
0: You and your husband?
1: Because he always on the road.
0: Oh, he's always on the road. Okay.
1: On the road.
0: Mm-hmm.
1: But the years have been up, the anniversary then, because it's 40 years of marriage. But on the road, you know. You see, but I know it's 40 years of marriage. Mm-hmm. My 1986, July 26.
0: Wow, it's amazing.
1: When I was 23 and he was 21, because I'm a year and a half older than my husband.
0: Mm-hmm, mm-hmm.
1: But,
0: so I hope that you guys get to, you know, come together on that 40 year. That's the 26th of... The 26th of July, I hope that both of you will be able to just come together, you know, and and have a great day. How about that?
1: Yeah, Pastor, then, you know, I tell you, you know, I spent so many years. Mm-hmm. I spent at least 5 years, he never be on the road.
0: Mm-hmm.
1: But I tell you, make sure he be home on the 40th anniversary.
0: He come home on the 25th or the 24th. He should come home. Yeah.
1: Okay. Okay, Pastor Martin. Thank you.
0: All right. Yes, Ivan. Happy Sunday. What good.
1: Thank you, Pastor Martin.
0: That's a warning, you know. You better be home, guy. You better be home. Home is where the heart is, huh?

0: Many waters cannot quench love, neither can the floods drown it. I love it. Sometimes it's going to feel like it's going under, but, you know, you just got to keep on.
1: Pastor Martin.
0: Yes.
1: I like to say happy birthday to Cherry Mom.
0: To Cherry, right. Yeah, happy birthright, and birthday to Cherry.
1: That's just another milestone.
0: Mm-hmm.
1: And I hope she needs to see many, many more.
0: So today, Sister Cherry may be having a big party, you know, is that so?
1: I don't know if it's possible, but I know it's her birthday.
0: It's her birthday. Okay, Sister Avon, thank you so much.
1: Okay.
0: All righty, God bless. Most wonderful people in the entire world, ladies and gentlemen. Sunday morning.

0: Wow, and therefore, what God has joined together, let no man, no one separate. That's the word of the Lord, you know, in Mark chapter 10 and verse 9. I think everybody needs to read that. One morning we could talk about that, right? And see how we can put all of that together and to make it, you know, understandable by everybody, how we can talk about it and put it together and make everybody understand what we're talking about. Good morning, good morning, good morning.
1: Good morning, Bishop. Good morning. Happy anniversary.
0: Thank you so
1: to you
0: very
1: and
0: much.
1: And Lady Martin.
0: Thank
1: may
0: you.
1: God continue to bless and keep you.
0: Thank you so very much. And who is this? Hold on. Hold one second. Don't go nowhere. Hold on. Ta-da-da. Good morning.
2: Good morning.
3: Blessing, blessing, Pastor Martin.
0: Blessing, blessings unto you.
3: Everyone, to you and your family. TJ Gasper, our family near and far.
0: Mm-hmm.
3: Afflicted. But now I get to tell you the right day. Happy anniversary.
0: Thank you so
3: you
0: very
3: and
0: much.
3: And your lovely wife.
0: Thank you very much.
3: Yes, I mean, ever since the prayer, I've been listening to you before, after. And I tell you what you did on this very special day. And I wish you a lot of luck and successful and lots more years together. That's a wonderful, you know.
0: Thank you, sister.
3: Yes,
0: thank you, Browning.
3: And I want to tell you, your story is so interesting.
0: Mm-hmm.
3: You know I'm in the kitchen stuffing chicken. I said, you always give me a lot of strength, man. You guys.
4: Blessing. Have a blessed day.
3: Work.
0: All righty. All right.
3: Don't give me so much strength. I just cook all the time. I get up early. I put on a pot of green banana and I season up the chicken. And now I was just stuffing it with stuffing like if it's Thanksgiving Day. And I'm listening to you and the lady, I'm listening to your story. It sounds wonderful. Those are some like very great days.
0: Thank you so very much. Thank you, Brownie.
3: Yeah, and I'm so happy for you guys, like if it's my anniversary, you know?
0: Celebrate it with us. Celebrate it. All are welcome.
3: When somebody lives with those long years, a lot to be Hannah, is over decades.
0: Yeah, God has been good. What can we say to that, Browning?
3: Yes, he is good and he's merciful.
0: Mm-hmm.
3: And thank God him keeping it together all these years, and he's going to continue to do it for the rest of your life, you and your wife's life.
0: Certainly will.
3: And I want to big up Yvonne.
0: Yes.
3: Sister Yvonne.
0: Yes.
3: Happy anniversary when it comes, Sister Yvonne. And thank God we still here, all of us, for you two, you and your husband.
0: Yes.
3: And Sister Cherry.
0: Happy birthday.
3: I want to tell you happy birthday to you. I wish you many, many more with God's richest blessing. Sister Cherry. And Sister Cherry, say hello to Gassy.
0: To Gassy. Gassy listens, you know. Gassy
3: yes,
0: listens.
3: Yes, Gassy. This is Paulette. Tony's cousin. I have you in my prayer, Gassy, and I think about you every day. And get well soon and take care of yourself, Gassy. When we get hold of now, we got to do the right thing.
0: That's right. That's how it was. That's how it works, you know.
3: Yes, yes. I'm going to try to do the right thing. Work together.
0: And make it work. Guess he's an amazing gentleman. Yeah,
3: no, I know him for years. I know him, as I said, I know him for years. I don't remember Sister Cherry. I know most of his family, too.
0: Yeah, man.
3: But I haven't seen one in a long time. She used to live on my block, but I don't see her no more.
0: Okay.
3: And I used to wonder what happened to her. I don't run into her no more.
0: Yeah,
3: I know his family, too. Well, anyway, I'm not going to hold up the line.
0: All right, Browning,
3: I just want
0: thank
3: to know I'm
0: so
3: here. Lock with you. Listen to your story. Continue to talk about it.
0: I'll
3: you got to give that testimony.
0: All
3: the goodness that God has done for us.
0: All right, Browning, thank you so very
3: I'm gonna
0: much.
3: I'm going to continue, Lock. Okay.
0: I appreciate it. Thank you.
3: Yeah. You're welcome.

And the Father waits over the way, yes he does, to prepare us a dwelling place there. Let me do that again. You know there's a land that is fairer than day. And by faith we can see it afar. For the Father waits over.

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this very, very special song is going out to my wife and I. Yeah. On this 28th day of June. 40 years, right? Yeah, man. Because when we got married, you know, we were poor. I tell you. Two young people just trying to make it, right? Yeah. We could hardly make it. But here we are. Here we are. Because, you know, God opened doors, right? I mean, there's no denying that it had to be God who opened the doors every single step of the way. It was God who opened the doors. Truly, we couldn't have a big, we didn't have a big, after the ceremony, going out and hanging out or spending a week out at a hotel and all that. No, we didn't have that. We just had a wedding, a good day of marriage, because we weren't rich. I'm not going to say we were poor. We weren't rich, but, you know, we loved God. We loved each other, and that's what made it happen. Yeah, man, we loved God and we loved each other. And we went right back to our pastoring, our pastoral work, yeah, and begin to take care of God's people down there in Bulsavana and down in Litties, Gazeland, and also in George's Valley over there in near to Balaclava. That George's Valley, close to Balaclava, right, was where we served as young pastors. And wow, I'm telling you that there were days, ladies and gentlemen, when it was hard. You know, as a young pastor, and every pastor out there needs to know and should be able to tell the story, that the journey is not easy, you know, when you serve and you serve as a full-time minister. There's not a lot of money that comes in, right? No, there's not a lot of money that comes in. And back in those days, I tell you, Lord of mercy, only God brought us through, right? The Lord brought us a mighty long way. But we look back today, and looking back, it's the testimony of what God has done, right? Everything that happened along our journey has built us. Yeah, man, just build us up so that we look back and we can walk on the stones. Yes, and that was thrown, and things in the pit, you know, when you're in a pit and stones come down and maybe people throw it, or a stone just fall off the mountain and come down in the pit. Yeah, you learn how to walk on those stones step by step, one step at a time, until you get to the top of the pit where you can just walk out of it and go on the journey now that God has called you to. Yeah.

0: It is a good morning. Good morning, morning, morning.
1: Pastor Martin, your morning show slap well.
0: It gone.
1: It gone.
0: Good morning, good morning, good morning, Donna. How are you?
1: I'm happy talking to you. Ah, I have to wake up for this
0: I'm
1: morning.
0: Happy hearing you too. Yeah, man, I'm happy hearing you too. And
1: it's good morning to the beautiful Sister Paula Lee. Only one Sister Paula Lee Martin can never be two.
0: Can never be, not two.
1: Mm-hmm. Good morning, family. Good morning, everybody. Thank you, brother CJ, for cut the commercial. They are good people.
0: Alrighty.
1: Yeah, man, he cut the commercial, man. Man, they're good people, man. Yeah. Morning. Pastor awesome. Martin, I want to talk to you, but you know that song, if I could have sing it, man, this would be the perfect song, you know, man.
0: Tell me the song. Let me see if I could help you. What is the song?
1: Ed Sheeran. Perfect.
0: Oh, Jesus. I know the song.
1: Ed Sheeran.
0: Ed Sheeran.
1: I found a love.
0: Mm-hmm.
1: A love for me.
0: Mm-hmm.
1: Darling, just dive right in and follow my lead. I found a girl beautiful and sweet. Oh, I never knew you were someone waiting for me. We were just kids

0: this time. Darling, just kiss me slow. Your heart is all I know. And your eyes, you're all in mine. I'm telling you, man.
1: Jeez.
0: Perfect.
1: You made it, Dana. I tell you that. Yeah, man, you would have made it on the platform if you just started younger, you know? Oh,
0: so,
1: my God.
0: Let me read this for you and sister. Finally!
1: Thank you much. Thank you so very much. Thank you very much. It's amazing. It's an amazing day. Amazing morning.
0: And 40 years.
1: Yes, 40 years. I look back, you know, Dana, on the journey and I said, wow. You know, young at 25. I wasn't even 25 yet. I was on my way to becoming 25, right? And, you know, when you know what you know and know who you are, then it kind of make it more easy, right, to make the steps that you take. And so it was, you know, that being in St. Elizabeth and meeting, I knew her before, but, you know, meeting up again in St. Elizabeth, it was like, whoa, you know, amazing. And we worked together and we got married and, wow, we served the people down there. And then we went back to Kingston and we lived in Kingston. And then I was in the island serving, coming back home after our 2 weeks in the island. And there she was at home. And then the first boy came and there she was at home. And sometimes now I could take her with me, you know. So we've been to Cayman Islands, we've been to Barbados, we've been to Grenada, and we've been to, oh my God, to the British and U.S. Virgin Islands and so many other places we have been on the journey, you know. And it was all service to the Lord. And then the second boy came, you know, born in St. Thomas, U.S. Virgin Islands. And I said, wow, here we are today. It's 40 years later. Mm-hmm. It's a ruby anniversary. Somebody need to see to post a ruby in, you know rubies? Ruby, it's like a ruby stone.
0: Yeah.
1: That's what it is today, a ruby stone anniversary.
0: A ruby stone is like a dark burgundy looking and pretty.
1: Okay, I must pull up one and see what it looks like, you know.
0: Yeah, because, you know, I picture you and Sister Paulalina argument. I told you to take out the garbage, but why can't you do it? Because I want you to do it.
1: That's in an argument? In an argument?
0: No, I don't speak.
1: Hey, oh, yeah. She speak. Not me. No. I could talk patois. I could speak patois. My wife don't know. She don't know how to speak patois. She don't know how to speak a good patois, like, you know, who that a come, who dong de so, and all of uno and all that. She don't know how to say that, you know. But I knew that from my, you know, I grew up talking and knowing how to be versatile like that, where I could talk a little patois.

0: rubber. And then, you know, when I get into another circle, I know how to polish it up, you know. Not speaky-spoky, because I've never been speaky-spoky, you know, like my tongue spraying, like people who come to America for a week, and before you know it, them speaky-spoky and all that, you know. I've never been like that. But I could, I knew how to polish up my, you know, my conversation and make it, yeah, my wife was always like that. She was born speaking properly.
1: So this is what I have for both of you.
0: Mm-hmm.
1: Lord help me now. 40 years of serving love, guided by the Holy Spirit and anchored in grace above. To our shepherd and his beautiful wife, you have walked this secret road, lifting up the heavy-hearted and sharing every member's load. Like a garden deeply rooted by the waters, fresh and still, you have shown us how to follow, and you have shown us how to build. Through the storm and shifting seasons, side by side, you have held a line, a devoted, holy union, mirrored of love divine. Hold on. Side by side, you have held a line, a devoted, holy mirror union. Wait, side by side, you have held a line, a devoted, holy union, mirrored of love divine. As you mark this ruby milestone, may God favor overflow, and the legacy you have nurtured continue beautiful to grow. Mm. Happy 40th anniversary to a beautiful couple. May your heart be continuously refreshed, and may the years ahead be your most blessed. Happy 40th.
0: Thank you so, very much, you know. I keep on telling you, you know, Dana, that you should sit down and put some stuff together, you know, a little booklet, which will become a good book later on and all that, you know, and write. Because, you know how to put things together, and that is just an amazing thing when, you know, you could inspire people just like that, you know.
1: Yeah,
0: man. And
1: well, it's
0: that.
1: Like a garden, you know, you have to nurture it.
0: Mm-hmm.
1: You have to keep on, you know,
0: watering it
1: to see that bloom, to see the beauty of the flower, you know.
0: That is important.
1: But why you play that Ed Sheeran there, no, perfect.
0: Which one is it? Perfect?
1: Yes.
0: I'm going to look for it right after I play
1: perfect.
0: This one.
1: Perfect, Ed Sheeran, yes.
0: I'm gonna.
1: And I'm listening.
0: All right.
1: Yes.
0: Thank you so
1: thank
0: very
1: you.
0: Much.
1: Thank
0: Happy
1: you.
0: Sunday.
1: You're welcome.
0: Happy Sunday. Wow, she's amazing.

it's called The Journey, right? That's what it's called. The journey, ladies and gentlemen. Journey of 1,000 miles begins with just one single step. And that's what it has been, and that's how it has been. You know, I am grateful. I want to say good morning to all the wonderful folks out there. You know, you are celebrating your wedding anniversary on a month like this, or you celebrated earlier on this year, or like Sister Yvonne, you know, you're looking forward to celebrate it next month, and after that, and the month after that, and the month after that, and the month after that. You know, want to say, you know, hearty and happy anniversary to you wonderful people. And, you know, trusting that you will continue to just walk together. What a beautiful world it would be, you know, for us couples. You stop fussing and fighting each other and make it beautiful, you know, on a day like today. It's amazing when you look back and see, when you count the blessings and you can name them one by one, it surprises you, you know, what God has done and what God is able to do. He will do great things. He will do exceeding, way beyond, far above what anything that you can ask or anything that you can even think. He said it's according to the power that is at work on the inside. There is a power that works on the inside, even in times.

Beautiful it is, ladies and gentlemen, on a Sunday morning. Wow, I tell you. It's going to be a great, great, great, great, great day.

an almost perfect day for all of UNU out there. Good morning. Pastor Owen Z. That's me.

0: had a great day yesterday over in Queens, New York, and want to say good morning to all the wonderful folks I ran into over in Queens. Good morning, Miss Wellington. Yeah, she's from Freetown in Clarendon, Jamaica, right? Yeah, man, good morning to you. That's Duncie Wellington, a pleasant morning. And, you know, over in the Bronx, Paula Wellington, good morning. Morning time to Uno. Wonderful people, one from Freetown, the other from Hayes, Clarendon in Jamaica. I want to say good morning to all my wonderful listeners, and it's just a blessing of the Lord that continues to make richer and added no sorrows at all to anyone of us. And I pray your Sunday will be awesome. My phone lines are open, right? And you can call me up, Pastor Owen Z. I'm sure you'll allow me to play a tune or two that maybe, you know, you don't think that it's a Sunday morning tune, but you allow me to play it this morning because it's 40 years. It's a what you call a ruby anniversary. Good morning, good morning, good morning.
1: Good morning, Bishop Oz.
0: That's me. Good morning, Auntie Dot. How are you?
1: Bishop, my correct truth, you know, you know tune. Bishop, Mr. Natcha, Mr. Damien, you know the song go again. Damien, you know how the song go. And Damien, I try to pick up words of Mr. Bishop that just hit the song straight, you know?
0: You mean this one that
1: can
0: I just played?
1: The same song.
0: The same.
1: I'm like, Damien, don't worry. Here's the song. I said, Bishop, you know tune.
0: I didn't know you know this tune, Auntie Dot.
1: Bishop, I was about to tell you, I'm trying to remember the song to tell her to play that song.
0: Oh.
1: And David, with your words, but Bishop, you're not tune.
0: I know. Brother CJ is doing a good job on me, you know, so I think that I could say that, you know, and Queen B, Dr. Ivy, they do a good job on me because I listen and they know tune, you know, so what can I say?
1: That's it. If Damon did just remind me of the words of this song, you would have said, no, it's on my playlist, but
0: I think you surprised the crowd, you know, Sister Auntie Dots, because nobody knows that you know songs like these, you know.
1: Don't put the crowd in this. They surprise you.
0: Okay, surprise me. Right, surprise me.
1: Like you have a crowd behind you.
0: No, I have no crowd.
1: I said, Damien, hear the song, Damien.
0: Wow, Damien. Damien know the tune too?
1: Yeah, we know it. Just like when they like to go party, our birthday party, so they always sing it.
0: Look at
1: they
0: that.
1: Always sing. So we will drop one and two words. So, Bishop, yeah. It's a long time song, but it's a song that stands out.
0: Mm-hmm.
1: It stands out, yeah.
0: Wow.
1: So I just called to wishing you and your beautiful wife, first of all, Lily, a happy 40th anniversary. So the couple who kept faith at the center of their relationship.
0: Thank you.
1: May God continue to bless you both on your journey together. Congratulations.
0: Thank you so much. What can I say? I said I appreciate all that, right? Yeah, because there's no hate around here. So, my friend, the dreadlock said, you know, that I appreciate love it. Thank you so much, Auntie Dots.
1: You are welcome, sir.
0: Happy Sunday. Church is going to be awesome today, too. I must say that. I do believe that church is going to be like rocking off the chains today, and I'm looking forward to being in church, you know. It's our last Sunday over at 909 East 233rd Street, Bronx, New York. Last Sunday over there. And guys, everybody's invited to come and to hang out with us. We are looking forward to having you and you and you, right?
1: That's right. Mm-hmm. That's right. All are invited.
0: All are invited. I always remember Sister Vivian. Sister Vivian is saying good morning to me, and she's saying happy anniversary to you and your loving wife. May God continue to bless both of... Oh, no. Oh, no, she said blow. She said to bless both of you. That's what she said.
1: But you can imagine Sister Vivian having lyrics when she's typing and all this stuff. She can type all the words, but she would not say. She would type it all.
0: She would never
1: good
0: say
1: morning,
0: both of them.
1: Sister Vivian, no.
0: It's wonderful. I'm grateful. I'm having a great time. So Trace is going to be off the hook today, you know, and all are invited because I said that we are moving, ladies and gentlemen, and we are going to be, I'm looking for all that information again, you know, OMG, that we're going to be moving from 909 East to 33rd Street, Bronx, New York. And, somebody's gonna beat me up, but that's fine. You know, I know to take a licking and keep on ticking. So, I said it earlier on.
1: 3360.
0: That's it. Fish Avenue.
1: Fish Avenue.
0: Alrighty. So that's the address, ladies and gentlemen.
1: On Boston Road.
0: Mm-hmm. And church will be starting at 8 a.m. So like this time, next week, Sunday morning, I will be in church. I wish I could do a live broadcast from the church. You know, I need to find out that for this final hour where I could preach in the early section of this of church. I'm going to see if that is possible, that we could do that, right? Early morning. At 8:32, the worship should be ripe, and maybe a word to the people under the sound and in the reach of our voices. So who knows? Hey, they say, hey, you never know. You just got to keep it locked, keep it tuned in, and then we'll see how it all works out. But it's good. Thank you so very much, Auntie Dot. See you in church. Your best smile is always right on the front there. So everybody see that smile when you come in and they feel welcome. So looking forward to seeing you in church.
1: Definitely, sir.
0: Alrighty, what good?
1: What good?
0: What good?
1: And I need to
0: some of
1: this something before 9 o'clock.
0: You mean when is that? Today?
1: This morning here.
0: That we should be. Say it again.
1: To just come out on the radio and say yes, it's me. Thank you all for your.
0: Oh, you want to hear her voice on the radio this morning?
1: I think she should just come out for the crowd. Just step out. Step out. 40 years of stepping out. Just step out of here. Step out.
0: She's and listening. Okay, so she's listening.
1: I'm just
0: Thank you very much, ladies and gentlemen. It's wonderful. My phone lines are open, guys, and you can catch up with me right here, right? It's 718-374-5999. That is the number in studio, and I'd love to catch up with you in a moment on this morning. It's the journey, 40 years. I want to remind you that this week also brings with it, on Saturday, July 4th, everybody, if you haven't gotten your tickets yet, oh my God, you're living dangerously. I invite you to get your tickets, and be with us. Call me up if you need to know where to get your tickets for this Saturday, All White Caribbean. It's going to be gospel, ladies and gentlemen, so come on out. You know, if you have a song or so that is not a gospel, don't get uptight. I'm going to talk about that when I come back. Good morning.
2: Good morning. Happy anniversary to you. And Sister Paula, happy anniversary.
0: Thank you.
2: I wish you many, many more happy anniversaries.
0: Thank
2: Sister
0: you.
2: Sister Paula Lee, come to the front of the line.
1: come to the
0: you
1: front.
0: You like to hear a voice on the microphone.
1: They're calling you out this morning. Yeah.
0: Calling
1: come to the front of the class.
0: She will, you know. I'm looking for the door to be pushed so and any moment so she could just come inside, you know, the studio and say a big happy thank you to people, everyone that's, you know, that's reaching out and saying a happy anniversary, right?
1: Yes, sir. For all those years, 40 years.
0: Oh, my God.
1: 2 years.
0: 4 decades.
1: You know that song, Bishop?
0: Which one is that?
1: Mr. Kenny Rogers sing it, To the Years.
0: To the Years. Da-da-da-da. Who sings it? Tell me, let me find it.
1: I said Kenny Rogers.
0: Oh, Kenny Rogers. I'm going to find it in a moment, and I'm going to play it. I'm going to play Through the Years, Kenny Rogers. Coming up.
1: So I wish you all God's blessing and marriage works. Marriage is work, but it works. That's how you go, Bishop.
0: Hold on, I'm looking for this song.
1: No, that's why. You can't.
0: Multitask. Not true.
1: It is hard. It is hard.
0: Tell me,
1: but what I'm saying,
0: through the years.
1: Well, what I'm saying is, people think that marriage don't work these days, but it works. It's a lot of work, but it works. That's all.
0: Yes.
1: Still looking.
0: Oh, there it is, right there.

0: All the fun of the one.
1: Okay, it's going to be coming up in just a mo. And what can I say? You know, I just feel very excited today. Very, very, very excited.
0: Of course, you should be. But I know that you talk about it, but remind some people why it works.
1: Why does it work? Why did it work 40 years?
0: Why did it work?
1: I said it earlier.
0: Yes, I know. But Mr. Remind some people.
1: Yeah.
0: Just come on. You know that people come on every so often. What did Squeeze tell you in broadcasting?
1: I said it earlier.
0: But Mr. Remind some people.
1: Yeah.
0: Just come on. You know that people come on every so often. What did Squeeze

0: to meet up again. It sounds crazy, but that's really how it is, you know. You find the
1: I like that. Yeah, man. Take the other road.
0: Take the other road, you know. Because sometimes we say take the higher road, but you really don't want to take the higher road, you know, because you might just go over the individual's head. You know, when you take the higher road, you want to take the other road, which is a detour, mm-hmm. and you go mm-hmm. up so and go around so. Come this side, mm-hmm. then go back around that corner, and okay. yes, and bang, you meet up again.
1: yes.
0: and then you can talk it over, you know, like not. Sometimes you know what happens, Minister. It's because people don't talk, you know. People sometimes shout at each other. So nobody's listening when the couples mm-hmm. are shouting at each other. You have to talk and you have to listen. Listening is a skill that we develop as we go on because, you know, many times along my journey, I heard that, oh, you know, you don't listen. You don't. I think every wife mm-hmm. on the planet tell their husbands that. You don't listen. And I said,
1: husbands tell their wives that too.
0: And the men tell their wives too. And the mm-hmm. men tell their wives. Every couple then, let me say it this way.
1: Every couple
0: tells
1: their wives.
0: That you don't listen. And I'm saying, yes, I'm listening. And they'll say, why don't you clean out your ears? And I listen. Why don't you go get your ears checked out? You're not listening. But, you know, it's listening is a skill. It mm-hmm, is indeed course. A skill that one has to cultivate over the years. And so you get to the place where it's not even... Even if your ears is not cleaned out properly, if there's wax in there, you can still hear what your partner is saying because it's not that kind of hearing that is dependable here, right?
1: Mm-hmm.
0: It's knowing your spouse and knowing exactly what she's talking about because the communication that is happening, it is not one depending on whether or not your ears is clean, whether or not you need a hearing aid or all those things in order to hear what is going on. You know, it's cultivated with time. And I say with time because a lot of couples run away from each other in the early stages. They didn't stay for the time factor to click in because nothing happens overnight. Right?
1: Nothing at all.
0: Yeah, man. You're going to have break up and make up and go to bed vex and all those things happen, you know, Minister. Till you forget what you really was vexed about around there. So, you know, till a new one come and because the old one wasn't addressed, the new one comes along on top of it and it begins to make a mountain, you know. So it's building up and it's building up and it's building up. And because nobody is really talking and understanding, then the mountain gets so high, higher than Mount Everest, and it's all the way up there. Nobody can climb it anymore. So people walk from each other. Nobody can cross it. Let me say, the mountain gets so high that nobody can climb it, and the river gets so wide that nobody can cross it. And so what they do is that they walk away from each other. But if they had only taken the time to understand that this thing is a timely journey, relationships, whether it's with God or mm-hmm. with man, right?
1: Mm-hmm.
0: It is a timely journey. Nobody gets there in one shot.
1: Not a sprint.
0: And you just know God all like that. You know God till nobody can tell you anything about God because you know God. That person is in error. Anybody who come and tell us that, oh, I know the Lord. And you say it in one voice where, you know, it's convincing. I know the Lord.
1: There's nothing more to know about him.
0: Nobody can tell me anything. That person is in error because nobody don't know God like that. Right? Mm-hmm. Nobody don't know God like that. You know, the old song, you know the song? That he moves in mysterious ways. is

0: Yes,
1: wonders to
0: wonders to
1: perform. I feel
0: perform.
1: like I want to shout. You know, I mean, he moves in mysterious ways, you know, minister. His wonders
0: Yes,
1: to
0: sir.
1: perform. He plants his foot upon the seas and he rides on every storm. So nobody don't know God like that, where you're going to say that I know him and nobody can tell me anything else. You know what I mean?
0: Now what does Paul say?
1: That person is in error.
0: I mean, know him and the power.
1: That person need to sit down. That person need to cool out and come back again. You know what I mean? Yeah.
0: Yes,
1: because nobody don't know the Lord like that. It's a journey, ladies and gentlemen. I've been in church long enough to know that this thing is a journey, right? And you
0: what you say is a marathon.
1: It's a marathon.
0: Not a sprint.
1: Yeah. It's that kind of a marathon where, you know, you tend to want to cool out, like, you know, the story with the tortoise and the hare.
0: And the hare. Mm-hmm.
1: Yeah, man, and you want to cool out like the hare because the hare think it's a sprint and he's gone. Like it's a sprint.
0: Oh, Lord, have mercy. That story.
1: Before, everybody, all of us in our time knows that story.
0: Know the story,
1: we did it in school. We had to know that story in school. So when he started out, like it's a bang gone down the road, right?
0: Run, yes, come on, fly past.
1: Got tired and he's panting for breath. Then... Okay, here comes the tortoise now, and he's making his way timely.
0: One
1: day at a time, sweet Jesus, that is all I'm asking from you. And you see, when it reached the spot where that hare was now, turn his head, didn't sing so loud that right there. So. Didn't sing so low right there, so.
0: Sing softly.
1: It tippy-toed its time.
0: And kept on moving.
1: You know, it's a hush.
0: While the air slipped.
1: Tippy-toed past him there because him tired. He thought it was a sprint.
0: Mm-hmm.
1: Yes, while here was the tortoise going on one day at a time. Sweet Jesus, that is all.

0: Listen to him now. Yesterday's gone, sweet Jesus, and tomorrow may never be mine. So Lord, teach me today, one step at a time.
1: Show me the way, one day at a time.
0: That is how it is, ladies and gentlemen. In
1: every time he got to him sense and get up to look around, the turtle, the tortoise, is at the finish line.
0: At
1: and
0: the finish line. Wake up.
1: He couldn't come first again.
0: You know, that's why some people get fed up and leave church, because them start out hot and then gone like, and them, you know, they feel like, I know the Lord, and they gone hot, hot, hot. But when they get tired, they get fed up, they get frustrated, and they left church. They just walk away from church because they thought...
1: What would you say then? No, we know the Lord, but we don't know it all. There's so much more to us. You can't act like you arrive and you know everything,
0: that's
1: right?
0: What I mean, it's like the arrival thing, you know, that...
1: We know him, but there's so much more to God that we can't outknow him. We can't know him enough.
0: Nobody know him like that. Hold on for me. Nobody knows him like that. Hold on. Good morning. Good morning. Good morning. Good morning.
2: Happy Sunday.
0: Happy Sunday.
1: Oh. Yes. Wow.
0: Good morning. This sound like the Mystery Girl.
1: It sound like the Mystery Girl to me.
0: Yes. From Crofts Hill, up on the hilltop there, so in Clarendon. But let me kind of preface this, that we're not going to call it no country, and we're not going to quarrel because...
2: No, you can call it as much.
0: Two of us come from Clarendon.
2: No. Call it country as you want, Bishop. Because you said you passed through there recently, go James Hill, and if you still pass through Crofts Hill and kill it, go check at James Hill and still refer it to us country, you need to go pray about this for repentance.
0: You see why this that's why I say this is why we're not quarreling. We're not quarreling.
1: Because you know what you did.
2: We're having a conversation.
1: You know what you did. That's the reason why you're going to preface it with this new country, because you know you did it recently.
2: We tell the same go in talk to him, go walk in around Mr. James Hill. And even me sometimes marvel over the years, the advancement, the upliftment that has taken place in that northern side of Clarendon.
1: Mm-hmm.
2: I don't want to call it bad mind. I don't want to call it bad mind.
0: They have ATM
2: but
0: up there.
2: But they call it jealous.
1: The
2: jealous.
1: Northern
2: they,
1: side.
2: Jealous.
0: They have banks up there on the northern side, and they have ATM.
1: That's
0: if you,
1: right.
0: If you have ATM, you know, then it's like a little city up there, I tell you.
2: Oh, you don't have to go into Kingston to look about your passport anymore. You don't have to, when you buy things on Amazon, go to Kingston. We have it right there in Kellett's. You shop and buy the Kellett's things right there in Kellett's. Talk to me nicely. Talk to me nicely this morning on your anniversary morning, Bishop. Speak to
0: happy
2: me
0: anniversary. Nice. You called to say happy anniversary, I'm sure. Audrey.
2: Among other things, are you
0: let's start over. Let's start over. Audrey, good morning.
2: Oh God, give me grace. But I want to thank you, Bishop, for giving me this opportunity to laugh at the beginning of the call, because you know I love to laugh because it relaxes my facial muscles. And make me still look so fresh and younger. Yes. So thank you.
0: You're most welcome, Archie.
2: What was the song you were playing a while ago? Yeah, making me lose my train of thought. You were singing a song. What was it before I started?
0: One day at a time. One day at a time, sweet Jesus.
2: And I sit here and you know, the old time people have said, me, I knew my joke. Then I say, humor. And I say, you know, the amount of time Mrs. Martin did I sing that song then? You know, the marriage.
0: You know. How did I know that this was going to be an uppercut, Sources Minister? I just felt this was going to be an uppercut. Like, okay. She going somewhere with it.
2: I miss up, but now I'm sitting at your anniversary and so I'm not showing no shades. But I stand beside Mrs. Martin and I said, I know. And, you know, she has overcome. You know, she continued to say, one day at a time, sweet Jesus. You're not easy enough to crack, you know? One time people, I say, you're not easy enough to crack, Michelle. And if you demonstrate that on the ear, that, I don't want, you're just supposed to carry it out. It's just characteristic.
0: Oh, no, I'll just
2: let me say, on behalf of the Springfield, Massachusetts family, I extend 40th anniversary blessings and greetings to you and Mrs. Martin.
0: Thank you so very
2: and
0: much. Part,
2: yes, and 40, what do they call 40th anniversary again? Oh, Ruby anniversary. The Ruby anniversary for you. For you to have me, both of you two have reached the landmark anniversary. I know it didn't come overnight. It comes through effort, commitment, and all of those things. Walking away when you can, you know, learn to go high when each one of you get low, you know, and start to say, you're not here. And I know when I hear you saying, so I know Mrs. Martin said that a lot of times. But, you know, for your love and dedication and commitment, that was what that forms the pillar of your recent 40th anniversary. And I will become very gender-oriented as a big up, Mrs. Martin, for all that you have endured and your contribution to make this thing the... reach its landmark. you know, Bishop. Bishop, you know.
0: I'm taking all the punches, you know. I'm taking all the punches you give me. That is.
2: Yes, I don't say it in a mean way.
0: Mm-hmm.
2: But I when I visualize you, but you have played your part. You have done your part. Because if you were not worthy of all the time that she spent with you and the investment in the marriage, you would not have.
0: Look at that. Yes. So it really takes two. That's the bottom line. It takes two.
2: Yeah. Mm-hmm. You must have given her a reason to hold on.
0: Hang on for 40, not true?
2: Yes, I hang on by your coat here.
0: Of course, you know, it takes two. Yes. That's why it always takes two. Right? The bird cannot fly on one wing. So it doesn't matter how much that wing is fluttering and trying to keep the bird up. The other wing spraying book, then, you know, it's not going to work. To keep the balance, when you go, you soar high like the eagle, then you come down to get a fish out of the water and you're gone back up there and all those things, you know. So balance. It's one thing I would say. It's one of the ingredients in the pot that brought it to be 40 and made it to be 40 years today. Balance. Yeah. And we both did it.
2: So congratulations. And may your love grow stronger. And may you continue to live a life to inspire others.
0: Mm-hmm.
2: And may God bless your life more joys. And I want you to dedicate this song to Mrs. Martin.
0: Mm-hmm.
2: Betty White.
0: Betty White. I'm going to write it down.
2: Yeah.
0: Betty White. Mm-hmm.
2: Yes, thank you for the many things you...
0: Betty White. I have to multitask. I am alone in the studio. So I'm going to find it before. How much minutes I have to go? I'll find it in the next minute and let me go.
2: It's Betty White. W-H-I-T-E-R-White is spelled.
0: Betty White.
2: Yeah. And what is the address of your church? Your new location?
0: Hold on. I'll tell you. It's 3360 Fish Avenue.
2: Fish
0: Avenue.
2: Fish like we eat?
0: Yeah, man.
1: Okay, then. All right, all the best.
0: What's the Betty White song again? Tell me, what's the title of it?
1: Thank you for the many things.
0: All right, I will. Thank you. Let me get this other call. Let me get this call. Thank you, Audra. Thank you so very much, and blessings.
1: Goodbye, Mr. Girl.
0: All right.
2: Bye.
0: She's amazing. Oh, my God. Where is the lady? She gone. Sister Peterson, please to call me back, Sister Peterson. I thank you so much. Monmo Peterson.
1: The cute name.
0: Alrighty, so there we go. Thanks for the many things.
1: You have to find. You have many songs to find, Bishop, and the time is going.
0: Yes, and the time is gone. See, I only have 3 minutes. Okay, let me find it and then I'll find the one for you. Thank you for the many things that you've done for to me.
1: What's this thing is?
0: This is the thank you one. Hold on.
3: I have so much to say, but in the least most simple way.
0: Good morning, good morning, good morning.
4: Blessed morning to you, Pastor Martin.
0: Blessed morning to you. I have 2 minutes, all right? So, good morning.
4: I just want to wish you a happy 40th anniversary to you and your beautiful wife.
0: Thank you so much.
4: May the good
0: luck
4: bless you.
0: Thank you.
4: And give you another 48 years.
0: That we're coming on our scooter. We're coming on our walker. And we're coming down the road. Look at us coming down the road, you know. Sister JMP, thank you so very much.
4: Enjoy.
0: God bless you. Bless you, my dear. Oh my God, I tell you, we gotta go, Minister. Where's your song?
1: Where's the song?
0: Let me get your song. Ta-da, before we go. Brother CJ. So, Brother CJ, Queen B, Dr. Ivy comes up next, ladies and gentlemen. But let me take this one song. It's a request, and I'm getting it. Here we go. That's the song request.
5: I can't remember when you were there.
0: Wow.
5: When I did.
0: You know those songs, it does feel like something.

I'm telling you, I've come too far to look back. To God be the glory, great things he has done. I want to say welcome to another CJ Gospel Hour. And of course, people of God, you cannot take a shower during the hour. You got to do it before or after. What a mighty God we serve. What a mighty God we serve. I just want to thank Bishop Martin for passing the baton over to the CJ Gospel Hour. Yes, man. God is a great God. I just want to say happy 40th anniversary to Lady Paula Lee. And of course, Bishop Martin. God is great. Let us give thanks. Dear God and righteous Father, Lord, as we come humble before you in prayer, I just want to say thank you, Lord. Thank you for your blessing upon us. Thank you for your grace and your mercies. Thank you for your loving kindness and tender mercies towards us. We just want to thank you today for families and friends. Lord, we pray for Bishop Martin and Lady Martin, Father God, that as they travel together in life, Father God, as they grow together in life, 40 years seems like a long time, but Father God, I pray, Father God, that they will have another 40 more years anniversary together, and still, Father God, will in the right frame of mind, healthy and able to understand the first 40 as well as they understand the second 40. I pray, Father God, that you bless their ministry, that as they continue in ministry, Father God, that they'll soar to higher heights, Father God. You provide a building for them, Father God, a big, beautiful sanctuary, Father God, where hundreds of people will come and be members of the church. I just want to pray, Father God, that you just continue to bless them, bless the kids, bless the grandkids, bless all the family and friends that are around. I just pray, Father God, that you just keep them healthy, wealthy, wise, and strong. Father God, we just want to thank you for this opportunity to do this broadcast. And as we are about to go forth, have your way and take control in Jesus' precious name. We pray. Amen and amen and amen. To God be the glory. I want to say blessing to my short, tall sister. Blessing to my short, tall sister. And also blessing to Sister Jenny Bless. Blessing to Sister Ita, Sister DK Y, Sister Donnie Thomas. Those are the ones that I've seen so far. God is great. So I'm going to play a song for, before I get into the program, I'm going to dedicate this song to Bishop Martin and Lady Paula Lee. Pastor Paula Lee Martin. I tell Sister Maxine Lyons, bless your heart.

0: possibly, could you possibly rewind and come again?
1: I'm telling you. I just want to dedicate this song, of course, to Bishop Martin and his beautiful bride, Pastor Paula Lee Martin. And of course, I just want to dedicate this song to them. Before I get into the program, I tell you, God is great, man. I tell you, brother Goody, sister Goody. And I tell you, 40 years is a long time. I tell you, man, 17 years before we got, 17 years before we started. No, not 17, 7 years. Okay, God is great. God is great. So I got to take this on the top one more time for Bishop Martin and Pastor Paula Lee Martin.

I'm telling you, this one goes out to Bishop Martin and First and when they wanna see. As it goes out to Bishop Martin and Lady Paulie Lee Martin.

0: rewind,
1: possibly rewind and come again. I've got to take it one more time from the top before I bring down Puppy Lady. Before I bring down Puppy Lady, I'm going to play this one more time. I tell her for Bishop Martin and, of course, Lady Pauli Lee Martin. Of course, Pastor Pauli Lee Martin. And I tell her, man, if they were listening, you know, somebody can tell them that we dedicate this song for them. So, you know, Bishop can Google it and play it later on when he gets home. Somebody give him the message, because I don't think they're listening. But I'm going to take this one from the top one more time.

I'm telling you, God is great. That was a special dedicated to Pastor Paula Lee and Bishop Martin from the Life Worship Center. To God be the glory, great things he has done. I just want to wish them many, many, many more anniversary to come. I tell a man, 40 years, you, after 40 years, man, you need to give them a salute. You need to give them a salute. So, what kind of salute we can give them, though? Let me see. I don't even know what kind of salute. What kind of salute can I give them? Wow. All right, let me give them a big applause.

Congratulations. So, Poppy Lady, come on down with the scripture. Poppy Lady, come on down with the scripture. Come on down.

0: Blessing.
1: Blessing, Minister CJ. Blessing, Minister Ivy. Blessing to your family. And blessing to Bishop Martin and beautiful wife. And happy anniversary.
0: Yes, man. 48th year anniversary.
1: Yes, happy anniversary, Bishop Martin, to you and your beautiful wife. Enjoy your day. And I just want to say blessing to all the CJ Gospel family, near and far, each and every one, all the pastors, all the bishops, each and every one. Blessing to each and every one, four corners of the earth, Brother CJ. Thank God for another day, a day that He had made, and we're going to rejoice and be glad in it.
0: To God be the glory.
1: To God be the glory, Brother CJ. Before I read Psalm 54, it's not

0: long as it's from verse 1 to verse 7. I'm just going to pray God's blessing. Eternal God and most heavenly Father, Lord Jesus, we appreciate you, God. We bow down before you, Lord Jesus. We honor you. We praise you. We lift up your name this morning. We thank you, God, for giving us life. Hallelujah, this morning. We thank you, God, for waking us up in our right mind. We thank you, God, for your love and your mercy and your grace, oh God. It is sufficient to keep us, oh God, in spite of every circumstances, in spite of sickness, in spite of death, Father God. We thank you, Lord God, that we are walking on top of our grave this morning. We give you the glory this morning. God, we give you the praise this morning. We pray, God, that you may bless your people near and far, four corners of the earth. We pray that you may bless Minister Ivy and Minister CJ and all the ministers, all the pastors, all the bishops, even Bishop Martin celebrating his anniversary. I pray that you may cover him and his wife, Lord God, in the mighty name of Jesus this morning. Father God, we thank you for your people. We thank you, God, that we can commune together. We thank you that we can pray together. We thank you, God, that we can sing and clap and shout together, Lord God. We thank you, God, for victory over the enemy this morning. And God, as I'm about to read the words, bless the words, Lord, and bless the hearts of your people, God. Remember those who are sick in their body, recuperating in the hospital, Lord God. Give them a special touch this morning. Those who lose their loved ones, getting ready to bury someone, Lord God. Be a supporter, Lord God. You never leave us. You never forsake us, God. You're always here. We are covered. We are blessed and highly favored this morning. Cover us under your blood, Lord. And as I'm about to read the word, bless the word and bless the hearts of your people. In Jesus' name, amen and amen. To God be the glory. We're going to read Psalm 54 this morning. It's 7 verses. It says, save me, O God, by your name, and judge me by your strength. Hear my prayer, O God. Give ear to the words of my mouth. For strangers are risen up against me, and oppressors seek after my soul. They have not set God before them. Behold, God is my helper. The Lord is with them who uphold my soul. He shall reward evil unto my enemies, cut them off in your truth. I will freely sacrifice unto you. I will praise your name, O Lord, for it is good. Seventh and last, for he has delivered me out of all troubles, and my eyes have seen his desire upon my enemies. So God be the glory this morning. Great things God has done for us this morning. We got to give God the glory this morning. We got to give God the praise this morning. Because when we look in the Psalms of David, he say David was crying out for help this morning. Praise God. And he said when he was betrayed, praise God, instead of responding with bitterness or revenge, David turned to God in prayer. So this morning, whatever we are going through, whatever kind of situation that we are going through, let us look to God for help. Not revenge, because sometimes people do some things, and my God, you're human, and you want to pay them back, but you say, vengeance is mine, said the Lord, I will repay. So we just got to look to God for help. If we have bitterness in our heart, look to God for help. God will turn things around, amen? David turned to God in prayer, amen? And the Psalms remind us that our greatest source of help is not from people. Our greatest source of help is not from people. It's not from wealth, or it's not from influences. It is from God. It is from the Lord. So we just have to give God the glory this morning, and we just have to give God the praise this morning, because he is worthy to be praised. Amen? Because we are not of our own. We are his, and we belong to him. So we just have to give him the glory this morning. We just have to give him the praise this morning. We just have to lift up his name this morning. Praise God, because guess what? Surely, God is my helper this morning. The Lord is the one who sustains us this morning. He is the one who sustains us. Amen. He is the one who helps us. He is the protector this morning. So God will sustain us. Whatever we are going through, God will sustain us. God will help us. God will lift us up this morning. This is the heart of the Son. He said there will be seasons when our misunderstood, opposed, or even betrayed us. Yet God remains faithful. Amen. God remains faithful. He is our defender this morning. We can depend upon him to defend us this morning. He is our sustainer this morning. God is our sustainer. God is our deliverer. And we can depend upon God this morning. Praise God.
1: when we look in Psalms 54, also teaches that the prayer should be our first response. When we wake up, whatever we are doing, our prayer should be our first response. Praise God. Amen. This morning. And not our last resort. Because David confidently brought his need before God. And we can brought our need before God. Because sometimes we have friends and we tell them our need, my God, and they put it all over. They scare it. But you can go to God and you can tell him what you need. Tell him what you need, like how David tells God what he needs. Trusting that God saw the injustice, and would act on the right time. So whatever anyone wants to do to us, let them do it. Because guess what? God will bring justice in time. We don't have to do anything. We don't have to worry. We don't have to fret. Because guess what? God is not true with us yet. Amen? God is not true with us. David thanked God. He gives God thanks and praise. Even before his deliverance, even before he get deliverance, he starts thanking God. Amen. He realized that God is a sustainer. God is his defense. Amen. So he started to worship God in spirit and in truth this morning. When someone opposes you or when you face opposition, take your concern before God. Take it before God. Amen. Before you act. Because sometimes when we react, it turns out bad. But take our opposition before God this morning. And we have to remember that our security comes from God. Amen. Present, not just human approval this morning. We have to trust God that God will sustain you through every triumph, every situation, every circumstance. God will sustain us. We have to develop a heart of gratitude, praising God, even while you wait for your answer. Even while you're waiting for your answer. Amen? You have to develop a heart of gratitude to God, because David developed a heart of gratitude and David started to praise God and to thank God. Amen? So this is an example for us. Whatever situation we're going through, amen, we have to develop a heart, this heart of gratitude, praising God, even when you're waiting for the answer, even when it takes 10 years, even it takes 20 years, it takes 40 years, develop a heart of gratitude before God. We have to give God the glory this morning, thanking God for helping us this morning. Thanking God for being our sustainer this morning. When we face trial this morning, when we face betrayal this morning, our fear, God will help us to trust in him completely. He will give us the courage, amen, to pray with confidence. Hallelujah, this morning. We need patience, amen, to wait. And God's timing this morning. Hallelujah, Jesus. And the faith to praise God to all our circumstances, amen, and to ask God to strengthen us, because let me tell you something, we go through, I don't know about you, but I go through a lot of stuff, and I'm asking God, amen, God, just to give me the strength to stand, hallelujah, and to be faithful in time of situation, and to find peace in him. The only peace that we can find is in God this morning. Let us glorify God this morning. Let us lift up his name this morning. If you're out there, you're not saved this morning. Whatever circumstances this morning, God is your defender this morning. God is your sustainer this morning. God is your protector this morning. God's your present help this morning in time of trouble. Let us praise God. Let us give him the glory this morning. Amen. Because when you look and see how David, my God, David, praise God. He faced betrayal, he faced all kind of stuff, but he praised God. Amen? Let us praise God. Let us focus on trusting God in the middle of betrayal, fear, opposition this morning. Let us give God the glory and give God the praise this morning. In Jesus' name, may God bless you, bless you, bless you. In Jesus' name, eternal God and most heavenly Father, I thank you. I glorify your name and magnify your name this morning. I worship you this morning. I honor you this morning. I give you all the glory this morning. Oh, my God. Everything belongs to you, God. You are a sustainer this morning. You are a defender this morning. You are a present help in time of trouble this morning. When situation comes around us, Father God, and we don't know where to turn, we can turn to you because we are blessed and highly favored. Cover Minister CJ throughout this day. Let this day be a productive day. We give you all the glory and all the praise in Jesus' name. Amen.
2: And amen.
1: That be the glory, Minister CJ. I'm going to sing a verse of this song this morning.

0: raise me up. You raise me up. It's more than I can be. God bless you, Minister CJ. Love you. God bless.
1: God bless you. Love you, Poppy Lady. Keep up the good works. I tell you, God is great. God is great. We just want to thank Poppy Lady for her kindness and her dedication. I tell you, man, God is great, man. Despite the circumstance, she's still able to put it aside and do this program, man. Read the scripture and pray and exalt. And I tell you, man, it's only God. It's only God, because we ourselves, we could not have done something like this. But God is the reason why. I'm telling you, man. Sister Marcia Bennett out of Jamaica, brother Goody, Sister Maxine Lyons, my short all, Sister Jean, Sister Jenny Bless, Sister Donnie Thomas, each and every one that is locked, Sister DK Winewy, and listening to the sound of my voice. What a mighty God we serve. What a mighty God we serve. I tell you, God is great. God is great. I tell you, the lines are open. 718-715-4668.

0: where we belong. I tell you, man, and of course, you know, 40 years of marriage for Bishop Martin and Lady Paula Lee. It's a long time. It's a long time. Blessing, blessing.
1: Oh, glory to God. Blessing, Minister CJ.
0: Blessing to you.
1: Blessing to the doctor and all my CJ gospel family. Could you play that song one more time? And thank you, Minister CJ. You're doing a wonderful job. Love you, Minister CJ.
0: Love you too. God bless you, my sister. God bless you. One more time.

Through the storms, I tell you, back to back, Sister Sonia Love. I know Sister Sonia Love love this one. So we're going to take it from the top one more time. Deacon Cliffy, Sister Millie, I tell you, man, God is great. God is great. One more time from the top.

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1: I'm telling you, Vibe Zone, we're gonna take it from the top one more time. I'm telling you, man, I know Sister CGP, if she's listening, she loved this one. I gotta take it from the top, and I know Sister Sonia Love, oh mighty God, she loved this one. God is great. It's the CJ Gospel Hour family movements. When you listen to the CJ Gospel Hour, it's like you are in church. One more time from the top, and I know Donna Marie was listening. She would have loved this one. One more time.

0: said Deacon Cliffy and Sister Millie. All the way down there in Florida. Sister Marcia Bennett in Jamaica.
1: We lift our hands and sing.
0: God. Brother Goody, Sister Goody.

I'm telling you, it seems as if this song, man, can't stop play. I tell you, Sister CGP, I tell you, we got to take it from the top for Sister Zone Peterson. I'm telling you, man, God is great all the time, all the time. One more time from the top, because God is really, is an amazing God, man. I tell you, the things he do for us, oh, man, is amazing God. One more time.

0: I'm telling you.
1: Friend, don't give up.
0: Don't give up.
1: Jesus,
0: don't give up on Jesus, because he don't give up on you, man. And no matter what the circumstances may be, he's always there. He's always there for you, man. God is great. So we're going to take this song back from the top one more time.

telling you, I gotta take this one from the top. I know his sister DK was listening. She would have loved this one. So we're gonna take it from the top one more time.

I'm telling you. God angels are watching over me. He's watching over you. I'm telling you, Vibes June. I want to know if concert, if Banquet June is locked with me at this time. I'm telling you, man, God angels are watching over me. Vibes June, Sister Joan Peterson. I'm telling you, Deacon Cliffy, Sister Millie. I tell you, Sister Marcia Bennett, I'm telling you, man, Brother Goody, Sister Goody, I tell you, Sister Maxine Lyons, my short, tall sister, Sister Donnie Thomas, Sister Jenny Bliss, I'm telling you, man, Sister DK Winewine, I don't know if they're still locked, but God angels are watching over me. One more time.

I'm telling you, hear my plea, hear my cry. Sister Marcia Bennett is still locked. I'm telling you, I gotta take it from the top one more time. It's the CJ Gospel Hour Family Movements. And I tell you, you have another 4 hours to go, and you're getting the best in gospel music. So just sit back, relax, and listen to some beautiful, beautiful music. I'm telling you, one more time.

0: Blessing.
1: Blessing, my brother. How are you?
0: Excellent and highly favored of the Lord. And how you doing?
1: That's a blessing. It's good to be blessed.
0: Yes, man.
1: I just want to say blessings to the entire CDA gospel family near and far. And our brothers, to you and Sister Ivy, and I would just like you to pull up this song again for me. Mercy rewrote my life.
0: No problem.
1: Thank you so much, Brother CJ.
0: You're welcome, my sister. God bless you now.
1: God bless.
0: Bye-bye now.

I'm telling you, to God be the glory, to my tall sister Yvonne. I got to take this one back from the top one more time. I'm telling you.

Interlude. I'm telling you, Sister Flo, Tom Junk, but Tom the Fool. I tell you, man, I know you love this song. I tell you, too much to gain to lose. Sister Clark, I know you love this one. To my tall sister Yvonne, Sister Loretta, love this one. Sister Joan Peterson, love this one. Sister Sherine Robinson, love this one. Sister Marcia Bennett out of Jamaica, love this one. I tell you, I know Donna Marie, love this one. And of course, everybody should know Sister Jenny Bless, love this one. I'm telling you, man, I say, you know, this one of my all-time favorite song. And I tell you, everybody know the part of the song that I love. Across the hot burning desert, I was struggling for the right road to choose. But somewhere up ahead, there is cool, cool water, and defeat is one word I won't use. I'm telling you, man, each and every one of us, man, we got too much to gain to lose. Too much to gain to lose. One more time from the top. One more time, Sister Loretta. Tom Junk, but Tom the Fool. One more time. If Sister Carol Williams was listening, she would have loved this one.

0: I'm telling you, I got to take it from the top one more time. Sister Anita, Sister Sophia Marcia, Sister Loretta, Sister Clark, my tall Sister Yvonne. We're going to take it from the top for you, Sister Joan Peterson. I'm telling you, God is great, my short, tall sister. I got to take it from the top one more time. One more time, I'm telling you.
1: Hallelujah.
0: And of course, you know, this is one of my all-time favorite songs.
1: Oh, hallelujah.
0: I got five of them.

I'm telling you one thing about the CJ Gospel Hour. Whenever a song is ministering to you, whenever it's a blessing to you, we're not in no rush. We don't rush the songs, man. I gotta take it from the top one more time for Sister Marcia Bennett. One for the Father, one for the Son, one for the Holy Spirit. One more time.

I'm telling you, Sister Sharon, knock up. I tell you, man, God is great. God is great all the time. As I said, I got to take it from the top for Sister Anita, my tall sister, and also my short, tall sister. I'm telling you, man, what a mighty God we serve. What a mighty God we serve. When you listen to the CJ Gospel Hour, you are in church, man, and I tell you, because we was washing the blood of the Lamb, we are redeemed. But we have to take an advantage. We have to take advantage of it, man. We are redeemed. And we have been given a second chance. We have given a great, great thing, salvation. It didn't guarantee to us, but God make it possible for us to have it. But we can't just... It is there for us, but there are some things that is required of us. And when we get it, we have to water it. We got to fertilize it. We got to make sure we cherish it and nourish it. Or else, it will just wither away and dry up and gone. I'm telling you, man. But God is great. I just thank God for life. I thank Him this morning for salvation. And I not only thank Him for life alone, I thank Him for it abundantly. I tell you, man, because He is a great God. And I tell you, mankind would have given up on some of the things them that we do. I tell you, some of the things them that my kids do, sometimes I want to quit on them. But when I think of the love of Jesus, and when I look and I realize and I'm cooled down, I realize that I love them so much that I can't give up on them. I tell you, man, and can you imagine, God love me more than how I love my kids. Well, God love me more than how I love my family. And even when you see your family messing up sometime and it drive you crazy, you still love them. And all that love God have for us and more. I am redeemed. I tell you, one more time from the top, one more time. We are redeemed.

Jesus alone. I know Sister Anita loved this one. 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I'm telling you, man, my tall sister Yvonne, one more time.

0: keep me safe till the storm passes by. 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

0: I'm telling you, keep me safe until the storm passes by, Sister Claudette Gooder. I tell you, I gotta take it one more time from the top. One more time, I tell you. Sister Donna Marie, keep me safe till the storm passes by. One more time, Sister Donna Marie. Sister Flo, Lord, Tom Junk, but Tom the Fool.
1: I put my trust in thee.

In Jesus, I'm safe forevermore. I know this one of your favorite, Sister Anita, and of course it's mine. I'm telling you, man, God is great. One more time.

I'm telling you, Sister Maxine Lyons, one more time. One more time from the top. I will go without a murmur. 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

0: I'm telling you, when I knelt, the blood felt, Sister Marlene Cross. I'm telling you, let me take it from the top one more time.
1: I'm so glad the blood of Jesus ransomed me.

I'm telling you, we'll be an awesome day when we have caught away. What a song. One more time again from the top, because when you listen to the CJ Gospel Hour, you're in church. So let me take it from the top one more time for all those that are listening. For anyone that, you know, usually be in church and they're not in church today, you know, just sit back and relax. You know, you might be on the job. You might be at home not feeling well, or you might just tired and you say, I'm just taking a day off. You might have a family engagement. Maybe you did overtime. Maybe you work overnight. You did a double and your body just tired. And whatever reason, maybe you used to go to a church, you don't go there no more. And maybe you don't even have a church home, but you're just listening to the gospel music. Like, you know, my next door neighbor, Joseph. Yes, man, he always listen to the gospel music. And others that are listening, I'm telling you, man, God is great. Just sit back, relax, and listen to these beautiful songs, man. Let it minister to you, because the words in these songs, man, they are powerful, powerful words. I'm telling you, Sister Marlene Cross again. I'm telling you, Sister Claudette Gooder. I'm telling you, man, Sister Joan Peterson, Sister Anita. I tell you, man, I'm telling you, Sister Maxine Lyons, what a mighty God we serve. What a mighty God we serve. My short, tall sister, my tall sister, Yvonne. I tell you, Tom Junk, but Tom the Fool, Donna Marie. I'm telling you, whosoever that is listening to the sound of my voice, I don't know, Sister Ingrid out of Queens is locked. I don't know who is locked with us at this time, but God is great. What a mighty God we serve. Let me take it from the top one more time.

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0: I'm telling you, Jesus alone is worthy. 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She would have loved this one. I know Donna Marie loved this one. I'm telling you, God is great all the time, all the time. I got to take it from the top one more time because we are in church with the CJ Gospel Hour. One more time.
1: I'm looking for a day when my eyes shall behold him.

0: 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I gotta play it one more time. 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
1: I'm looking for the day when my eyes shall behold him.

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So let us make haste while the sun shine. I'm telling you, man, let us work while it's still day, because night come when we cannot see. So make haste while the sun is shining. One more.

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I'm telling you. So this song, I can relate to this song. So we're going to take it from the top one more time.

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When you give up, sometime when you give up on something, number one, God is not in agreement with that, unless he says so. You might give up on a child, and that child know you give up on them, and that child turn it around, and they'll have you have it up against you for the rest of their life. You might be in business with somebody, and you give up, and that business fall, and that person will never pardon you. So we got to think before we give up. And then there are times when we got to let go of things. So we just have to have a discernment. And know there are times when you have to let go of a marriage. And there are times when you can't give up on that marriage. So before you give up, think. Is God approve of this? Down the road, do I have to deny it when the result come out and you're being criticized by people? Can you stand up and say, yes, I did give up at the time, instead of blaming somebody else? It wasn't me who gave up, it was she, it was him who gave up. And oftentimes I find people, when they make decision, when confront with it, they can't handle its truth. They'll call you and curse you, or tell you, even Christians, and use some bad words. And if you should go to the pastor and tell pastor, they're going to deny it. A few people will own up to it, but most people deny it because they don't want to look bad. But just before you give up, you hold your hand. I'm telling you, I got to take it from the top one more time.

I'm telling you, if I'm not holy, I tell you, man, let me be clean. Let me be holy. Let me be clean. I tell you, Sister Maxine Lyons, God is great all the time. All the time and all the time. One more time from the top.

0: Blessing, blessing,
1: blessing, blessing. Sorry.
0: Blessing.
1: Blessing, blessing, blessing, blessing to you with much, much, much, much love, Ask Buzz CJ, and to my beautiful queen, Sister Ivy, and to all of the Edwards family, all the Clark family, every family member from all sides, from the oldest to the youngest.
0: Yes,
1: and
0: ma'am.
1: Of course, to my extra special lady, much, much, much, much love and blessing, blessing, blessing to her. And just all the family, all friends of the family. And blessing, blessing, and love to the ministry families and their families. Blessing, blessing, and love to the gospel movement family and their families. I said love, love, love, and blessing, blessing, blessing to every one of you, my handsome mercy.
0: I'm telling you, Mother Elaine, how are you doing?
1: Well, I'm still a little under the weather, my handsome brother CJ, and thank you for asking, but I'm not going to complain. It could be worse.
0: Amen. Life has been so good, we can't complain.
1: Amen. All the family good, my handsome brother CJ?
0: All the family good, Mother Elaine.
1: Praise God, praise God, praise God. So I'm not going to hold the line too long. So say everyone have a blessed day, blessed evening, blessed night, blessed Sunday, and the Lord may everyone be safe and well. And I'm enjoying the ministry, my handsome brother CJ, from this morning. You and Puppy Lady, God bless her and her family. And thank you for an easy Sunday. It's just, I don't know, I can't explain it, my handsome brother CJ, but your words, the prayers you pray, the songs you playing, the order you playing. It's just an easy, comfortable Sunday. And I thank you so much for it, my handsome brother CJ.
0: Thank you for touching base, Mother Elaine. I'm glad to know that we were, you know, at least we're here to bring a little comfort, a little healing to someone out there.
1: Amen, amen. And my handsome brother, see, that's my favorite scream with you. You
0: all
1: look
0: right.
1: Like you're cracking up, and you
0: yes,
1: look so
0: ma'am.
1: Handsome.
0: Thank you, Mother Elaine. Thank you, thank
1: yes,
0: you.
1: Yes, oh, I just love that scream. And my beautiful queen with the orange one. Both of you are just so special to me, my handsome brother, CJ. I know sometimes I sound crazy.
0: Yes, man. And it's okay.
1: And I get too emotional. But, oh, you know, I just have you all in my heart.
0: It's okay. God is
1: so
0: good.
1: So I love you, my handsome. Excuse me?
0: God is good, my sister.
1: All the time, every time, at all times, and everywhere. I love you, my handsome brother CJ, and all the family. More, more, more, more love, my beautiful queen. Always a blessing, my handsome brother CJ. Never bore me. Just keep doing what you're doing. Because you're doing it the right way. God bless you.
0: God bless you, Mother Elaine. God bless you.
1: God bless. Bye-bye.
0: Bye-bye now.

I'm telling you, when it rains, it pours. Storm clouds ride, and billows roll. One more time.

Selena, I'm sorry I missed the call a while ago. Yeah, man, sorry I missed that call. I had to run downstairs. Thank you so much, my tall sister. Glad to know you can get a piece, Sister Donet. Sister Dorothy Perry. Sister Marlene Cross is always a blessing. Sister Joan Peterson is a blessing. Sister Anita is a blessing. Sister Maxine Lyons is a blessing. And for those of you that are online, you can just type in. Just type in and let me know that you were a

way, I'm telling you, man. I want to say on the behalf of Sister Ivy and myself and the rest of the CJ Gospel Hour family, we just want to thank you all for tuning in, man. It was a pleasure, a privilege, and an honor. Just want to let you know life is about hellos and goodbye. Make sure your hello be good ones, because pretty soon it's time to say goodbye. And the race is not for the swift, but who can endure to the end. And the last mile of the race you run is the most important part of the race you'll ever run. God bless you. Love you. Ta-ta. And I want to let you know, coming up next is Pastor Tensi Dennis South. Pastor Tensi Dennis South. For those of you that are on Facebook, Facebook will be going away. 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God bless you. God bless you. I just want to remind you that come Sunday, July the 26th, Sunday, July the 26th, I will be celebrating my annual birthday celebration at Eastwood.

Testing, good afternoon. Good afternoon and welcome to our program, Behold the Hour Cometh. Good afternoon. And welcome to our program, Behold the Hour Cometh. Glory and honor to our God, ever faithful, ever sure.

Ted. Good afternoon. Good afternoon. Good afternoon. Welcome to our program, Behold the Hour Cometh. Good afternoon. Good afternoon. All praise to the King Eternal. Praise to the King we love so well, Emmanuel, the Almighty God, the Everlasting Father, the Prince of Peace. Bless Yahweh. All praise and honor to our God. Glory and honor to our King. Good afternoon and welcome to our program, Behold the Hour Cometh. Amen. Come for the feast is spread. Bless his great name. The table has been spread. And those who are hungry and thirsty, oh, bless his name, are welcome to eat at this table. Come to the fount. It's flowing for one and for all. Come eat of the bread of life. It's here for one and for all. I hope you're doing well this afternoon. It's a beautiful day. Bless his great name. And I trust that you're feeling well in your spirit and that you are enjoying the day. Hallelujah. That you recognized your life. Know that you've been given something that is more than money can buy. Your life is great. Amen. And this gift you could not buy, I couldn't buy. Amen. No one could purchase this gift. Oh, bless his great name. And so we just invite you to come along. Bless his great name. There are people who are out eating and drinking and having fun today, and that's all right. Enjoy life while you can. But don't forget, amen, that you have been buried with Christ in baptism. Amen. And that the fountain is still flowing. The bread of life is still here. Let us eat to the fill. Amen. Time is far. Pencil will go to the mercy seat. Almighty God, here we come another time. We honor your holy presence. Hallelujah. We look to you, the high and uplifted one, thou only who has immortality in your hands, thou only who holds the keys to death and hell. We praise and honor you and worship you with heart, soul, and mind. Oh, blessed Redeemer. Then we ask that you turn your eyes and look upon the sick this afternoon. Look upon the less fortunate ones. Oh, bless your name, Father. Help them to yield all sovereignty to you, the sovereign God. Hallelujah. Knowing that there is none in earth to compare with you, and on earth there is none your equal. Take control, we pray, of mother, father, sister,
brother. Help them to overcome, hallelujah, the Jordan that they're crossing. Oh, bless your name. The songwriter declares that I will cross Jordan in a calm time. And so help, Father, that they will cross their Jordan in a calm time. Hallelujah. We know that the road is rough and the goings get tough. Oh, bless your great name, Father. It's not always a bed of roses. Hallelujah. But we stretch forth our hands. As the songwriter said, Father, I stretch my hands to thee. No other help do I know but you. If you withdraw yourself from me, whither or to whom shall I go? Dear Father, I pray that you lift up the light of your countenance upon us. Help us to look through, hallelujah, your Holy Spirit with spiritual eyes. Amen. And behold the things that are in store for us. Help us to see, hallelujah, with our spiritual eyes, the things that are in store for us. Then help us to walk worthy, oh, we pray, of this vocation wherewith we are called, and be not entangled again. Hallelujah, hallelujah, in the yoke of bondage. Oh, blessed Savior, but that we will take heed to our ways. Amen, hallelujah. And that we will walk humble, with humble hearts. Hallelujah. As we are conscious of the fact that you will not walk with the proud, nor the scornful. Oh, those you know it afar off, Father. But we pray that you will humble us. Bring us down to the place where you'd have us to be. And that we will look continually to you, who is the head of our lives. Save, seal, heal, and deliver by your power. In the name of Jesus, Yeshua, Most High. Hallelujah. Burdens are lifted at Calvary. And Father, you're very near. Burdens are lifted at Calvary. And you are very near. Blessed be your name. There's nothing that you can't do. No problems. Hallelujah, that you can't solve. You're the way maker, the problem solver. All power is given unto you. Oh, bless your great name, hallelujah. Let us sing unto Almighty Yahweh. Sing unto Yahuwah with all your heart. Oh, bless his great name. Hallelujah. If you want to sing in the title, it's all right with us. You can sing in Lord God, and we'll join in with you. We know how to say Lord and God, but we just want you to know that we know the covenant-keeping God of Israel. We know his name. Amen. And so we worship the Almighty God, the precious Yahweh, Yahuwah, in spirit and in the truth of his words, that we respect and love him. Amen. He gave his life for you and for me. Amen. And we are going to go over into Chronicles. Hallelujah. And share with you the words
from the Golden Book. Oh, bless his great name. We love the words, don't we? We love to eat and be filled. Sing them over again to me. Wonderful, marvelous, great words of life. Words that brings joy and comfort. Wonderful words of life. Oh, glory, hallelujah. It came to pass after this also that the children of Moab, the children of Ammon, and with them other besides, hallelujah, the Amorites came against Jehoshaphat for to battle. Then there came some that told Jehoshaphat, saying, there cometh a great multitude against thee from beyond the sea on the side of Syria and beyond, hallelujah, and behold, they be in Hazaron. Oh, bless his great name. There is which is En Gedi, and Jehoshaphat feared all these armies coming against him. And Jehoshaphat thought, I didn't do anybody anything. You know how it say, I don't do anybody anything. I didn't hurt anybody. Amen. He feared. Well, wouldn't you fear too? Yes. And set himself, though, look what he did. He set himself to seek the Lord his God. He proclaimed, hallelujah, fast throughout all Judea. Amen. You know, some people, friends, would run on to the read-up woman. Want to hear something, what's happening in my life? Who's coming against me and why? Oh, bless his great name. But Jehoshaphat didn't do that. He run to his Elohim. He run to his Lord. He ran to his God. Hallelujah. Set his face to seek Yahweh. Hallelujah. And proclaim a fast throughout all Judea. And Judea gathered themselves together to ask help of Yahweh, even out of all the cities of Judah, they came to seek the Almighty God. Jehoshaphat stood in the congregation. Yes, he did. In the congregation of Judea and Jerusalem, in the house of Yahweh, hallelujah, before the new courts, and said, O Yahweh, O my God, O my Lord, hallelujah, Lord of our fathers, art not thou God in heaven, and rulest not thou over all the kingdoms of the heathen? And in thine hand is there not power and might? Oh, bless his name, so that none is able to withstand thee. Oh, yes. Art not thou our God, who didst drive out, hallelujah, the inhabitants, bless his name, of this land before thy people Israel, and gavest it to the seed of Abraham, thy friend, forever? And they dwell therein? Amen. And have built thee a sanctuary therein for thy name, saying,
if when evil come upon us, hallelujah, as a sword, judgment, or pestilence, or famine, we stand before this house and in thy presence, for thy name, hallelujah, is in this house. Name is great and name is beautiful. He said, for we stand before this house, for thy name is great in this house. Hallelujah. Name is great. And cry unto thee in our affliction. Then thou wilt hear us. All of these he's praying and asking question. Did you not say you would do this? Did you not say you would do that? Now behold, sir. Behold, dear father. Children of Ammon. Moab. And Mount Seir. Oh, bless his great name. Whom thou wouldest not let Israel invade when they come out of the land of Egypt. But they turn from them and destroy them not. Behold, I say, how they reward us to come to cast us out of thy possession, which thou hast given us to inherit. O Lord God, O Almighty Yahweh, hallelujah, wilt thou not judge them? For they have no might against this great army. We don't have any might against this great army. Oh, bless his great name. We have no might against this great company that cometh against us. Neither know we what to do, but our eyes are upon thee. This is a lesson for us, friends. Hallelujah. We don't have any might, no power to fight this great army. But here's what we know that we have. Eyesight, spiritual eyesight, and our eyes upon you. We don't know what to do, but our eyes are upon you. We don't know what to do, but we called a fast. Amen. And we endeavor to fast and pray. We endeavor to cry before our God. And all Judea stood before the Lord with their little ones, friends, their wives, and their children. Then they call upon Jehazel. Hallelujah. And you know what, friends? Jehazel, the son of Bea, the son of Jezel, the son of Asa, oh glory to his name, came, hallelujah. Then came upon him all these names that you hear, the son of Mattiah, the son of Asa, came the Spirit of God in the midst of the congregation upon him. That is why, friends, I love a firehouse. I am not talking about people who just get up and skip and jump and carry on when nothing is wrong with them. But I'm talking about the divine Holy Spirit that'll make you move. Move your feet. Move your hands. Songwriter says, all over me, keeping me alive. I love it. Amen. Hallelujah. And he said, hearken unto me, all ye Judea, all the inhabitants of Jerusalem, and thou king of Jehoshaphat, thus saith the Almighty God unto you, be not afraid, nor dismay by reason of this great multitude,
for the battle is not yours. You hear it? It's not yours. The battle you're fighting right now, it is not yours, but God's. Why are you fighting so hard and you can't win anyway? You're not gonna win. Can't win a thing. Why are you tiring yourself like that to fight in a battle that's not yours? The battle is not yours. It belongs to Yahweh, the King of glory, the God who formed the heavens, the earth, the sea, and all that in them is. Hallelujah. You are told tomorrow, yes, go we down against them. Behold, they come up by the cliff of Zin, and they shall find them at the end of the brook. Hallelujah. Before the wilderness of Jeruel. You don't have to fight. It says here in the 17th verse, he shall not fight. No, it shall not need to fight in this battle. You understand it? You fought in other battles and you lost them. This one, don't mess it up. Oh, glory, hallelujah. Hallelujah. Just stand still and see the salvation of our God. You shall not need to fight in this battle. Set yourselves. Stand you still. See the salvation of our Yahweh with you. O Judea and Jerusalem, fear not. You're not given the spirit of fear or of a doubtful mind. You're given a spirit of boldness to stand before the enemy. Hallelujah. Knowing that your Savior is brave. Knowing that he's great. Greatly to be saved. Great to fight battles and win them. And Jehoshaphat bowed down his head with his face to the ground. That's something we don't know to do, how to worship and how to praise the Almighty. But the man bowed his face to the ground, and all Judea and the inhabitants of Jerusalem fell before the Almighty Yahweh, worshiping the God of all ages. And the Levites of the children of Korah, and the children of the Korahites, oh, bless his great name, stood up to praise the Almighty God of Israel. They stood up with loud voice and high. We too stush sometimes to open our lips to praise the Almighty God with high sounds. Hallelujah. We have to do it softly. Somebody will tell you, do it softly. Don't invite me to your church if you want me to do it softly. I don't know what you mean when you said do it softly. Praise him upon the loud sounding timbre. Praise him on the music and dance. I used to be dancing out there when Satan hit me. He told me, you know, don't settle down. And when the music was going low, and the DJs seem like they're falling asleep, I would jump up there and grab the mic and say, come on, baby, let the good times roll.
Amen. And then the place caught fire again. I am telling you this about me. I was a dancer. I loved to dance and sing. Amen. Nobody had to tell me to open my mouth in the dance hall. I danced and I sung and I danced. I know all the songs in my heart. Bless his great name. And I'm telling you, I dance. And so in the house, we are told that we are to give praise with loud voices. On high. Praise him. Holy people. He's a great God and greatly to be praised. Well, who else would you want to give praise to? Hallelujah. You praise him. The throat that he gave to you is to sing to his glory. Amen. The part of your body that moves when you praise him belong to God. Oh, bless his great name. The vocals are his. So use it to glorify your God. Hallelujah. The Bible says, believe in the Lord your God. So shall he be established. Believe his prophets. So shall he prosper. And when he had consulted with the people, he appointed singers and the Lord God of Israel. Amen. He appointed singers unto him, and that they should praise the beauty of holiness. Singers were appointed. The work wasn't done as yet, friends. But singers were appointed to give glory and honor and sing praise to the beauty of holiness. There's a beauty in holiness, you know, friends, but we don't see it. We don't go far enough to see. As they went out before the army, hallelujah, they praised the eternal God. For his mercies endureth forever. And when they began to sing and praise, the Lord set ambush against the children of Ammon, Moab, and Mount Seir, hallelujah, which came against Judea, and they were smitten. The battle is not yours. But it belongs to Almighty God. Hallelujah. They were what? Smitten. For the children of Ammon and Moab stood up against the inhabitants of Mount Seir. Utterly to slay and destroy them. And when they had made an end of the inhabitants of Seir, everyone helped to destroy another. The battle is not yours. Stand still and see the salvation of our God. And stop fighting, for the battle is not yours. This one belongs to the eternal Elohim, El Yah. Oh, bless his great name, Almighty Yahweh. The battle is not yours. And when Judea came toward the watch tower in the wilderness, friends, they took unto them multitude. And behold, hallelujah,
And behold, they were dead bodies all over. There were dead bodies all over the place, falling to the earth, and none of them escaped. What a mighty God we serve. And when Jehoshaphat and his people came to take away the spoil of them, they found among them in abundance both riches, yeah, hallelujah, with the dead bodies, and precious jewels, yeah, which they stripped off of them, for the battle was not theirs but belongs to Yahweh, more than they could carry away. And there were 3 days in gathering of the spoil, it was so much. And on the 4th day, they assembled themselves, hallelujah, in the valley of Bereshah. For there they blessed your mighty Yahweh. Therefore, the name of the same place was called the Valley of Bereshah unto this day. Hallelujah. The voice is still ringing until this day. The battle, yeah, yeah, don't belong to you. No, no. The battle belongs to the Almighty Yahweh. Hallelujah. Oh, bless his name. And when

Hallelujah. And riches untold. Hallelujah. And precious jewels. Amen. Which they stripped off them more than they could carry. Blessed be his name. Then they returned, every man of Judah and Jerusalem, and Jehoshaphat in the forefront of them. Oh, bless his name. To go again to Jerusalem with joy. For the Lord had made it. Had made them to rejoice over their enemies. For the Lord hath done what? Made them to rejoice over their enemies. And they came to Jerusalem with psaltery and harps and trumpets unto the house of Yahweh. And the fear of the great God was on all the kingdoms of those countries. Yes, when they had heard that the Lord fought against the enemies of Israel, hallelujah, they were afraid. So the realm of Jehoshaphat was quiet, for this God gave him rest round about. All that you have to do is to praise the Almighty God. Worship! Bow down before him with songs of praise. Giving all your heart's praise to the eternal God. And Jehoshaphat reigned over Judah. He was 35 years old when he began to reign. And he reigned 25 years in Jerusalem. And his mother's, hallelujah, name was Azura, daughter of Shilhai. And he walked in the way of Asa, his father. Children ought to obey their parents. Children, obey your parents in Yahweh, for it is right. Honor your father and your mother, that your days may be long upon the land which the Almighty had given to you. Oh, bless his name. He walked in the way of his father and departed not from it, doing that which was right in the sight of the Lord. What was he doing? He walked in the ways of his father. He obeyed his father, doing that which was right in the sight of God and man. Howbeit, the high places were not taken away, for as yet the people had not prepared their hearts unto God, their father. Now the rest of the acts of Jehoshaphat, first and last, behold, they are written in the book of Jehu, the son of Ammonai, who is mentioned in the book of the kings of Israel. Oh, bless his great name. They are written in the books of the king of Israel. And after this, did Jehoshaphat

0: Jehoshaphat, the king of Judah, praised Yahweh and walked worthy of the vocation wherewith he are called. He's called. Hallelujah. And join not the wicked enemy, because his God was Yahweh and is Yahweh. And his God shall be my God and your God, those who walk uprightly. Then Elzera the son, hallelujah, of Davida, against Jehoshaphat, came against Jehoshaphat saying, hallelujah, blessed art thou, thou who hast joined yourself with Abaniah. The Lord had broken thy works, and thy ships were broken, that they were not able to go to Tarshish. Amen. When you turn your eyes away from God for 1 minute, all it has to be for a minute, he will turn away from you. Therefore, we ask that you stay your eyes upon God. Songwriter say, look full in his wonderful face. And the things of earth will grow strangely dim in the light of his glory and grace. Oh, loved ones, it is such a blessing to know that you have a God that you can depend on, that you can turn to. And when you look to him and say, oh Lord, did we not do this in your name? Did we not cast out demons? Oh God, did we not do what was right in your sight? It is good to be able to do something that you can call out to the Savior and say, Father, remember what I did in your sight, which was good. Then Father will say, don't worry, you don't have to fight. No need to fight in this battle. Stand you still, O glory, and see the salvation of our God. You don't have to fight. You don't have to worry about what's going on in this fight. Just praise my name. When he had consulted with the people, he appointed singers. Who did he appoint the singers to? Unto the Lord. And that you should praise who? The beauty of holiness. Oh, bless his great name as they went out before the army. And to say praise to the Lord Almighty. His mercies endure it forever. The battle was won. And they picked up the spoils, friends. So much spoils. More than they could carry out. For how many days they were there, gathering the spoils, jewels, from among the dead bodies. Blessed and holy is the name of the Almighty God. We want you to know that what he has done for others, Jehoshaphat, Ammon, Moab, and Mount Seir, he can do for you. The very battle that he fought for them, he can fight it for you. As a matter of fact, you don't even know that the battle you just won, the joy that came in your heart, came from the King of Glory. He fought the battle behind your back. You didn't even know. You didn't lift a finger. Amen. The battle was fought and won. And any other battle that's coming your way, stand firm. Stand still, friends. Don't be afraid. Stand up still and see the salvation. Hallelujah. Of your God. He fight the battle gone. And he fight the battle, hallelujah, that's gone and gone and gone. Amen. He fought one last year. He fought one this year. He is fighting another one. And all of them battles to come, he will fight them for you. For once you are born of the Spirit, of the blood, you belong to him. You're now his. What belongs to you belongs to him. You want to know something, friends? The battle is not yours. It's the Lord.
1: And the third number to call is 914-309-3920. Again, third number, 914-309-3920. So until Wednesday, may God bless you. Stay safe. Always.